I done did a lot in the streets and I'm fat.

0: wrapping up the KFC lunchtime mix. I do have a $50 KFC voucher to give away. Ayla, congratulations, we're getting you hooked up.
1: Woohoo! Wonderful, thank you.
0: How is the, so

0: Okay, rub it in. But congratulations, Ayla. $50 worth of KFC. Is there a KFC in Cambridge? Forgive my ignorance.
1: Yes, there is a KFC in Cambridge, Fano. We're good.
0: You better watch out. Ayla's on her way. Congratulations once again. Okay, Ayla.
1: Thank you so much. See you later.
0: See ya. Coming up after the break, Nicki Minaj, Kehlani, and some Banner Boys here on My
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0: Join the crew with Tegan, Fame, and Nixon. We

Chloe and Timbaland talking dirty. It's brand new music for you here on your My Days with Storm. This Matariki, we've teamed up with Woolworth to put on a special hakari, a bit of a Matariki feast to see in Te Tau Hau Māori, the Māori New Year. And it was cooked by renowned chef Kiwi Kanuta. You can text meal to 463 and let us know why your neighbourhood, why your sports team, your community group deserves to win a Matariki feast. The prize includes a fully catered Matariki celebration for up to 50 people, created and cooked by Chef Kia Kanuta, plus $500 cash to add those extra special touches. It could be something as simple as maybe it's been a big year for your rugby team, your rugby league team, your netball team, whatever it is. Maybe within the community, you've had new members join the world, new babies, you've made new friends, or maybe you just want this chance to come together as a whānau and reconnect and reflect on those who have moved on from this world, or even just what a big year it was. Those are some reasons, and there's definitely plenty more. So text meal to 463. All thanks to Woolworths, bringing communities together to celebrate Matariki through Kai and Connection. Here's Stan Walker. Take it easy. It's my VM.

0: the romantic album Down For Me here on your My Days With Storm. Straight after the break, I've got some Keri Hilson, Maoli, and Big X The Plug on the way. We'll get into that in about 3.5 minutes. Start counting now. Let's
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Neo, because of you, here on my, your home of the hottest hip-hop and R&B. You may have seen all over like social media that Moana, the live-action remake, had their big movie premiere over in Australia, in Sydney. And like anybody who's anybody was there, all the big stars. You had some guy, Dwayne Johnson, I think he plays Maui, something along the lines of, as well as all like your favorite social media people as well. On top of that, Jaden Randall did like her own live adaptation

know, sometimes you think, yeah, I can hold a note, I can sing. And then you hear someone like Jaden Randadoo, you go, I can barely talk, to be completely honest. If you want to check that out, it is up at my.rover.nz, the full performance from Jaden Randall and some extra little goodies from Dwayne The Rock Johnson as well. We've got Swarm Breezy, Kendrick Lamar on the way. Here's Giveon off his brand new album. This one's called Jezebel. It's here on Mike.

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0: That was Jezebel on My.
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2: 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I gotta do

0: That is the latest one, The Way He. It's called Damn, off his latest album, I'm Home. Here on My, your home of the hottest of pop in R&B.
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0: The ocean is calling, and this week it could lead your whānau to the islands. The Wayfinding Challenge, brought to you by Disney's Moana, is about to set sail with the Mai Morning Crew. Every day for the next 2 weeks, the Mai Morning Crew, they're going to drop a new destination clue about where they are heading on their voyage. 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If they call you back, you'll get yourself $100 cash, a whānau pass to Disney's Moana, and a place in an exclusive draw for a $5,000 travel voucher. Should you want to go back to the islands, whether it be Samoa, Tutonga, the Cook Islands, Tahiti, Fiji, there's probably so many more islands I could name, and it's entirely up to you where you want to go. Tune into the My Morning Crew from 6 a.m. to play. All thanks to Disney's Moana, a live-action reimagining of Moana sails into cinemas July 8th. Earlier on, I just played some Jaden Randall. She's actually on a new live album from 1814, which I want to play a little snippet for you. That's coming up in the next 15. Here am I.
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thanks to Skills Trade. 30 years of trades training. Your apprentice learns from the best in the business. On Friday, we had a whole bunch of New Zealand music drop from Verity. Had some new music from Teeks. And 1814, not so much new music, but reimaginings of a lot of their classics. So they've done what is called a live album, performed at Parachute Studios. The likes of a Whakahonohono Mai was on there. But it was a song that they got Jaden Randles to take over for the leads on. I haven't heard this song in so long. One of my favorite. I love all 1814 songs. So when I say one of my favorite, I basically just love all their songs. But she covered in so

you want to check out the full album, that includes songs like Fuck a Horn, Horn on My, what else is on there? Holiday, Let My People Go, text 1814 1814 to 46. Sorry, back into the beat. Here's Bryson Tiller with It's Okay. It's My Family.

0: Sammy Johnson, ART, Make Me Believe, here on your My Days of Storm. Coming up after the break, we need some help from you. We've got a new location for our Mai Matariki Day, but still on the hunt for some kai and some drink. I'll let you know how you can get amongst in the next 15. Smile, fam.
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0: It's a bit of a more recent pānui in regards to our Mai Matariki Day. One, it is back. We are getting back out there in the community, teaming up with Auckland Zoo to see into Toho Māori, the Māori New Year. And this year, we are teaming up with Ngāti Whātua Ōrākei to plant trees at Takaparawhau, as you know, as Bastion Point, Wednesday the 15th of July. We do need help still. We are on the hunt for two local food and beverage food trucks that we will buy out on the day and provide free food for our attendees. So if you got a favorite food truck, text plant PLANT to 463 for the registration link. You can head to the My Socials to tag your favorite food truck as well. One that I've been mentioning quite a bit is KAV. Big fan. I've had a chance to try their low and slow barbecue over in I think it's Mangere. Gorgeous. So if anyone knows them, you want to chuck them up for grabs, bro, by all means, make sure you get them at least in front of us. Text plant to 463. All thanks to Auckland Zoo. I invite visitors to reconnect with whānau and embrace the wairua of Matariki on the way in your throwbacks. I've got some Tamiya, some Savage Genuine as well. Here's Riri teaming up with The Dream, Hating on the Clubs, the remix. See you on Mai.

0: 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Give your day the good energy it needs with Anchor Protein Plus. Coming up after the break, I'm going to check in some Craig David, cause favorite artist. Got some Chris Brown on the way, cause Chris Brown. And we got some Biebs and Nicki Minaj. It's coming up in the next 3.5. It's My FM.
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1: 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My.

0: YZ Marley with Fire here on your My Days with Storm. Honestly, this music is enough to get me creeped out. But if you are wanting a double pass to our My Must See movie, which is Evil Dead Burn, it is the most savage and terrifying Evil Dead film yet. It's going to be in cinemas next Thursday, July the 9th. All you need to do is text MSM, My Must See Movie, MSM. It's a 463. If you're looking to get spooked out, you want to scream your lungs up, scary, then make sure you get yourself in the draw and be able to get you hooked up with that double pass. I was going to say a nice movie to go watch with the kiddies for our school holidays, but now that I'm thinking about it, maybe leave the kiddies with the after school care and you go watch it with the adults. On the way, Coterie, some LMA as well. Here is H and Ashanti. This is Baby. Here am I.
1: You know I got it, baby, what do you want? You know I

0: 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One of my favourite tracks are playing on my at the moment. That is Coterie with Lay Your Head.
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0: Thanks to Skills Australia, 11 campuses across New Zealand with the most up-to-date and modernised training facilities. Me, Don, for today. Got another round of FIFA games coming up tomorrow as we slowly start eliminating 32, down to 16, down to 8, down to 4, down to 2, and down to 1. You got the My Home Run taking over in the next 3.5. Have a great rest of your day. We'll catch you back here tomorrow morning from 10 a.m. Love you, bye.
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1: Nate and Randy with producer Shay.
2: Kia ora, yes. Welcome into the My Home Run for a Monday. Nate's in the building.
3: Hey.
2: Producer Shay with us as well.
4: Hello.
2: Talk thanks to Popeyes. Popeyes have launched a new range of bucket meals that will feed your whole crew. How are you guys feeling off the back of the weekend?
3: As always, grateful to be here. So happy to see your beautiful faces.
2: Shay?
4: Very amped, very excited. Oh, I found the cause of all of my cat sickness.
2: What is it?
4: Last night she sneezed out a 10 centimeter long blade of grass.
2: 10 centimeters?
4: Yeah, it was like the longest blade of grass I've ever seen. So that's why she's been so agitated and sneezing up blood. It was a singular blade of grass.
3: Did it swallow it whole or did it chew it?
4: It was a whole.
3: Damn, what a throat.
4: Yeah.
2: Anyways.
4: Oh, yeah.
3: What's that, like 5 inches?
4: 10 centimeters? Nah, not. Oh, close to half a subway.
3: True that.
2: Anyway, how was your weekend? It was busy. It was busy, but it was good. Shout out to 2 Degrees in the Support Her Rugby series. Myself and Shay, we headed to the NIB Blues facility over the weekend. Mm-hmm. Man, the girls, unreal. And they really held it down for the high school girls. Shout out to Myra School Grammar and One Tree Hill College.
4: And just off the back of that, I did promise one of the girls a shout out. So massive shout out to Kayla. She really wanted a little bit of some radio love.
2: Mm, so Shay Junior.
4: That is my junior.
2: Hey, nice. Welcome into the My Home Run if you are just locking in.
3: Up next on your headlines, we're going to talk about someone who's in therapy for a very serious addiction that Shay might have as well.
4: I believe
2: that Shay might have. Okay.

0: Rihanna.
1: That's how we ball.
0: That one is pouring up here on the My Home Run.
2: Headlines.
3: This one's a crazy one. A new report highlights the growing problem of phone addiction following the story of a man who spends up to, check this out, 14 hours a day on his phone and is now in therapy to break the habit.
4: Doing what? Like on your phone for 14 hours?
5: You can do so much on your phone. Your phone is your personalized laptop in your pocket.
3: So have you guys had a chance to look at your daily usage?
4: Yeah.
5: Mm-hmm.
3: What's your number?
4: An hour and 39 minutes.
3: Okay.
5: Wasn't an hour 39?
4: Yeah, that's my daily average.
5: That's really good.
3: That was my number I gave you.
4: No, honest to God, I just double checked.
3: Oh yeah, I'm the same. Hour 30.
5: I'm like 4 hours 50.
3: Damn.
4: Let me double check again. Yeah, hour 39.
3: I'm trying to make out what you're doing. 4 hours a day, what are you doing on your phone?
5: Work. Honestly, everything. Instagram, TikTok, emails, calls, texts, everything.
3: What a busy guy.
5: Yeah, booked and busy.
3: Must not be at work though. therapists say the key is understanding why you're reaching for your phone, whether it's boredom, loneliness, or stress, and gradually replacing that habit with healthier activities.
4: Does that guy have a job?
3: Yes.
4: Wow. Whoa.
3: 14 hours a day.
4: That's what I'm trying to understand, like how he has that much time to be

0: on his phone.
1: Maybe his job is on his phone.
0: Unless he's like a one of those like plays games for a living.
2: What do they call it? Clash of Clans?
0: Yeah. Like he does something like that, you know? I don't know, Candy Crush. Like he's a Candy Crush professional or something.
1: Yeah.
2: You sound like old guys with the games we're suggesting. Anyway, those are your headlines. All thanks to MJ Home for warm, healthy, quality, long-term rentals. 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
0: We're back into the BTSYG. $10 sign. This one is teach you how to...

0: That one is Can't Explain It here on the My Home Run.
1: Well, I can explain it. Randy's a busy man, everybody. Not just to celebrate my mate who's gone from rags to riches, Because this weekend, Saturday night, in Christchurch, the All Blacks are playing their first test of the season against France. And guess who's been invited to attend the game amongst New Zealand's elite celebrities?
0: I'm excited.
1: Randy Shuffrey, everybody! How did that happen?
0: Honestly, I don't know. I just got an email and I just said yes. Mm. I don't pass up on opportunities like that.
1: Man, what a change, eh, from when you first started here. Just working a street team out there.
0: At one point, I was handing out apples.
1: Damn. We had apples. Now look at you, man. I don't think anybody else from here is going or has been invited except you.
0: When you hear about these situations, you think like Nixon, Tegan. Mm. So to be invited, I'm grateful.
1: Sad you didn't say my name. We know why. But I got this question. I just want to ask, who's your mate that's done really well in life? Like, what's their story like to success?
0: That's sad, eh? My mate's
1: Randy, so you gotta come up with your own.
0: Shay? Oh, your friend Luciani Buchanan.
2: Ah, yes, Luciani Buchanan. Used to work with her at JB Hi-Fi in my teens. Yeah. But she, honestly, because she used to be working at the counter when I was working in sales, and she'd be doing all her assignments. She was going to Auckland Uni, and now she's a movie star and a part of a very cool horror movie that I watched the trailer for this morning.
1: You know one of the coolest things when we interviewed Luciani is that Shay never really, like, talked her up like they knew each other. Mm. And then once they were on camera together, Luciana was like, hey, hey.
2: Yeah, no, very, very, very cool. Very, very nice to see the journey, see where she goes and what she gets up to.
1: What are you going
2: to
1: wear on Saturday?
0: Well, I think because it's an event with Adidas, eh? Mm-hmm. So I have to wear Adidas clothing, which I think they're going to be sending out. Again, grateful. Grateful. Ooh, as.
1: What a That's life.
0: Nice. Yeah, grateful as. Surely you've got a few mates, Nate.
1: Ah, like I said, it ain't never going to happen. I want to know this afternoon, though, like, who's your friend?
0: Who's your friend?
1: Who's your friend that's gone from rags to riches? Like, tell us their story, man.
0: 463-0800 with my 0800-946-624. Another woman that can take your spot. And we'll get into it next. It's Justin Timberlake, T.I. on my...

0: Live here on the My Home Run, Nate, Randy, and producer Shay.
1: We're asking, what's your mate's rags to riches story? Because Randy, he's about that life now. This Saturday, he'll be hanging out in the corporate lounge, being flown around by Adidas to watch the All Blacks v France test. What a life.
0: Grateful, man. Super, super grateful. This text on 463 goes, my bestie was working three jobs at one point just to pay rent. Started selling homemade desserts on the weekends, and now she's got two shops. We used to split a $2 loaf of bread. Now she's shouting the whole table.
1: Insane. This one says, my friend started posting fitness videos in her lounge with her phone prepped up on a stack of books. She's got 800,000 followers now and just quit her receptionist job last month.
0: Damn. This one goes, my friend dropped out of uni because he couldn't afford it. Taught himself coding online. Now he works overseas, earning more in a month than he used to in a year.
1: Bro, there's heaps of these.
0: There's heaps of texts coming through on 463.
1: This is, my mate was doing odd jobs, painting houses, just trying to stay afloat for a few years. Then one song he recorded in his mate's bedroom got picked up, and now he's touring. With who? Give us a name.
0: That's also an artist dream, eh?
1: Yeah.
0: To just get picked up like that. This one says, my uncle used to collect cans for extra cash. Started buying and flipping old furniture from Facebook Marketplace. Now he's got a warehouse and has employed half the family.
1: Buzzy.
0: Yeah.
1: I'll wrap it up with this one. My friend just started taking photos at local gigs because she loved music and wanted to be involved somehow. Now she shoots for major festivals, and I remember when she was just borrowing my camera. She will be at New York as well to watch the Chris Brown and Usher show.
0: Oh, see.
1: Shut up, man.
0: And they just started too, and
1: shut
0: it looks
1: up, man.
0: Unreal. So good on them. Good on everyone. That has had a come up story.
1: Do you know who else is going with you to this game?
0: No, I don't. I know that there's a few of us though that have been invited. So, but I haven't. I need to read the emails.
1: Up to you.
0: We're back into the beast. It's blast. This one is just my type here on the My Home Run.

0: New music, Jeremiah. That one is Just My Type here on the My Home Run.
1: Hey, check this out. If you have a to-do list that's been staring at you for too long, My and Anchor Protein Plus are putting your tasks to the test with a task attack. So every Monday, the My Morning Crew will choose one listener to tackle a task and get it done. Then they'll check back on Friday to see if you've pulled through. And if you nail it, you'll score $500 and an Anchor Protein Plus prize pack. You just need a text plus PLUS to 463 for the details, or hit up my.rover.nz.
0: What kind of tasks do you feel like the My Morning Crew are going to put up, just knowing them? Because that's a long time. From Monday to Friday, anything can happen.
1: I think it's the individual's task. So they might go, oh, I really want to get this done by the end of the week.
0: Mm-hmm.
1: So if you say, there's a pile of washing that's been on my bed for 2 months.
0: Yeah.
1: Then my morning crew will go, okay, we'll check back in on Friday. That's it.
0: Easy as that,
1: easy,
0: man. And it's all thanks to Anchor. With Anchor Protein Plus throughout the day, you can take almost anything on. We're back into the beats up next, 3 minutes away. Make sure you guys are keeping it locked on My.
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3: 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Like when they tell you, oh, hold your breath. I'm like,
4: that never works.
5: What does that even mean?
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5: Just the concept of any of you going...
4: This guy even breathe properly. Look at his wheezy.
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5: Kia ora e te whānau. Meet Rascal, a puppy who's learning te reo Māori. Does she follow instructions? No way. But she does have adventures with her best mate Katie while learning new kupu along the way. Join them these school holidays for laughs, fun and everyday te reo Māori on a cool new show called Katie's Kuri. Watch from the 4th of July on Māori Plus and the Kadogo YouTube channel. Psst! By the way, kuri means dog in te reo Māori. There you go, now you know. Kakeets!
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1: Next Wednesday, July 8th, the live action remake of Moana drops in New Zealand cinemas. What an occasion it's going to be. But we just want to go back to last week when they had the press junket in Sydney, Australia for their world premiere. And it was so awesome to see all the creators from Aotearoa and Australia and the Pacific go there and have time with The Rock and sit down with The Rock. And I want to shout out Gabby from New FM from The Morning Shack.
0: Shout out to Gabby.
1: She did an awesome job because, you know, it just felt like she had so much to relate to The Rock about, you know, with family and growing up and her grandmother. Then you had Louis Davis doing his thing.
0: Javier 676.
1: Yeah.
0: Terrell Tuffer.
1: The Morning Shift boys were there as well. And they could all relate on a personal level with The Rock.
0: 100.
1: And then, you know, you had some journos that just tried their best and said things like this.
2: You talk a lot about mana that Moana brings and shares. I was wondering if any New Zealanders have taught you the mana wave, because there's something we do in New Zealand and you throw, that's the mana wave. You're like throwing your mana, the mana wave. Throw. Yeah, yeah, I reckon get a chehu in there for good measure.
3: Chehu!
2: Wonderful. Mana wave to you.
3: Come on. And how do we receive it? We just receive it.
2: You just throw it back. Boom. We're throwing mana at each other.
3: Mana wave. I love that.
0: That's my favorite line. We're just throwing mana at each other.
1: So we're just out there on the world stage lying now that we throw mana around in New Zealand.
0: you know what, though?
1: Good on her, though.
0: Yeah, you got to give her props because you can. It's The Rock.
1: Can I get a chehu?
0: We've had someone go chahu before.
1: Hey.
0: Yeah.
1: What, from here?
0: Mm.
1: No.
0: I think it was with Jason Momoa.
1: What'd they say?
0: Can I get a chahu?
1: I'll give you a chahu.
0: but yeah. Hey, props.
1: Hey.
0: Props. Because I'm pretty sure everyone was given like 5 minutes with the pro.
1: They all did.
0: Not with the pro, with The Rock.
1: They all did awesome.
0: Yeah. We just throw it back. We just throw it at each other.
1: Yeah. Can you throw me some money? Get out of here, mate.
0: Ciara.
1: Shout out to Stuff.
0: This one's funny, funny, oh my.

0: Cameron, Nate Randy, and producer Shay.
1: Man, this is a buzzy story. A doctor was arrested at Wellington Airport over an unpaid student loan debt of more than $180,000.
0: Damn, that's a lot of money.
1: So returned to New Zealand to visit his sick father, and then got, bang, stuck in jail for 3 nights. Had his passport confiscated, becoming just the 13th person arrested at the border for student loan debt in the past decade.
0: Can you... This is out of ignorance. So you know how you can like leave, and then when you come back, that's when they ping you?
1: Oh, you probably just have to like, because they'll be trying to get in contact with you. So you just got to figure out a payment plan to pay off your student loan.
0: Man. Oh, is that like the debt collectors?
2: Yeah, if you've got a student loan and you leave the country, you've got 2 years to pay off your student loan. And then if you haven't done so and you come back and there's an outstanding amount remaining, then you'll get arrested.
0: What happens if you don't come back?
2: Then you don't got no bills. But you can't, that means you can never come back.
0: True.
1: But you know, that's a good debt, you know, like you've got a skill set now. You're a doctor. You can pay it off, bro. Just work it out.
0: Yeah.
1: So there's ones where you go overseas and, you know, you got a student loan for like tourism. You know those ones? Bro. Or you take a student loan for being a bartender. That's crazy.
0: You have to study to be a bartender.
1: They used to do those courses. Remember, you see the ad on TV?
0: Oh, true.
1: I want to be a bartender. You remember that ad?
2: Yeah. I do, actually.
0: Was it said like that?
1: Yeah.
0: Man, maybe I'm too young. I didn't see that.
1: What are you inside for? Bartender course. Anyway, moving on. Good luck to them, though.
0: He's calling out.

0: Albie, that one is Gangsta's Paradise. Hey, I got some good news. Mai Mati Matariki Community Day 2026. You know how we were looking for a location?
1: Mm-hmm.
0: We found one. So we've teamed up with the Auckland Zoo. We're celebrating Brig to bring in the Māori New Year. And this year we're teaming up with Ngāti Whātua Ōrākei to plant trees at Takapara Whau. Bastion Point on Wednesday the 15th. Of July. But remember, we are still on the hunt for those two local food trucks and beverage food trucks. So if you know anyone that owns a food truck, text plant 0463. 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
3: All thanks to Popeyes. 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
4: Appreciate it, man.
3: No worries, mate.
4: Yeah, cool. Hey, next on the Home Run, we have your headlines. And we find out, actually, we reveal the most desirable job in New Zealand at the moment.
3: All right. Get into that next. Here's French Montana, Max B, Remy Ma. This is Ever Since You Left Me. Here am I.

0: Throw you back 2007, T-Pain, Young Jock. That one is Buy You a Drink here on the My Home Run.
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2: A new international study has found that being a DJ is New Zealand's most desired career based on Google searches for how to become a.
0: There are a lot of people that are becoming DJs, especially in the Auckland nightlife scene.
2: Now, this is what you've been doing for your bread and butter for like the last decade. Is it everything it's cracked out to be?
0: Being a DJ?
2: Mm.
0: It's fun. If you're doing it the right way, and your goal is to create an atmosphere for people to come and dance and have a good time, then yeah.
2: You know, I don't care about that stuff. Does it pay well?
0: It depends on who you are, to be honest. Like, if you're DJ Severe, 100% it pays well.
2: Yeah.
0: If you're just starting out, it's going to be a lot tougher then.
2: How long do you reckon, how many years would you have to like work almost for free? Because you're in a respectable position now where you can earn a bit of coin, you know?
0: Yeah. Oh, again, I think it depends, but also don't, if you're going into DJing, don't expect to be like paid well straight away, if I'm being completely honest. It'll probably take you like a year and a half before you start getting paid what you want to get paid.
2: All right, next Google search. So the top three dream jobs for Kiwis are DJ, veterinarian, and actor, with other popular choices including YouTuber, CEO, pilot, and doctor. So New Zealand has a strong interest in music careers, with music producer also making the top 15. I could tell you for a fact, music producer, gonna need a second job, man.
0: Yeah.
2: Unless you're Kings.
0: Yeah. Yeah. I say this respectfully as well, if I'm just being completely honest. If your plan is to become a full-time DJ in New Zealand, you might need to rethink that.
2: Insane.
0: Yeah.
2: So worldwide, actor is now the most searched dream job, knocking pilot off the top spot for the first time. Meanwhile, YouTuber was the number one dream career in 28 countries, making it the most common top choice globally.
0: Who do you reckon could do the best, have the best YouTube career here at Mai? Shay. She's got the most interesting life.
2: You reckon?
0: Storm?
2: I reckon Storm.
0: It'll be Storm or you.
2: I can't show. Anyway, those are your headlines, all thanks to MJ Home, where long-term rentals feel like dream homes.
0: Here's on my brain fires. Back into the beast. This one's Nita Bad here on my...

0: Randy and producer Shay.
1: You know, I'm a happy man. I finally taking care of something that should have been taken care of ages ago. So tomorrow, got a physio appointment because I'm a busted man. I need like a panel beater for this body.
0: Oh, bro, you're sore everywhere.
1: Left hip is done. Lower back is done. Left rotator cuff is done. So I'm getting that looked at tomorrow.
0: Oh, wait, everything?
1: Yeah.
0: Wow. How long is that session?
1: About an hour.
0: Oh, the fastest physio on...
1: How long is it supposed to take?
0: I mean, like, I would assume that one session would be for one part of your body.
1: I've never been to a physio massage.
0: Really?
1: Nah.
0: Just other...
1: Shush.
0: Never mind.
1: But one thing I need to take care of... Bro, I'm going to have to start wearing a patch to work, eh? Because my... Sorry, eye patch.
0: Just make that clear.
1: Because my right eye is done, eh?
0: Sometimes Nate will say... I can see this, I can see that, but what he's telling me he's seeing or what he's telling Shay that he's seeing is not at all.
1: Nah. So right eye, I think, is about to go.
0: What's wrong with your glasses that you have on now? Are they just not working?
1: It's not doing it, man.
0: How much is it to get your eyes checked?
1: You got to go rob a bank to get your eyes checked.
0: Expensive?
1: No, sorry. Not for eye check, but just to get your glasses sorted.
0: Really?
1: Because I can't wear contacts because my eyes are a funny shape.
0: What do you mean they're a funny shape?
2: Oh, is one like a rugby ball? Yeah. I was told that at my eye exam.
1: Both of them are like rugby balls.
2: Yeah.
1: So if I'm winking at you, I'm not winking at you.
0: I got a friend that's in the same boat as you.
1: Yeah.
0: Needs to get his eyes checked. He actually wasn't allowed to get a license, but for some reason, the place that he went to like passed him.
1: Why?
0: His eyes are really, really bad though. He can't see street signs.
1: Are they like yours?
0: Don't.
1: No, like...
0: Like what?
1: So, but I wanted to ask this question, right? What do you know needs fixing, but you just kept putting it off? Because I need to go sort out my eyes, man.
0: Shay?
2: I've got a list of things.
0: What's at the top of the list?
2: My car.
1: What's wrong with it?
2: There's just always something going on. I think there's a coolant issue at the moment.
1: Man, you'll be a mechanic by now, eh?
2: Yeah. My left eye, so another eye problem. We would be the worst together. You with a bung right, me with a bung left.
0: What's wrong with your left eye?
2: I've got less vision in my left one, but I don't wear my glasses. So
1: you wash it, eh?
2: Hey?
1: No, like just to get something stuck in there. Yeah.
2: My ankles. My knees,
0: your
2: they
0: ankles.
2: Crunch.
0: Your partner's a podiatrist. Shouldn't she be able to help you out with that?
2: Yeah. Maybe one day. But I'd say mainly my knees. My knees are really bad. Runs in the family.
1: But
2: yeah.
1: You're young though.
2: I know, but I'm also like heavy-footed.
1: Aye.
2: Yeah. So they crunch when I walk, when I go upstairs, when I go downstairs. They tremble.
1: But I've seen you squat when you dance. No, I was just being serious. You know, like, or is that the alcohol covering the pain?
0: Someone said my teeth. I know I need a couple fillings, but I just know that that's going to be so expensive.
1: Nah, just go do it anyway. Honestly,
0: yeah.
1: Just go see what the price is.
0: Long run, man.
1: Yeah. What do you need fixing?
0: My window in my room hasn't opened in ages.
1: Poo!
0: My landlord keeps pushing it out. Like, giving me new dates to when they're going to come and fix it.
1: How are you airing out your room then?
0: I just open my door, open the front door. Because I remember, we don't start work till late. So I can just air out the whole house and I just hope that it airs out my room too.
1: Mm.
0: But I also have one of those like air fresheners in my room so it doesn't stink.
1: Damn. Hey, what do you know needs fixing that you just kept putting off, yeah. Right? Just let us know on the text. 463 is a number or ring us up. 0800 WinMy.
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0: cameras out.
1: Sexy Can I here on the My Home Run, Nate Randy, producer Shay.
2: What do you know needs fixing, but you just keep putting it off, and the list that we have together is massive. Everyone needs stuff that needs fixing.
1: We got Joey here on 0800 Win My. Joey, what do you need fixed, man, but you just keep putting it off?
3: Oh, it's not me that needs fixing. It's my boss's dress code.
2: His dress code?
3: Where I work. Yeah, his dress code needs a lot of fixing. It's like, I don't know if he's sick or he can't feel anything, but you know when you put on pants that are too small and too tight, and like, you know, when we work, we bend over, always on our fours, you know, drilling stuff. But for some reason, whenever he sits down or bends over, you can literally see half his crack. But I have to deal with it and carry on. I've never seen a crack so big it goes up to your waist. That's what I didn't get. Oh, everyone's crack stops below the waist, but this guy, I don't know, his line drags up nearly to his back. I'm like, oh, geez. Do you feel the breeze or is it just me?
2: That's insane. Is he a bigger
3: what
2: guy?
3: Do you say? What do you think, Nate?
2: If he's a bigger guy, it's hard to feel the cold because some of us, we don't feel it.
3: Yeah, he's huge. He's big built, but not sideways. He's like 6'3". Oh, frick, that crack, like, it's literally half the crack. Show crack on Novus, brother.
2: We need to get him sponsored.
1: Joe, are you there?
3: Yeah, I'm here.
2: Sorry, we lost the signal because of the crack. But thanks, Joey. Thanks for the call.
1: We appreciate you, man.
2: Also, why is he staring at for so long?
1: This one goes, took my car for a service. I need all four tires replaced. I got it serviced in Feb. Damn, that's a dangerous car.
2: There's quite a few that are concerning me. This says, our car needs a new steering wheel and I was supposed to sort it last year, but the one I made is still going good.
1: The one you made?
2: How do you make a steering wheel?
1: And what is it made out of? It better not be like
2: pliers
1: or PS2 controller or something.
2: I was supposed to bring the courts back and organize a payment plan for my fines, but I can't be bothered, eh? They just keep coming.
1: The song goes, need to fix my sleep. Pretty sure I've got sleep apnea. Nate, what is the process?
2: Go talk to your doctor immediately. It's a silent killer. Tell your doctor that you're choking in your sleep, and then he'll refer you to someone. Hopefully, if you can afford it, you could probably go private and get yourself a sleep apnea machine. If not, go through NZ Health, and they should sort you out.
1: Nice.
2: Yeah.
1: Good advice, man.
2: I wake up bright and early these days, mate. this person, my petrol gauge doesn't work on my car. Couple of random breakdowns because it says we're on half a tank when really, yeah, sort that out, Courtney. A lot of people are neglecting their health. I don't know what to say. This one says, my dentist told me last year that I need to look after my gums as they have disease. I'm still alive, so all good.
1: No offense, but like, would your breath be really bad if your gums were like bad too?
2: They'd be inflamed. You know, like, you know when someone's talking and it just starts bleeding. Like, it's not funny. Like, I don't know why you're laughing, Randy, but it's
1: I'm not even laughing.
2: Yeah, but they can cause other things, like if you have gum disease you might get heart problems because of it. Yeah,
1: going to the dentist, I know it can be expensive, but it's so slept on. Like, go if you can.
2: Honestly, just find out who your local dentist is, make friends with them, and then you get to know them, so you get a discount. This text says, I need two things to do with my bushings. I think they're called...
1: What's bushings?
2: I think I've seen them on like a car suspension. They haven't had a warrant since 2023. I've got the tires and brakes sorted, but one last thing to do. Cars are expensive.
1: Mm.
2: My right ankle pops out at random times.
1: Damn.
2: How's your joints?
1: They're pretty bad.
2: Yeah,
1: they're pretty bad, but I do give it to myself. I go to the physio when needed.
2: How long do you stay in the physio? Because I've never been to one before.
1: My physio sessions normally run 45 minutes to an hour, but that's just for one. You're going to the physio for like three things at once. Are you sure it's an hour?
2: I actually don't know, but all those things are being ticked off.
1: Oh, Nate's limping around the workplace today, guys. His hips are actually gone.
2: So. I'm in pain right now. I might have to go early.
1: Yeah. No, don't do that.
2: Nah, that's a good one.
1: We sit down, mate. We sit down. Here's 50 cents.

0: 56 Leo Thomas. New music here on my, that one is No One Told Us. You got the My Home Run, Nate Randy, and producer Shay. In case you missed it a little bit earlier, My Matariki Community Day is back for 2026. We're teaming up with Auckland Zoo and we're celebrating Brig to bring in the Māori New Year. We were looking for a location, Shay.
1: Yes, we were.
0: And this year, and shout out to Ngāti Whātua Ōrākei, we're teaming up with them to plant trees at Takapara Fo, which is at Bastion Point on Wednesday the 15th of July. But whānau, we still need your help. We are on the hunt for two local food and beverage food trucks who are going to be there to provide free food for our attendees. So if you know someone, or if you have a favourite food truck in mind, text PLANT through to 463, you'll get a registration link, or you can just head to the MyFM socials and tag your favourite food truck. It's all thanks to Auckland Zoo. Manawa te ao Matariki from Auckland Zoo. We're back to the Beats Up next, 4 minutes away. Oh my.
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0: Shay. Man, I found something out about my granddad. He's a proud Trump supporter.
1: Do you?
0: I honestly couldn't tell you why. Like, none of us family members know where this came from, but he seems to be 10 toes down on Donald Trump.
1: Hey.
0: And, like, honestly, it's not even about that, because, like, support who you want, that's your business. The only thing is, and my only issue about it, is that he has to announce it to everyone.
1: While you're around?
0: Yeah. So, like, well, for example, we'll be at the supermarket, the dairy, you know, family gatherings and whatnot, and Trump's just being brought up for no reason, and he's, like, you know, real into it.
1: Has he got a red hat?
0: Nah, he doesn't have one. My family will never let him have one of those hats.
1: Oh, yeah, true.
0: But, yeah, you can't argue with him. You can't argue with him about that. And I'm not saying that he needs to change his opinion. I just wish that he kept it between, like, himself.
1: Like most people do when they talk about the people they vote for, right?
0: Yeah, but it got me thinking. What's one thing that your grandparents do that makes you go, yep, rest home behavior?
1: You gotta chuck him in a rest home.
0: No. Obviously, it's hypothetical. But it's just like every time he does it, I'm just like.
1: You love your granddad.
0: Yeah, 100%. That's my dog. Like, that's my guy. But every time he brings it up, I'm like, oh, come on, man. And it's around, like, family members that we haven't seen in ages. And I see, like, the looks that they're looking at us, looking at my cousins, looking at my mom and dad. And we're just like, we don't know what to say.
1: It is what it is.
0: It is what it is. So what's the one thing your grandparents do that makes you go, rest home behavior, someone else deal with this?
2: My pop, absolutely. And it's in the name, right? A rest home. I feel like I need to put him in one because he just keeps falling off ladders. The first time he did it, he shattered his back. And then once that was fully healed, he went up a ladder again, unattended, and then fell off the ladder again and lost his leg.
1: Why is he climbing a ladder? What's he? Sounds like a WWE guy.
2: No, because he was a builder, right? So he was a builder, and he had a few properties, and so he liked to, like, go to these properties and do some of, like, the clearing and the cleaning himself instead of paying somebody to do the job that he knows or he thinks he can do better. But he was going up ladders by himself. So twice he's fallen off. And I just really need the bro to rest.
1: He probably can do it, but the body's not agreeing with what he knows.
0: Yeah, is he still going up ladders to this day?
2: He can still, as long as he's got his good leg clipped on, then yeah, he's all good. But, like, we've got a strict rule in the family now that Greg can't go up a ladder by himself.
1: He's the one with one leg, eh?
2: Yeah, one leg, Greg.
1: Damn. He's got heart, bro. Straight
0: up. 463-0800 with Maya. What's the one thing your grandparents do that makes you go, yep, rest home behavior? Like, someone else needs to deal with it. And we'll talk about it more coming up next.

0: here on the My Home Run. Nate, Randy, and producer Shay. We just want to know, why do you want to put your grandparents in a rest home?
1: You love them.
0: Yeah, you love them. This is just something that they do that makes you go, oh, someone else needs to deal with them for a little bit.
1: Yeah. Like, it's just tongue-in-cheek, you know? Like, I know some people are going, oh, you should be more grateful they're around. We understand.
0: Yeah.
1: We understand. My grandparents are dead.
0: I was talking about my granddad and how he's a loud and proud Trump supporter. Us as a family, we don't know why, but he just loves to bring it up in every conversation that we have with him. And it's just one of those ones where we wish he kept it to himself, you know?
1: I'll read this text out. My grandpa is an overweight person, but tell me why we drive past big people and he goes, OMG, she needs to go on a walk and look at her stomach. And I go, oh, hey, Papa. While side-eyeing him, he turns to me and says, you need to lose weight too. By the way, I'm 38 weeks pregnant.
0: It's the social awareness sometimes of our elders.
1: They can get away with it. It's all right. They're old.
0: This one goes, my nana is incredibly rude to hospitality staff. It was so bad one time she made this teenage girl cry.
1: Move on.
0: Okay, we're back into the beats up next.
1: Oh, no, they're going to move on to the next text.
0: Oh, this one goes, my granddad walking isn't great. So now he drives his mobility scooter to the dairy, but drives it right into the front of the counter, and then he gets the dairy owner to go around the shop while he shouts out what to get for him.
1: Fair enough. This text says, he keeps giving away everything he owns just in case. And then asking where it is afterwards. The rest home has inventory, so hopefully that slows things down a bit. This one says, my granddad tells the same three stories every time. He's not losing his memory or anything. He just thinks those three stories are the best in the whole world. There you go. Someone asked a good question. They said, if you don't know why your granddad's a Trump supporter, why didn't you ask him?
0: Oh, because it's a bit of a language barrier.
1: How do you know he's saying Trump?
0: Oh, no, because he says Trump. Like, Trump's name's Trump. Like, there's no Filipino name for Trump.
1: Ah.
0: Yeah.
1: So you don't understand, but you know he's saying Trump.
0: Yeah.
1: Yeah.
0: And my mum tells me.
1: Okay.
0: And I'd rather just not have that conversation because I like to talk to him about other things like basketball and stuff.
1: Have you tried the Google Translate on your phone or nah?
0: Nah.
1: You don't? Oh.
0: I feel like it would be disrespectful doing that to my grandparents. They pretty much raised me.
1: Honestly, that's one thing I regret is, you know, obviously there's technology now, but, you know, back then I wasn't quite as fluent as Samoan as I was.
0: Mm.
1: But man, if I had Google Translate now, I'd be having yarns for days.
0: I'm actually going to go see my grandparents at Christmas time.
1: Mm.
0: And I told my mum that I'm going to brush up a little bit on my dialect.
1: Nice.
0: To help speak to my, because me and my granddad and my grandmother are getting older. So hopefully I can have decent conversations.
1: Let me come. I'll use Google Translate.
0: Can you go to the Philippines?
1: Yeah.
0: Really?
1: Yeah.
0: If you can, why not?
1: Nah, just video call first. So just in case.
0: We're back into the beats up next. 3.5 minutes away on
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0: All thanks to Popeyes. Popeyes Sports Night Bucket has a massive 30 pieces of chicken and 2 dunk cups for just $54.90. Hey, just real quickly, the BET Awards 2026 is going down right now. Just a couple updates. Taking home Best Female Hip Hop Artist, Cardi B. Your Best Male R&B / Pop Artist, Leon Thomas. And ranking up the awards this year, she's taking out the Fashion Vanguard Award, which is brand new for 2026, Best Actress and Icon of the Year, Tiana Taylor.

0: So yeah, there's a few updates for the BET Awards.
1: We need to have a proper music awards in New Zealand, eh?
0: What do you mean by proper music awards?
1: Like a proper one where you actually want to go and attend and open up the bleachers for people to come and watch and proper performances. Like, no offense to the ones that have been going on, but I just feel like it's real. I know Shay was just my ear saying, be careful. I am being careful. Don't try and shush me. I know there are important people who pay checks around here, but I'm just saying, one that you actually want to watch.
0: What's coming up next, man?
1: Everyone's trying to shush me. Don't shush me. I'm allowed to talk about music awards. Anyway, up next to the headlines, I'm about to get sacked.

0: Usher, Young Jeezy, throwing you back 2008. That one is Love in This Club here on the My Home Run. Nate, Randy, and producer Shane.
1: Headlines.
2: Now, this story is about a man who discovered that after hitting rock bottom, that there was another rock bottom. So things just went from bad to worse. So a Malaysian man has been jailed for 16 months and 2 weeks after joining a scam syndicate in Cambodia that targeted Singaporeans, right? And here's the funny thing. When he joined this crew to be a scammer, he was fired after just 3 days because he couldn't successfully scam anyone.
3: Oh, so he was useless at his job.
2: Yeah. So he didn't make any money. Like, he joined and they go, yep, give it a crack. And then 3 days later, they're like, well, this is not for you.
3: Mm.
2: And it's like, oh, yeah.
3: Take a walk.
2: And then when they all got busted, he was in the surveillance. They're like, we're arresting you anyway. Yeah, so they allegedly stole more than 52.5 million from elderly people.
0: Imagine being a part of that, right? And what was the price again? 52 point what?
2: 52.5.
0: And you had 3 days and you made nothing.
2: Yeah. So what he was going to get was $2,300 a month plus commission as a scammer. He got $0. He got

0: or nothing. 3 days, said, I'll take a walk because I'm not good. Yeah. But now he's got 16 months in 2 weeks.
1: Damn! To be fair, though, that's karma, Ray.
0: Rock bottom after
1: rock bottom. That's karma, man.
0: Anyway, those are your headlines. All thanks to MJ Home, helping Kiwis into warm, healthy, long-term rentals. Shout out to Tony and his family.
1: It's Drake.

0: SZA. Now on a Saturn here on the My Home Run, Nate, Randy and producer Shay.
1: I'm going to ask this question and it's going to sound weird, right? And it's not a bad thing. It's meant to be like a token of my love for my friend because he's a wonderful man. It seems like he's got it all, right? Let me give you his resume. So he's a young man. He's also a doctor.
2: It's a great start.
1: He's also a business owner and it's doing crazy numbers. He also has a six pack. Good looking man. Also his partner's a model.
2: Damn!
1: I know. And we've only just discovered that he can sing. And not just like sing to the point where a PR company by the name of 818, we all know who 818 is.
0: Yeah.
1: They look after all like the big concerts and look after the big celebrities when they come to New Zealand.
0: Mm-hmm.
1: They reached out to my mate and said, we'd love to represent you and do all your PR.
0: Damn. Just when you thought it couldn't get any better, the man can sing really well.
1: I'm not done yet. So on the weekend, you know how the weather's been real good in Auckland?
0: Mm-hmm.
1: So he sent me a couple of photos and he explained to me these photos. It was a sunny day. He was just on his deck. And next to his deck is this apartment block. And they can see pretty much into his property. And he just wanted to test out a new guitar and mic setup that he had. So he started singing out on his backyard. And he was shirtless. So later that evening on Saturday, he went to go check his letterbox because he saw someone walk up to it. When he opened his letterbox, he found an envelope. And in the envelope, it had this letter. And it goes, hey. Hope this message finds you well. We love your singing. We'd love to welcome you to the neighborhood and especially our apartment block. Pop by anytime, smiley face from the girls next door.
0: Damn!
1: And also in the envelope were selfies of the girls from next door. There were those little, what do you call those little?
2: Polaroids.
1: Polaroids, which is insane. So I wanted to ask this question.
0: That's aura.
1: What do you hate about your mate? But in a good way.
0: Yeah.
1: In a
0: good way. Yeah.
1: Because I hate the way he talks to. He's like, oh man, I don't even know why they would send something like that. You know, I'm just trying to keep humbles. Shut up, dick.
0: You know who I hate, but in a good way? Storm.
1: Bruh.
0: From my days. I don't even need to say anything. I'm just going to play something for you.
1: Yeah.
3: Definitely Storm. Gotta be Storm. He's so sweet.
4: Stormy, because it's Stormy.
5: My favourite is probably Storm. He's so wholesome. So nice.
6: Storm, because I love him dearly. He's so nice to everyone around the office and he's just the man.
7: Stormy, because he's just a big, lovable teddy bear and he's just the best.
8: Storm, because he is amazing, reliable, and he's just a good yes man.
0: I don't know who told us it was a good idea to go around and ask people in the office like who their favorite person from YFM was or favorite dude from YFM was, but that was literally all the ladies in the office today.
1: Honestly, I thought it was gonna be me.
0: My man.
1: I thought everyone likes me.
0: Yeah, they do. But I think, you know, Storm's just, he's like lovable. You know,
1: I was talking to one of the girls outside. I was like, if it wasn't Storm, who would it be? And they're like, Randy. If it wasn't Randy, who would it be? Dish. If it wasn't Dish, who would it be? Fame. I was like, you know, at this point, just shut up.
0: What's the question again?
1: I was like, well, I was asking them who your favorite from Myers, but obviously I didn't make the cut. But my question is, what do you hate about your mate, but in a good way?
0: We'll talk about it more up next. 463-0800 with mine. That's 0800-946-624. It's Sarah Squad. Not that I thought it was going to be me.

0: On the My Home Run, Nate Randy and producer Shay.
1: We're asking, what do you hate about your mate, but in a good way? It's all love. It's all love. But they're just damn good at everything, you know? I've got a friend that's a doctor who has it all. Handsome man, doctor, can sing, six pack. What else can you
0: say? Does he have
1: really?
0: A flaw?
1: Oh, sorry, it's not a flaw. No, I didn't mean like that.
0: Damn.
1: But he's like up to my shoulder, sir. So. Yeah.
0: This one goes on 463. I hate my mate. He travels all over the world. He's currently in Paris at the moment. I got one of those friends too.
1: What do they call them? Smugglers.
0: What a hater again. Like my friend, she travels the world religiously, never in New Zealand. None of her like social media posts are in the country. She's always somewhere exotic.
1: This text says, I hate my mate because she wakes up looking exactly like she went to sleep. No puffy face, no ugly face, just ready every time.
0: It's the dream, man.
1: Is that a thing? That's not a thing.
0: Is it, Shay?
2: Yeah, it's just a good skincare routine at night. And good gut health.
1: That's the one, eh? The old gut health.
2: Yeah, it's linked to everything.
1: How's yours coming along?
2: What does it look like?
1: Oh, yeah, moving on. Oh, what about this one? I hate my mate because she cries beautifully. Like, when she cries, it's not ugly. No red nose, no ugly face. Like, it's actually beautiful.
0: Like in the movie ones.
1: I've never seen a good crier, eh?
0: That's a fact. I haven't seen a good crier either.
1: And none of them sound good.
0: Those ones.
1: Shout out to Fernando. He goes, I hate my mate Nixon Clark because he looks like George Clooney.
0: Hey.
1: You got to come with me. Both get our eyes checked. This one here, I hate my bro. He parallel parks perfectly on the first try every single time. Never once had to do the little back and forth shuffle. It upsets me.
0: Can I say something confidently? I think I'm the best parallel parker on the show.
1: Shut up, bro.
0: No, honest to God. Honest to God.
1: No.
0: Like, hand on heart. Shay? You've been in the car with me when I parallel parked before?
2: Yeah, but saying that you're the best.
0: On the show. Shay, I've seen you drive before.
1: Shay? Yeah, you don't come into this conversation. But the thing is, Randy, like when we go somewhere, you're too scared to park in busy places.
0: When?
1: Don't say when. Obviously, I've got a bad memory. But every time like I look at a car park, you're like, oh, next one.
0: Oos, who's giving you a ride home today?
1: You are the man. I've never seen a better parker than Randy Shuffrey. All-time greatest. There, you win.
0: We're back into the beats right now. Young and Lips, Miss Independent on mine.

0: We're doing a lot for Matariki this year. 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
1: What the hey?
0: 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And also, shout out to Kia. He put on a feed for us before.
1: Oh, bro.
0: And he is like no other.
1: Elite.
0: So this Matariki feast is going to be elite.
1: Bro, like, I don't want to call you names, but you'd be stupid not to enter this.
0: Exactly. Exactly. Text meal through to 463. Trust me, you plus 49 others with like a 5-star meal.
1: We're not joking, man. He rocks up with caviar.
0: We had caviar with chicken nuggets.
1: Oh, wow.
0: Imagine that.
1: What about the fancy fried bread? Oh.
0: Yeah.
1: What did you put on it? What was that?
0: It was Shay, what was it? Oh, no, you weren't here for that day.
1: Oh, sorry. My bad.
0: Hey, we're back into the beats. I'm next 4 minutes away. I'm Mai.
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0: and Woolworths thing that's going down with us. So the keyword is meal, M-E-A-L, through to 463. We're putting in something special for the Māori New Year, a Matariki feast that's cooked by renowned Kiwi chef Kia Kanuta. If you want all the details, my.rover.nz, but you just have to let us know why your neighborhood, sports team, or community group deserves to win this Matariki feast. You plus 49 people, so 50 people all up.
1: Crazy.
0: It's insane.
1: Man, yeah, I was laughing at this text. I guess, what's the word for the Matariki thing? Is it feed? Easy to confuse.
0: Yeah. So meal, 3-4-6-3. And then on top of that as well, you get $500 cash to add to those extra special touches as well. So,
1: what do you prefer to use, feed or meal?
0: I think feed's easier to text, but meal is also easy as well.
1: We used to have this guy that worked here at MediaWorks about 15 years ago. Long time. He come from England. He was like a tech guy. But he was always a loner, you know, and I thought, oh man, I want to show this guy some love. You know, he doesn't really know anybody. So I walked into his, he had like a workshop. They had a workshop where you do all the tech stuff. And I go, hey, how are you? He goes, yeah, I'm good, mate. And I said, do you want to go grab a feed? And he goes, only animals have feeds. I was like, that's why you're alone, Dave. No one wants to hang out with you.
0: He's probably been asked heaps and he's like, oh, you animal. But if you do want to get amongst this Matariki meal, all thanks to Woolworths, by the way, the keyword is meal for anyone that's texting through and wants to know about it.
1: Just quickly, someone spelled it M-I-A-L. Like, I understand, but it's M-E-A-L for it to connect and get you in the draw.
0: Yeah, you have to spell it right to get the link.
1: Meow. My little meow.
0: It's J. Cole. Cole. Where dreams are on my...

0: Oh, Wednesday next week, July 8th. That's the final installment of State of Origin. And the teams have been selected for the last game. And yesterday, New South Wales announced theirs first. And there's been a lot of uproar about the fact that Laurie Daly as a coach hasn't really performed his job well.
1: Mm-hmm.
0: And he made some big decisions. One of them being dropping Brian To'o, who everybody knows. You know, he's been a legend. He's a four-time premiership winner. He's broken a lot of records wearing that blue jumper for New South Wales. So it would be a big decision to make, which means he had a lot of time to think about it. So you'd expect that his answer would be a lot better than what it was. So when he was asked why he dropped Brian To'o, this is what he had to say.
2: Yeah, it's sort of not so much To'o we're looking at. We're just looking at maybe a different option with the ball in the air to attack with, but also today's game, because the kick, there's so many more contested possessions. So you've got to be able to obviously get off the ground. You've got to be able to catch the ball and make it a contest. So it was more just that Bizza gives us something different to what Jack will give us. But we just think for this game three, that's the way we're going to go.
0: He had like 2 weeks to think of that answer. Because you know when you catch the ball, you got to leave the ground.
1: I like how he starts the conversation with, it's not necessarily about tall, but... And then makes the rest of the conversation about how you need to be taller to catch the ball.
0: I'm just wondering, are there any New South Wales supporters right now confident that you're going to win game three? Because from what I've seen last night on socials, you're not very happy.
1: Who replaces Bizza?
0: Jack Bostock.
1: And is he a good player?
0: He's all right. He's still coming into his own. But he's no Brian To'o. He's taller, can catch a high ball, but yeah.
1: Damn. Out of all players too.
0: You'd have to be a brave man to bet on New South Wales for next week. So I'm curious, 4-6-3, I would like to see a whole bunch of New South Wales supporters proud of their team.
1: Let us know. And we'll talk about it more coming up after this. Here's Kehlani, Lil Wayne.

0: Cameron, Nate Randy and producer Shay.
1: We should give away a State of Origin jersey this week, eh?
0: Why not?
1: Yeah, so that you get it in time for next Wednesday's game. You got something to rock.
2: Shay, do you still have the credit card details?
3: I can definitely get them again.
1: Yeah.
2: And do you still have your Queensland jersey?
3: I absolutely do.
2: You didn't wear it last time, eh?
3: I did. Oh, last year I wore it. Not this year. I haven't worn it yet. It's got the wrong name on the back.
1: Ah, okay. All right. So tomorrow we'll make sure we get you in the draw for a State of Origin jersey. But we're talking about New South Wales and how disappointing they've been this year.
2: Yeah, there's a lot of angry supporters, fans.
1: So we want to know, are you confident your team's got to win next week?
2: Can I just say, judging by the text line on 463, there's not a lot of confidence going into game three.
1: Which sucks. You want them to be excited.
2: Yeah. See, like this one goes, I've been trying to give Laurie the benefit of the doubt the whole series, but dropping Brian Tuttle for game three is a shocker. You don't mess with your best finishers in a decider. Someone explain this logic because I'm not seeing it. Brian Tuttle is built for Origin. This decision could cost New South Wales the Shield.
1: We got some fake confidence here. New South Wales, the Blues, through and through. I know you text that crying. This one here says, I'm a New South Wales supporter, but after that mud reason, I'm going to support the Broncos instead because they're mud too. That's how I know you don't watch league. They're two different competitions, man.
2: This one again, angry text. Who signs off on this stuff? Tuttle has been one of New South Wales' most reliable players, and now we're changing the team for what for the biggest game of the series? Madness.
1: Give me a score, Lionels.
2: For
1: next Wednesday.
2: I'll go 30-12.
1: Queensland?
2: Yeah, to Queensland. And I support the Blues.
1: Fake fan.
2: No, but like I'm not a leaguey, so I actually don't care.
1: Yeah. Shay, give us a score.
3: Ooh. 12-36.
1: Okay.
2: You give us a score. Because you're the... If anyone's going to give a correct score, it'll be you.
1: I'm going to go... 58-0. But starting tomorrow, we're going to get you guys in the draw for your State of Origin jersey, okay? Mm. Someone goes, all part of the New South Wales plan.
2: For what? The plan for next year? Oh, man. Hey, we're back into the Beats Up next. 3.5 minutes away. We've got movie tickets to give away as well. So if you like horrors... This one is for you. Make sure you guys are keeping it locked on mine.
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5: Nate and Randy with producer Shay.
1: Welcome into the show. If you are just locking in, just a welfare check around the room. Nate, how you feeling?
26: Fantastic, mate.
1: Shay?
3: Feeling good. I had second lunch.
1: Oh, what was it?
26: Hold on. Where did you eat it? We didn't see you have any lunch.
3: I've been munching away last hour. I had chicken on rice.
1: From where? Did you make it yourself?
3: Nah, Dish gave it to me. He got a buy one, get one free combo.
1: Damn.
3: He gave it to me. Sorry. I'll share it next time.
26: How you doing, brother?
2: I feel good. I feel great for a Monday. And just real quickly, if you want to head along to the My Must See Movie of the Week, it's called Evil Dead Burn. They're calling it the most savage and terrifying Evil Dead film yet. Mm-hmm. It's in cinemas July 9th. It has New Zealand's very own Luciani Buchanan in the film. If you want to head along to the movies, horrors are a bit of you. Text movie through to 463 and we'll get producer Shay to pick someone before the end of the show.
1: Next on the Home Run, we have your headlines. And there's this one thing that you might be doing that tells us you're very smart.
2: Smart.
1: Clever.
2: Okay.
3: Is that a
1: yes.
2: This is 100 here on my

0: verified these studies, but apparently recent studies have found links between higher intelligence and habits that are often seen as negative. We are talking about swearing, having messy workspaces, and staying up late. Can anyone here put their hand up for that?
1: All three can confirm.
2: I'm in there. Everything but the messy workspace. I don't like being messy. Do you have to have all three of those things?
0: It depends on what you consider. What's your workspace? His bed.
2: To be fair, we don't have desks, but just try to be. We keep the studio fairly clean.
1: Yeah, I like to think I keep my space out in the producer's booth relatively clean, especially for the next person anyway.
0: You've done an IQ test there. I don't know how it works.
1: Yeah, it was just one of those quizzes online that I had to pay for, but I got 98, which apparently a good IQ is from like 86 to 110.
2: Is it those quizzes?
0: I feel like you failed the first test of paying for it.
1: Yeah, no. I was about to say, don't pay for an IQ test because 7 days later, it charged me like $50.
0: Sharp.
1: Yo, and so I had to unsubscribe to that. So it asked like for $3 as a payment to get your results.
0: Yeah.
1: And then it took $50 out of my account like 5 days later.
2: Why did you take the IQ test in the first place?
1: Because we were talking about IQ stuff like on one of our breaks, and then I just wanted to know what my IQ was.
0: Where does yours sit?
1: 98.
0: What does that mean? Like,
1: that's good.
0: Upper 1%. Like, what are we
1: good
0: talking?
1: Enough.
0: Ah, I'll take it. Yeah. So one study found people who swear more tend to score high on verbal fluency tests, suggesting a stronger vocab rather than a weaker one.
2: Nah, that's cap. I swear all the time. My vocab sucks.
0: Nah, that's pretty good.
2: You reckon?
0: Yeah.
2: I'll take it.
0: Other researchers linked messier environments with greater creativity, while night owls, that's Randy, on average, scored higher on intelligent tests than early risers. It always cracks me up when I'm like driving around early in the morning and I don't see Randy's car outside his house. So I'm like, where are you, bad man? Where is that Mercedes parked right now?
1: No, what? Actually, sometimes I drive past his like late at night as well and it's not there.
0: It's not there.
1: And I'm like,
2: can you guys take other roads? Can you guys take other roads,
1: please? It's like the main road to my house.
0: Every time I drive past like 2 in the morning, I'm like, boop, boop.
2: I'm nowhere to be seen, mate.
0: Where are you at that time? Because you're never home.
2: Well, I'll be out with friends.
0: Yeah.
2: I consider getting home early for me like 2 a.m.
0: Nice.
2: Yeah, that's early for me.
0: Where were you?
2: Considering my old life, I used to be out till 7, 8 a.m. sometimes.
0: Yeah, that's on the weekend, but Tuesday. So Monday night, Tuesday morning, around about 1:45 a.m., I drove past your house and your car wasn't there.
2: When? When was this?
0: Last week.
2: Last week?
0: Yeah.
2: 1:45 in the morning. I'm probably just catching up with someone somewhere.
1: Why were you driving around at that time?
2: Are you looking for me?
0: McDonald's!
2: Neighborhood watch guy.
0: Anyway, those are your headlines.
2: We're back into the beats right now. Here is T-Bank Kehlani.
3: Boom, boom.
2: This one is I Like That Hair on Mine.

0: Slowing it down, some new music. Chloe teaming up with Timbaland. That one is Talking Dirty here on the My Home Run. Nate Randy and producer Shay.
1: Have you ever thought of like moving overseas and changing your name after doing something bad as a teenager?
0: Nah, not to that extent, to be fair.
1: There's this 19-year-old who's admitted to deliberately defecating in a public swimming pool 18 times.
2: 18?
1: 18
0: like,
1: times.
0: Bro, at that point, just go to the toilet.
1: Over nearly Why? 4 months.
0: Bro, that's a how many times are you going to the pool?
1: So it forced repeated closures of a community-run pool. This is in Wales, by the way. 19 years old. So each incident meant the pool had to shut down for cleaning, costing the charity money through refunds, cancelled bookings, and disrupted swimming lessons. Staff eventually identified the man after reviewing hours of CCTV footage and then handed it to the police. So he's had his day in court and he's admitted to the offences. And as a first-time offender, he was given an ad hoc community resolution, which means just some community service.
0: Yeah, yeah, yeah.
1: And he's had to do a program which focuses on helping offenders understand the impact of his actions.
0: So he's doing it on purpose. Like, there's nothing to do with like having bad bowel syndrome or like he can't control it. Or
1: he was looking for an adrenaline rush.
2: That's like one poop a week.
0: An adrenaline rush is crack up.
1: Which is understandable. You know, people with money do bungee jumps.
2: So people without money poop in public pools.
0: That's weird, man. Because I don't even want to get into.
1: No, because legit, some people will do something on purpose and then love the aftermath of people trying to figure it out. Like, you know, sometimes you sit back and admire your crime. You're like,
0: you said swimming lessons though. So this guy was doing it in like the deep end.
1: No. He disrupted swimming lessons.
2: Yeah, because they would find it in the pool and then they would have to cancel like the day to clean it out.
0: Imagine wearing your goggles there and going, hey, what the hell?
1: Honestly, that's why I purposely don't wear goggles in the pool.
2: Because I don't need to see it.
0: For that reason?
1: No, because I remember one time I was swimming and I saw someone's plasters just floating near my mouth.
0: Yeah, that's gross. But you got bad eyes anyways.
1: Yeah.
0: So how are you like?
1: Those plasters are so big that I could see them.
0: No, like, how are you directing yourself in a pool if...
1: Oh, bro, I'm a swimmer from way back.
0: Oh,
1: Paddle.
0: That's gross, though.
1: But
0: that's
1: there
0: disgusting.
1: You go. Like, before you even think about this as a funny joke, just remember, like, the consequences are people got to cancel bookings, people got to get out of the pool, like, parents got to take their kids there to do the swimming lessons. Mm. It's all got to get cancelled because you won't have a kettle. But also, bro, do you know how hard it is?
2: Are you shy?
1: No, how hard, like, have you tried doing it in a pool? It's crazy hard.
2: No, mate.
0: Hand on heart. Have you given it, like, have you tried and thought about it?
1: Not in a pool. But, like, you know when you're in the ocean?
2: I've had enough of you.
1: No, you know when you guys have your barbecues and stuff at the beach and you had your feet and you jump in the water.
0: Don't paint that image.
1: Bro.
0: Imagine Nate swimming in the pool smiling at you.
2: Remind me not to go anywhere near this guy in Fiji.
1: Shout out to everyone that partied at Long Bay. Jokes. No, serious? Oh, no, we've been talking too long, but I haven't been to the beach since 2019. I haven't had a swim.
2: Hey.
0: Is it for public defecation?
1: No, I just haven't. I should get around to doing it.
0: Yeah, it's good for you, man.
1: Need to be in the Moana.
0: The Moana. Yeah. Hey, we're back into the beats up next 4 minutes away. We're going to catch your edition on the My Heart 20. See what's going down on the show after 7 o'clock on My.
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0: throwing you back 2016. Rihanna, that one is Better Have My Money here on the My Home Run. And joining us in the building, we got Desh from the My Hot 20.
1: Hey, guys. Happy Monday, man.
0: How you feeling? How was your weekend?
1: I'm not going to lie, man. I'm a bit tired, But I felt bad. I sat in the office, and I think Glenn from the office got a bit angry at me because he said I came in late and I'm already saying I'm tired. But I had a busy weekend. Mm. A very busy weekend. Helped some friends do some stuff. And then I went shopping, So there's this thing I've got with retail workers. It really irks me, Went into the local Under Armour shop, and obviously, like, not to toot my own horn, I've lost a bit of weight. So now I can shop in that section that I couldn't shop at before. I went to go buy some shorts, and this worker said, "Hey, brother, can I help you?" Like, no, more goods, brother. I'm just looking for some shorts. The problem is I was standing there for 15 minutes, and they also came up to me 3 times and kept saying to me, "Yeah, sorry, brother, all the plus size clothes are down that other corner." And I was like, no, I'm all good. So I'm just looking at these ones. "Yeah, sorry, these are just the small sizes, but the bigger sizes are all the way down there." And I was like, I'm all right. It's like, I can shop these ones. And then he came again the second time. "Yeah, sorry, brother, I don't know if you can find your size, but yeah, just the bigger size." And he did it 3 times. And so I walked out of there angry. Like, I didn't buy a thing because he kept like harping on about, "Oh yeah, sorry, brother, like the plus size shorts are over there." I actually walked out with a pair of shorts that I bought from the section that I was already looking at. I had to go back and return it because I couldn't.
0: Do you not try things on when you go shopping?
1: Nah, it's too much admin. I sweat when I go into the fitting rooms and then I feel bad, like, because if I'm trying something on and I'm sweating on it and I don't want it, I'll put it back on the shelf. Mm. Then the next person's going to come in.
2: Also, when you walk out sweating, they think you're doing something else.
1: Yeah, like it's a bit sus. Especially when you're bald. Like, bro, I just look like I'm having a shower in the
0: fitting. Are you putting the shorts on your head? Just a quick tip for anyone that goes shopping and doesn't like, if you're shopping for a specific thing, like let's just say you're shopping for activewear, right? Go into the mall in activewear. It's just comfortable.
1: Mm. Yeah, I get that.
0: So then you're not having to take off like your jeans or whatever, you know?
2: Oh, I didn't know Dish was dressed as a pastor. So let me take off my suit and tie.
1: Nah, that's why I don't wear my good clothes to the mall. I only wear like my normal shorts, and I leave my good clothes at home.
2: Hey, since we're talking about clothes, what do you consider your good clothes? Like, if you're going to like a fancy event that's not tuxedo, black tie,
1: Dickies, jeans, Wallabies, white pro club.
2: Yeah, nice.
0: Clean.
2: That's about it.
0: Yeah. Tidy. Shake.
2: Did you forget your Glock 9?
3: That's not like suit and tie. I just don't go. I don't have enough clothes. I also threw so much stuff out while I was moving. It was donated or thrown out. Or doesn't fit. So,
2: yeah. Oh, one of my boys bots today because he lost heaps of weight and he chucked his clothes away, but he's gone the same size again.
3: Been there before. That's real. There right now.
0: If you want to catch up with Desh from the My Heart 20, he's only get down after 7 is Leon Thomas, Chris Brown, Falling.

0: Sweat here on the My Home Run, wrapping up the show for a Monday. Was it you, Nate, that was saying that you used to sing that song in primary? Buzzy.
1: I mean, you didn't know any better.
0: True.
1: It's not so like you're older and you're like, damn, that's what that song's about.
0: How you guys feeling? Welfare check? Yep. For a Monday?
2: All good for a Monday. I actually feel great for a Monday.
0: Nice.
2: Yeah. Managed to get the wardrobe up.
0: I feel good. I feel good for a Monday. We had a busy weekend, but I felt like today calmed me down a little bit. I was a bit all over the place over the weekend.
1: And this weekend, you're off to the All Blacks.
0: Yeah.
1: As a guest of Adidas.
2: And then straight out of that, you're meeting me in Wellington.
0: Yeah.
2: Booked and busy.
1: I'll be at home, guys. I'll be home supporting from afar.
0: What do you guys eat up to after work? You guys doing anything for a Monday night?
1: I just wait for you to get a ride home.
0: Hey, that's us, done and dusted. We'll catch you guys back here tomorrow, same time, same place, from 3 p.m. Until then, we will catch you guys later. Peace. The My
3: Morning Crew. Remember when we used to do PAV sessions? You know, Storm and Troy, we used to stay after work on a Friday and just carry on until the late
4: 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Was I invited to that?
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0: Yes, Talava Lava. Kia ora, welcome on into the My Heart 20 Countdown for your Monday night. Happy Monday, Whanau, a brand new week where you can go and tackle out whatever you got going on. 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And if you're on your way to Mahi, hey, good luck, have fun. 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But let me know how your weekend went, whanau. 463 is the number to text. Or give us a call. 0800-946-624. I'll tell you guys how my weekend went. I went to the iconic Avondale Markets up here in Tamaki Makaurau. 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And I'm telling you guys now, bro, I didn't know fruit can be that cheap, man. 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I'm probably living under a rock right now and like telling you guys stuff that you guys already knew. But this is for those who are too, too good for the markets and stuff like that. We're kickstarting off our countdown as we normally do though, Whanau, with the previous night's number one song and last Friday night, French Montana, Max B and Remy Ma. Ever Since You Left Me was your number one song. Kickstarting off our show for your Monday. Happy Monday.

Rooney Countdown, French Montana, Max B and Remy Ma. That one is Ever Since You Left Me, the Big Bronx Remix. I just wanted to give a quick shout out, right? We got our first ever Samoan NHL player drafted today. The brother Alofatu Noa Taamu, the first ever player of Samoan descent drafted into the NHL by the Winnipeg Jets. I don't know too much about ice hockey, but he is the first ever. He was drafted overall at the 199th pick, and if it's like every other draft over in the States, you only draft 200 players, so he was like second to last. But shout out to the Uso, man, being the first ever Samoan. But their family's like, they're no strangers to professional sports. Alofa's dad, Ed Taamu, was actually a professional athlete, and he played in the NFL for the Minnesota Vikings in 2002. So shout out to, bro, see that? We got the first ever Samoan in ice hockey. Well, there's got to be like a research of what other sports that we haven't like gone into, like any Samoans or any Tongans out there, what other sports are out there that we need to start like, you know, getting into. I believe we've got golf down packed. Tennis is doing all right, obviously rugby and stuff. Basketball, we got Stephen Adams, but we need to find more we can put our Polynesian athletes, because sorry, the guy's gonna be a machine. He's 6'2", 228 pounds. I believe that's just over 100. And yeah, he's going to be playing professional ice hockey, man. Shout out to the bro. Coming up in the next four songs, Stefano, just after your number 18, we're going to be updating you guys on the BET Awards, the winners, the losers, and what else went down today. Right now, though, your number 20 for your Monday night, Drake, Janice,

0: Now, Leon Thomas and Fetty Wap on that track as well. No One Told Us here on Yamaha Attorney with Desh hanging out with you for your Monday night. Happy Monday.
1: Man, that song actually slaps, eh? I always like talk smack about it, but it's actually a cool song. That came in at number 18 for your Monday night on Yamaha Attorney.
0: Now, the BET Awards just wrapped up, and I've just gone through the list on like the winners that I feel like are relevant to us here in Aotearoa that we'd be interested in. We'll start with Best Movie. So Sinners came in as Best Movie, and then obviously Best Actor, Michael B. Jordan. Best Actress from the year from 2025 to 2026, Tiana Taylor. More so on the list, Album of the Year. To be honest, if someone can just go and have a gaze at this album, it's by Clips called Let God Sort Him Out. That was the number one album of the year for the BET Awards. And then, of course, our girl Olivia Dean, which we can't stop playing here on MyFM, got Best New Artist. She's gotten, like, Best New Artist at a lot of these awards, so it's only fair she gets at the BETs. Best Video of the Year was this song right here, Kehlani with Folded. Quick story, she performed with Jamie Foxx at the BET Awards today, and then she just posted this video with Jamie Foxx saying that she was actually at Jamie Foxx's house when she was 12 because her school, her band got invited to go perform there, and she thought she was going to sign with them. But Jamie Foxx just wanted to have a gaze at their talent and wanted to get their foot in the door, so he didn't sign them. But fast forward to 20 years later, she is now creating music and singing alongside Jamie Foxx. I'll quickly go through the rest of the list. Best Female Hip-Hop Artist, Cardi B. Best Male Hip-Hop Artist, no surprises there, Kendrick Lamar. And then, of course, Leon Thomas, Best Male R&B and Pop Artist. And then Kehlani again, Best Female R&B and Pop Artist. And if you want to catch the rest of the BET Awards results, whanau, my.rover.nz. We're getting back into the beats, taking a break from the countdown, jumping straight into it with the Maha 20 Throwback. Kerry Hilson,

0: Remember when we used to do PAV sessions? You know, Storm and Troy, we used to stay after work on a Friday and just carry on until the late
1: night. Was I invited to that?
0: You came to a couple, but okay. It was boring. Lads chat.
1: Just never a part of the boys' club.
2: Oh, same.
0: So boring,
1: oh,
0: man.
1: You're actually a liar.
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1: you
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2: a drinks.
1: It. You started it.
2: Yeah, I did.
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0: Amma featuring Brent Faiyaz. That one is Need a Bad. Coming in at number 16 for your Maha Tuni countdown for your Monday night. Now, the New South Wales Blues State of Origin Game 3 decider team was announced last night, and I can't help but notice that there's a lot of New South Wales Blues fans who aren't too happy with the decision of the changes that have been implemented into the team. The biggest one of them all, Nate from the My Home Run talked about it earlier, Brian Toole getting dropped, and now everyone's kicking a fuss and stuff like that. And fair enough, you know, Brian Toole's done a lot for your guys' team, and he's an Origin player. But I wanted to, like, you know, a lot of you New South Wales Blues supporters, you guys are always like, oh man, you know, we bleed blue, man, we'll die hard, we'll Blues forever, blah blah blah, we get Origin. But a lot of you guys are saying a different story online, so I wanted to give you guys the space, right, to give us a text, 463-0800-946-624. Just tell us, man, like, do you really have faith in your team or not? Like, because from what I've seen all over social media, you guys have no confidence, eh? Like, no confidence whatsoever. And you guys are, like, already given up. So if you guys are really about it, if you really think you support your state, support the New South Wales Blues, turn up. 463-0800-946-624 right now. Getting back into the beat to Maha Tuni Heatseeker, Hooligan Hifs. Yeah. This one is Stunting on my.
1: People would if they could, but even if they could, that's

Giveon, that one is Jizbal. Here on Yamaha Tuning After Party with the, not After Party, Yamaha Tuning Countdown with Dish, hanging out with you. Hey, so sorry to all the Blue supporters that I've obviously heard, because a lot of you guys are coming for me in the text line. Yeah, I see you guys. If you, I guess you guys are real fans, because a lot of you guys are arcing up right now. We'll put that aside. Our My Must See Movie of the Week, they finally have got a double pass to give away. It's in cinemas on July 9th. It's called Evil Dead Burn. The most savage and terrifying Evil Dead film yet. If you want to catch it, whānau, text the keyword burn. No, not burn, movie. Text the keyword movie 2463. I believe it's a horror. And Shay from the My Home Run was saying that it's a good horror as well. She's seen the trailer and everything. If you want a double pass, text movie 2463 and I'll pick someone to win that before the end of the show right now. Throwing it back with some Mariah Carey. This one is We Belong Together on My.

0: Shaggy, Robin Thicke, looking lovely here on Yamaha 20 with Desh hanging out with you. We got 10 more songs to count down, whanau. Make sure to keep a lock. We're jumping straight back into in the next 3 minutes on my
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8: 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It's Ala Falava. Kia ora. Welcome on into the My Hot 20 countdown for your Monday night. Happy Monday, whanau. To be honest, like, Mondays always feel a bit off when the Warriors lose over the weekend. But, you know, the boys put up a good fight. So, yeah, hopefully that doesn't happen again, but happy Monday. If you are just wrapping up from Mahi and you're on your way home, congratulations for making it to the end of your working day. And if you're on your way to Mahi, good luck, have fun. I'm going to be hanging out with you up until midnight tonight. We got 10 more songs to count down, finally, but coming up in the next three. bro, there's just some things, eh? Like, there's a lot of waste of money things out there, but this thing right here is a waste of money. We'll talk more about it in the next three songs right now. Here's at number 10 for your Monday night.
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0: The Brat featuring Cherish, that one is In Love With You, a Maha Tini throwback for your Monday night. You got me, Desh, hanging out with you. If you're a bit in the older generation, there's this thing that the young ones use called the body count. You know how many people you've slept with and stuff like that. They've called that a body count. Now, there's this initiative. Oh, what should we call it? This little thing going on in Brazil, which is called a body count recovery center. So it's been drawing global attention for offering a procedure that claims to reset a person's body count to zero, meaning that you have never slept with the person. That's what they're doing. The treatment reportedly costs around about, get this, $13,000. And it's more popular with women that are over the age of 30. Women and men. And those of those who are going are seeking serious relationships. They just want to cleanse their spirits, cleanse their souls, and have the mindset that they've never slept with anyone in their life, and that they want the next person to be there supposedly first. So supporters, they believe that it offers a fresh start, while critics argue that that a person's past should not define their future. Which is true, man. Like, look at the price tag on that thing. $13,000. And the procedure, you sit there, a specialist would shower you with flowers and pour water over you and do all this other stuff. And they've called it, oh my gosh, just reading all of this is like, it's grinding my gears. But I wanted to know from you guys, 0800-946-624, give us a text on 463. What's the biggest waste of money that you know? $13,000 just to go and go, oh, lucky me, I'm still a virgin, I'm not sleeping with anyone. Like, use your brain, man. Let me know, 463-0800, win mine. We'll talk more about it after your number six. We want to find out the biggest waste of money, because right now, this body count reset thing is topping the table. Hey, we'll get more into it after your number six right now. Here's your number eight for your Monday night.
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LMA. That one is 100. Coming in at number 6 on your Maha 20 countdown for your Monday night. Happy Monday, Funday. We're just talking about this this procedure that's scamming people in Brazil, and it's called the Body Count Reset Center. So $13,000, what it gives you is it's a bit of a treatment that helps you helps you believe that you reset your body count. And if you don't know what that body count thing means, it means like the amount of people you've slept with. And right now, this procedure is popular within the age ranges of 30 and above, male and female. And it's actually quite popular. Like, people are actually spending money on this stuff. And to me, like, that's a waste of money. Like, it doesn't take a genius to know that that's a waste of money. But for those who have been attending it, a lot of them are like, oh, you know, it's real refreshing. It's really nice. And I do believe that people should try it. No, you shouldn't try it. Like, your past shouldn't define you. But I wanted to ask the question, what are some other waste of money things that you know of? Jaden texted through and he said, it's easy. My gym membership, I've been paying for 8 months, and the only way I've lifted is my KFC. Nah, Jaden, see, that's the mindset that you should... Jaden, you need to fix your mindset. Shanice said, bought one of those fancy Nutribullets because I was going to make smoothies every morning. I used it twice. Now it's stored in my plastic bag. I think I know there's a bit of a pattern here. See, that body count reset thing, that's a different story. You guys had the opportunity to make the most out of these things because they're not a waste of money. Leilani said, kids toys, spent $200 on Christmas presents and they spent all day playing with the cardboard box instead. See, these guys, you guys aren't bro, you guys had the opportunity to make the most out of these. Oh yeah, this last one, fireworks. You spend heaps for 5 minutes of excitement. Then everyone's standing outside coughing through the smoke. That's facts. I'm not a big fan of fireworks. So if that's you on, what's the day called? Guy Fawkes Day? Just know that it's a waste of money, man. We're getting back into your countdown after this. My Heart 20 Heat Seeker. It's the latest one by Rebel Soldiers. I love this track. This one is Superstar on Mike.

0: But remember, the idea of content is that people want to watch it.
1: Oh, see? There's a review rugby clubs, chicken and chips reviews. This is all you guys.
0: Chicken and chips reviews.

0: Hood, Rozama, and Murder Gang PB on that track, Six a Party. Coming in at number 4 for your Maha Tune Countdown for your Monday night. Now, the Mai Matariki Community Day Whanau, it is back. We've been doing it for a while now, but this time around, we have teamed up again with Auckland Zoo, and we are bringing in the Māori New Year, and we're celebrating big. This year, we are teaming up with Ngāti Whātua Ōrākei to plant trees at Takaparawhau Bastion Point on Wednesday, the 15th of July. But we still need your help, whanau, because even though we're going to be out there planting trees and stuff, we're still going to need a bit of kai. So if you know two local food trucks or beverages that you're a big fan of and you think will provide us with the right food that we need, we want to hear from you. Text the keyword plant through to 463 and we'll send you a link so you can go and nominate your favorite food truck. And then on the day, hopefully if we get the two best food trucks, we're going to buy out all their food and we're going to serve it to everyone on the day. So we'll be planting trees and eating as well. All thanks to Auckland Zoo. Auckland Zoo invites visitors to reconnect with whānau and embrace the wairua of Matariki. We're getting back into your countdown. Here's your number 3 for your Monday night.
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1: Yes, sir. It is that time of the night where we crown that number one song finally to wrap up the countdown for your Monday night. And kickstarting off our, kickstarting off our number ones for the number ones of the week. That doesn't make sense. 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

Sun and Water, that one is Saw coming in at number one for your Maha 20 countdown for your Monday night. 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I gotta go check it out so we can add it to the playlist as well. We got some bonus tracks to play out for you guys. Make sure to keep it locked. We'll get into your after party after 9 p.m. Make sure to keep it locked right now. Lunas, this

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0: Sway Lee, Rich the Kid, Don't Even Call. He on your Maha Tuni with Desh hanging out with you. We're getting into your after party in the next 2 minutes. Finally, make sure to keep it locked. Getting into it just after 9 p.m. on my.
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Just my type here on your Maha Tuni after party with Desh, hanging out with you for your Monday night. Happy Monday, whanau. Nah, this is pretty heat, I say. Now, Uruguay. The national football team for Uruguay that represented them at the the Football World Cup, the FIFA World Cup. On their way to the World Cup, you know, taking on their campaign, they're treated like royalty. Flying first class, living in the most luxurious hotels, because they're a successful football team. They're better than the average, I guess. And obviously the country were backing them all the way. Unfortunately, they got kicked out early of the knockout rounds, and now they're making their way back home. But making their way back home is pretty sad. After getting eliminated from the World Cup, they reportedly cancelled their country. Their government reportedly cancelled the charter flight that was supposed to take the whole squad back home. Now every player has to fly back on commercial flights like regular passengers. From World Cup dreams, whanau, they're now having to book like a normal person. But isn't that funny, eh? Like, how quick they forget. That's sad, man. Like, that's quite brutal, to be honest. Imagine if we did that to the All Whites, eh? Like, we sent them in Tim Payne all the way over there, and we hyped them up, and then they lost, and we're like, oh, man, guys got to find your own way home now. And that's basically what happened to the Uruguayan football team. So shout out to them. Hopefully they found their way home. We got Dave and Tim's on the way. Kelly Rowland also up in the mix right now. Nicki Minaj, this one is... Oh, I love this jam. Pills of Potion on my...

0: Samoa at the Māori for your Monday night on the Maha Tuni After Party. Hope that one is Taukaia. Here on your Maha Tuni with Desh hanging out with you. Now, this Matariki whānau, we teamed up with the Woolworths to put on a special Matariki feast to welcome on in the Māori New Year with renowned Kiwi chef Kia Kanuta. And I'm telling you guys now, man, we had the feed. Oh my gosh, it was the most amazing feed I've ever had. But if you want to be a part of this, if you also want to experience a Matariki feast by the man himself, text the keyword meal 3463 or head to my.rover.nz. Let us know why your neighborhood, sports team, or community group deserves to win a Matariki feast. The prize will include a fully catered Matariki celebration for up to 50 people, created and cooked by the man himself, Chef Kia Kanuta, plus $500 cash to add to those extra special touches. All thanks to Woolworths, bringing communities together to celebrate Matariki through kai and connection. We're going to get back into the beats in the next 2 minutes. Whānau, make sure to keep it locked on my...
1: Manawatia a Matariki. 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
3: My.

Daniel Caesar featuring her. That one is Best Part here on your Maha Tuni at the party with Desh, hanging out with you for your Monday night. Now, whanau, if you've got a to-do list that's been staring at you for way too long, my and Anchor Protein Plus are putting your task to the test with Task Attack. 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We got some Jennifer Lopez on the way. LMA also up in the mix right now. Bryson Tiller, this one is It's

0: Black featuring 2 Chainz, that one is Sunday Again. Here on your Maha Attorney After Party with Desh, hanging out with you for your Monday night. Now remember, whanau, just after 10 p.m. we are playing out all your requests. If you've got any, send them my way, 463, and I'll try my best to find those tracks and play it out for you guys all throughout the night. Make sure to keep it locked on my
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0: Drake featuring Rihanna. That one is Take Care. Hey, on your Maha, turning out the party with Dish, hanging out with you for your Monday night. Man, I had an idea, eh? Do you know how there's like Johnny Biggs? And that's like, I like to call it like, that's like Helen Stein's for us, Big Osos. Bro, we gotta get an op shop for us, Big Osos, eh? I went to the op shop over the weekend. There was a lot of cool clothes and stuff. And like, I love looking at what like op shops have to offer, like thrifting and stuff like that. But I couldn't fit a single thing in that store. So if there's anyone out there who wants to start a business, I'm telling you now, solid op shop for plus size people. Hey, we got SZA on the way. Jack's Project also up in the mix right now. Lauryn Hill, can't take my eyes off you. Oh my
1: God, is it real? 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

0: Young and Lips, that one is Miss Independent here on your Maha Tuni after party with Desh, hanging out with you up until midnight tonight. Man, do you know this job? Like, I'm grateful for it, eh? Like, I get to start late, finish late and stuff. But when I walk into the office, man, I feel bad for saying I'm tired because everyone gives me, like, the evils and stuff like that. So, yeah, word of advice, man. If you're starting late at work, don't go around complaining about how tired you are. We're going to take a quick break from the beats. Getting back into playing out all your requests in the next 2 minutes. Make sure to keep it locked on my...
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3: you need to do is be thankful for the life you got, you know what I'm saying? 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Start being thankful for what you do got.

T.I. Rihanna, live your life. Here on your Maha, turning out the party with Dish, hanging out with you. We got C. Breezy lined up in the mix. Also, some Haughty Shore. Oh, speaking of Chris Brown, I believe they've kicked off their tour with Usher over in the States. And to be honest, man, it's looking like a killer. So, yeah, shout out to our winners that got to win a flyaway to New York. I don't know when they're going to go, but I know they're going to have a good time, man. All right, now, getting back into the beats with some Giveon. This one is Heartbreak Anniversary on my...

0: Isaiah Huron, Side Slider. Here on your My Heart Turning Out the Party with Desh, hanging out with you for your Monday night. We got one more hour left to go on the show, finally, to play out all your requests. Remember, if you've got any, let me know at 4638. We'll get back into the beats in the next 2 minutes on My.
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Bruno Mars, Anderson .Paak, that one is Leave the Door Open. Here on your Maha Tuni after party with Desh, hanging out with you up until midnight tonight. We got some Lauryn Hill on the way for you. Also some Drake in the mix. And if you guys, if you reckon you got a mean song to wrap up the show with, text us 463. We need our mic drop song of the night to wrap up the show right now. Straight back into the beats with some Tims. This one is What You Need on my

0: coming from mates and whatnot, and they tell you certain things, you know they're going to lie. 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

0: I actually don't mind that song. Hey, Chloe featuring Timbaland. 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

I'm with the MC featuring Stelliano. That one is locked. Locked in here on your Maha Tini at the party with Desh, hanging out with you. Some new music here on my. We got some Dave and Thames on the way. Also some Tyler and a Ty Dolla Sign NYG right now. Some Cassie. This one is Me and You on my.

let's get the party started. See you at the bar, you was hardly talking. That's when I knew that your heart was scarring. Friends to lovers need a part to star in. Like, wait, babe, let me

Becca Hutch, a hatch. That one is a daylight robbery here on your Maha, tuning out the party with Tesh, hanging out with you. And it is that time of the night, whanau, where we wrap up the show with a bit of a mic drop song. But to be honest, I thought we'd slow it down because it's a Monday. Let's ease on into the week. Someone texted through Whitney Houston, so what better song, eh? This one is I Will Always Love You on my...

0: Whitney Houston, I Will Always Love You here on your My Heart 20, wrapping up the show for a Monday night. That is us, man. Done and dusted for tonight. First show of the week down. We got four more to go. But I will catch you guys back here tomorrow from 7 p.m. Same time, same place. Until then, you guys stay safe and stay blessed. You have a good night. Don't do anything stupid. And I'll catch you guys tomorrow. Have a good night. Tha Man.
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0: 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It is my, the hottest hip hop in R&B. You got the My Morning Crew with you. Tegan, Fame, Nixon, Morena, good morning.
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0: learning from mates and whatnot, and they tell you certain things, you know they're going to lie. 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

0: coming from mates and whatnot, and they tell you certain things, you know they're going to lie. 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
1: Morning, Glenn here with the latest at 6. Prime Minister Christopher Luxon says he has confidence in the country's top cop who's under investigation. The IPCA is looking into complaints against Police Commissioner Richard Chambers.
2: I'm not actually going to comment too much on that. I don't think it's appropriate for me or any minister, frankly, to be involved with it at this point in time.
1: A talking police, they're concerned after 6 drug overdoses in the Wellington region, including one death. A new GHB case in Wainui Omata has also left a person in serious condition. Police are working to identify if the cases are connected. Essentials have been airdropped to isolated communities on Wairarapa's south coast. Damaged by weather, bridge and road repairs will take most of the week, with about 400 properties still cut off. Police in Northland are on the hunt for 5 offenders who robbed a petrol station in Whangarei. It's alleged they had weapons and turned up to a mobile on Kirupaka Road in a stolen car on Saturday night. And Auckland's claim as New Zealand's food capital is being tested on the world stage today, with the city hosting the country's first ever Michelin Guide Awards ceremony. In sport, our Black Caps have become the first cricket team to come from behind and win a 3-test series in England. They bowled out the hosts for 212 on the final day to take out the third and deciding test at Trent Bridge by 160 runs. And the round of 32 continues at the Football World Cup. Brazil taking on Japan in Houston. And at last look, Japan were leading 1-0. Football updates brought to you by Hisense.
0: Mai and Live Nation are bringing Bryson Tiller back to Aotearoa, performing one show at Auckland Spark Arena, January 27th, 2027. With special guest, Mudgett Jordan. Deets at mai.rover.nz.
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0: Bane,
24: Nixon.
0: With Te Wānanga or Aotearoa.
28: Kia ora, everybody. Good morning.
6: Kia ora. It's a good day to be alive, baby.
28: Yeah, it is.
29: It's a great day to be great.
28: Yeah.
29: And awesome.
28: Why are we feeling this way?
29: I'm actually just behind the scenes, whānau. I'm trying to buy Nixon's PS5.
28: No, Fames. Oh, you're trying to buy mine?
6: No, yours, bro. I'm not giving mine away.
29: You said you don't even use it.
28: No, I don't. No.
29: So I said I'll buy it off you.
28: I'm in a power seat.
29: Yeah, because you actually gift everyone things, not so much me. So I've offered money.
28: I bought you a chopping board.
6: Yeah, it's a nice chopping board too.
29: Gifts. Yeah. Sometimes you give these people things for free.
28: You're not a double XL though.
6: No, because we're the less fortunate Tiggs. You're not.
29: My life's too sorted out.
28: Tiggs tried to call me out going, oh man, one day I wish to be in your tax bracket. And I was like, bro, we are in the same tax bracket.
29: We're actually not, we're actually not. That's the thing. My mortgage is much bigger than his.
28: Is it?
6: You guys have different conversations, eh? Was it the other day you and Nate were having a little conversation, Nixon? Mm. And me and Aaron are there, and we're like, bro, our conversations suck, eh? And I go, what do you mean? These guys are talking about business opportunities, and we're talking about where we can go for a beer.
29: Yeah, what were you guys talking about?
28: I don't know, but it sounds so dodgy. Nixon and Nate talking about business opportunities.
29: Probably not the combo.
6: Hey, folks, can you do me a favour?
28: But I'm so glad you guys are on a happy bus today.
29: No,
28: I went to go get my laptop fixed yesterday, and yeah. I found somebody in Tegan said, why? I found somebody on Facebook Marketplace, right?
29: Go to a repair place.
6: You're not brokers.
28: No, so I went, because times are tough.
29: He likes to keep his life exciting.
28: And so I drove all the way to Ormiston yesterday, of all places, to go get my laptop fixed. They broke it even worse. So now I got the laptop back.
29: Yep.
28: Worse condition till when I dropped it off.
29: Right.
6: What'd you have? Little Huawei?
28: No, my MacBook.
6: Oh, you got a MacBook?
28: Yeah.
6: Oh. Right. What do you got?
29: MacBook.
6: Damn. Is that the way of the future?
28: What do you got, Dell?
6: No, I've still got Lenovo, the one they get to me from work.
29: I bought mine a long time ago. Mine's old.
6: Old edition.
29: It is a pro, though. Just a 13-inch. Just a 13-inch.
6: I've never seen someone so nervous about having good things.
29: I can show you.
6: She's like, it's real old, dude.
29: I work really hard to buy those things.
6: There it is.
28: Yeah. For me, it's just the business write-off.
29: You see me have, I bought myself.
28: Yeah.
6: Tax deductible.
29: I bought myself, I can guarantee it.
28: For someone flexing over a Lenovo, though, it's crazy.
6: Bro, that's the one I plug into my screen to watch movies.
29: How long does the battery last on
28: that?
6: I have to leave the cord in 24/7.
29: Now, you know what's funny is last week at work, I forgot my laptop for podcasts.
28: Yeah.
6: Yeah.
29: And I was like, damn it. So I had to use a work one. It didn't even, like, we recorded for about an hour or just over. It lasted half an hour.
28: Bro, I swear to God, these Chromebooks we have to use here are ridiculous. Aaron, you can't use your laptop without plugging it in, eh?
4: This work one, yeah. No, it's like before when I booted it up this morning, it said 25% and it was on for a minute and then it died.
5: Yeah, crazy.
4: Yeah, that's terrible.
6: What are they doing to us?
29: Man, no.
5: Yeah. Talk to Bill Gates.
29: I can't work in these conditions.
5: Nah.
29: I've had to fund myself a laptop.
6: Tax deductible.
5: Aaron, how are you feeling today?
29: Have a business then.
4: I'm good. I'm feeling good. How are you guys feeling after your race yesterday?
5: I got sore knees, bro.
29: Yeah, how's the hammies?
6: The hammy's still tight, Tiggs. I tried to do some good mornings yesterday, but
29: you know the thingamajig at the gym? You kind of like lock your feet in and you...
6: Oh, yes.
29: We can do the hip extensions, is that what it's called?
5: Yeah, but yeah. No man should be using that.
6: No, mine
29: always... What do you mean? I'm on that all the time.
5: No, you're right. Yeah. Men. Yeah. It's men.
6: Mine lifts up in my gym.
5: No, you like that.
29: But that's real. That'd be a real good stretch for you.
6: Pop.
29: I've just graduated to doing 20 kgs on that.
5: What's that?
6: Sure.
29: Thank you.
5: Oh, that's good.
29: Thank you.
5: Fame likes that one that's like, what is it? Naughty Girl.
29: The hip abduction machine?
5: Yeah.
29: Yeah.
5: Is it called Naughty Girl?
29: I go on the standing one. I don't like the sitting one. Feels weird.
5: It does.
29: I like the standing one better. Because then as soon as I'm done, I stand back up.
6: Yeah. It's not a good sight if someone walks past and you're having a conversation.
5: Hey!
29: Ours is like, at our job, it's like, where that hip abductor is.
5: Yeah.
29: Really close to it is the hip thrust machine. And so you're kind of facing someone. You low-key face them. And one of them's doing a thrust and you're doing opening your legs up.
6: Where do I look?
5: Willie Wido's dream, man.
29: Yeah. Just close your eyes.
5: What is our theme today for Sexy Aaron?
29: What you got, Hon?
4: So Go Papa Otera is Sprinters. Artists you think could sprint faster than you.
29: Okay.
5: That's basically everybody.

0: Mesca album right here with the My Morning Crew. Tegan Faye and Nick. Morning.
1: Supper.
0: All right, let's get sexy this morning.
2: All right.
0: For a Tuesday, let's go.
3: This is sexy at six.
2: Let's get it on.
1: All right, Etefano, sexy at six for a Tuesday morning this morning. What's our theme today, Aaron?
2: Aaron, what's our thing?
4: To go up at Otera is Sprint R's, artists who are most likely to sprint faster than you.
0: Sprint R's. Damn, man, you didn't sprint to tell us what the theme was.
4: Sorry, I was talking to Arbs.
0: No, Arby's here.
2: Oh, he's
1: all
2: alive.
1: Right, so we're going to put up a song for you to vote for, and you can call us on 0800 Win My. That's 0800 946624 for the Foo song with three votes on the phone lines. It's going to be played next.
2: All right. We're going to reward you if you're the first caller this morning with a double pass to Evil Dead Burn, which is out in cinemas July 9th. The song that I've gone with is inspired by the name of the band, and I thought of something that's really fast. I thought of a car, I thought of a Commodore, so I've gone with Three Times a Lady.
3: You once, twice, three times a lady.
0: Damn,
1: it's hard to compete with there. Hard to compete with
2: old Lionel Richie.
1: Yeah.
0: Nicole's there.
2: Yo.
0: Alright, that's option number one. That's Fame's pick this morning. What do you got, Teeks?
1: Option number two today. I was just trying to think of artists I thought would be fast. And I think after the last Olympics, I saw someone like Sha'Carri Richardson, you know?
0: Mm.
1: Small in stature.
0: Yeah.
1: But man, she could boost it. And then I was like, okay, who in the music industry kind of gives me that? I look at someone like Lucky Day. Right.
0: Oh yeah.
1: He's kind of small in stature, but he looks like he could boost it.
0: Yeah.
1: And also, if he was a horse, Lucky Day would be a great name for a horse race.
0: That is a great name.
2: There is
1: kind of a lot of layers there. There was a lot of layers there. But I've gone with Lucky Day Shooter.
0: No, oh, good song. Oh, love it. Damn, we're censoring the word ass.

0: Westside, man.
1: All right,
0: those are your three songs, my partner.
2: Give us a call, 0800 Win My. That is 0800 946 624. First song with three votes on the phone lines. We've got our first caller, Ethan Morena.
0: Hi, Ethan.
3: What's up, Eve?
4: Morning,
0: cousin.
2: Out of 10, how are you feeling today, Ethan?
4: 10.
0: 10, bro.
2: 10 out of 10. And what song would you like to vote for?
4: I'll vote for Fame.
0: Fame song
2: Sweet
0: today.
2: Yes.
0: Sweet Sons of Lady.
2: And hey, congratulations. We're going to hook you up with a double pass to see that My Must See movie. It is called Evil Dead Burn Out in cinemas July 9th.
0: That's nice. Us. Congrats, Ethan. All right, keep those votes coming through, man. We'll play out that winning song next. Here's Kehlani Usher. It's My FM.

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1: All right, Etefano, 6:06 a Tuesday morning. This morning, the theme that Aaron has given us is Sprint Us. Just some artists we think would be fast. If you want to vote for any of these tracks, you know what to do. Come through, give us a call, 0800-WIN-MY. That's 0800-946-624. Foo song with three votes on the phone lines is going to be played next.
2: All right, here are your options, man. Fame came through with this.
3: You want twice, three times.
2: You're probably wondering what the link is. He reckons Commodores are fast.
0: Holden Commodores, man.
2: And this is.
1: And he says Commodore?
2: Yep, yeah.
1: V8 engine?
2: Whoa, chill out. Max capacity. That's option number one. Option number two from T.

0: This song still hits, eh?
1: It's like butter.
0: Same with the Toni Braxton version. And option number three, man, I went with Busy Bone.
2: Crazy.
0: Let's go to Arby this morning. Hi, Arby.
2: Hey, Arby.
1: Hey.
3: Hey, morning, guys.
2: I heard you've had the flu, mate.
0: Yeah, no good.
1: But my wheeze.
3: I'm just getting over it.
0: Oh, yeah. Oh,
2: nice, that's man. Good. That's good to hear. And what song would you like to vote for?
3: I've got to go with Fame, I reckon.
0: Fame.
2: All right, that's two votes for Fame already.
1: Get better, my brother. Go get some Vicks.
2: Yeah, get well. Get well.
0: Man, remember when he told us he was coming in and we waited and he never came in?
1: That's right. I think Aaron just avoided his calls.
0: Teagues, pick a line.
2: Right. I reckon we go number two.
0: Number two? Rupene.
2: Rupene.
1: Root.
4: Hey, morena, pano, morena.
0: Morena.
2: So apparently you're a bit of a happy boy today. How come?
4: Well, just quietly, I got a proof for it alone, but I need some advice off the Koromatua of Tamaki Makaurau.
2: All right. Oh, yeah. All right, here he is.
0: What's
2: go
0: the loan
2: on,
0: for?
4: How are the V-dub Amaroks, bro?
0: I know. Fire car, man. There's a fire ute. Yeah. Just make sure it's like, what? Are you looking at the new one?
4: No. I used one, bro. I used one. I don't have your paper.
2: None of us do, Ruben, mate.
0: But if you're looking around the 2020, 2021 version or newer, then all goods.
4: Cool ways, bro. Thank you very much.
0: Yeah. Make sure you get a warranty for it, too. Get a mechanical warranty for it.
1: Nice, Nick. Look at you servicing the people. Appreciate you, my brother. Ruben, what song would you like to go with, my brother?
4: Well, with that, we'll have to go with Uncle Fame.
0: He's won it.
1: Appreciate you, Rubes.
0: He's done it, man. I love that. You won. The slowest song we could have started with this morning.
1: That's what I was saying to you the other day, man. Like, that's a privilege to be able to walk on a car lot and just pay for it and walk off, you know?
2: Yeah. I've never done that in my life.
1: You're aspirational,
0: thank
1: though.
0: You, man.
2: Yeah. Maybe when I'm in my 40s.
1: 10 years away, Tiggs. 10 years away.
0: That was my favourite truck, too, by the way.
1: Bamrock. Was it a four-wheel drive?
0: Of course. Anybody buying a ute that's two-wheel drive, bro, grow up and change your life.
1: Here's your winning song this morning for 6 at 6. It's a bit of Commodores. Lionel Richie's the lead singer. It's Three Times a Lady here on Morning.

0: the hottest hip hop in R&B, the Commodores, Three Times a Lady.
1: I was just asking, what does Three Times a Lady mean? And apparently, it's used to describe a woman of unparalleled grace, dignity, and class.
0: Oh, those are the three, eh?
2: Oh my God, it's me right here.
1: Thank you, Lionel. Thank you, Commodores. That's my theme song.
2: Three times a lady right over here.
0: Like, mean song, eh? But probably to kickstart the morning.
2: The answer was funny.
1: I asked you, man.
0: First thing in the morning, that song is a real down bust.
1: Oh, apologies, man. Let's lift it up from here then, eh?
0: All right, let's do some headlines.
1: Sweet is.
2: Headlines. Checking out some of your top stories from over the last 24 hours. Now, going to work before 10 a.m. is apparently torture for your body.
0: Going to work before 10 a.m. Mm.
2: But guys, we get here at 5.
3: Oh, my God.
2: Okay. Well, before that, no, Aaron gets here at like 4:30.
0: Let's take a look at our lives, though, man. Yeah. See, for me, I got bad knees.
1: My hair's
0: gone extremely grey.
2: My sister keeps getting told that she's the younger sister.
0: See?
1: Yeah, my weight's risen all of a sudden during mornings.
2: So
1: cortisol
2: research.
1: Cortisol levels through the loop.
0: Through the loop, is it?
2: Research from the University of Oxford suggests starting work before 10 a.m. goes against the natural body clock for many adults, especially younger people. So researchers say the early starts can lead to poorer concentration, lower productivity, and higher stress levels because many people simply aren't biologically wired to function at their best that early. The study argues that 10 a.m. starts could improve both workplace performance and long-term health for many workers.
0: Yeah, but that means, though, technically you'd finish work at 6 o'clock if you're working at 9 till 5, and then you pushed it out an hour. No one wants to work at 6 o'clock at night.
1: It's good in Auckland, though. Traffic would have died down by then.
0: No, but then everyone will be on the road.
1: True that.
0: Yeah.
2: Well, our show will already be finished by then.
0: True.
2: We'll be talking to nobody.
0: I mean, yeah.
1: Well, you guys,
2: man, can't wait.
1: Hey, so
0: Stormy basically.
2: Hello.
0: Stormy basically kickstarting off your day. I was just trying to think of, like, I find my brain works way better in the morning than it does in the afternoon. Do you find that?
2: Yeah,
0: are we 100%. Just conditioned like that?
2: I think we're, yeah, but I don't know any different.
0: Yeah.
2: I've been the same damn job for 8 years.
1: I'm still trying to figure out my brain, man.
0: Bro, I'm like a cabbage, bro, by the afternoon.
2: Oh. Like, I wouldn't use that word.
1: In what way?
0: Oh, no, okay. Yeah. No, I'm just like mentally
2: that
0: not
2: word, that
0: present.
2: That word was quite ruthless, yeah.
0: I'm mentally not present.
2: I think there's sort of a period in the day. It's around sort of like lunchtime to 3 p.m.
1: That's where you fire?
2: Just, no, that's when I'm like...
0: When you fade
2: it. I need to be rotting away.
1: Mm.
2: Like, I shouldn't be functioning at that time.
0: Mm.
2: But I bounce back a little later. That's when I put on something like really interesting to watch or
1: think
2: on the
1: piece.
2: Telly. You know, a think piece.
0: But imagine working a night shift. I could never do it.
1: Night shift's the best, bro.
0: Nah, I could never do
1: Especially at the hospital, nice and quiet. All you're doing is changing napkins.
0: Nah, I need something fast, like, so then it keeps your mind busy. Otherwise, bro, just sitting around doing nothing when you could have been at home? Not for me.
2: I was watching this TikTok yesterday of this woman who was living in the GC. She's from the UK, lived there, and she's moved back home because she was over it. She was working at a restaurant, getting paid really well, doing just 5-hour shifts a day in restaurants. And she said it was like the slowest job she'd ever had because she couldn't take any breaks. And they wouldn't allow you to eat any food on breaks. If you had a break, you were only allowed to drink water
1: for
2: 5 hours.
1: Oh, it's slave labor.
2: I know.
0: Yeah.
2: But only working 5 hours?
0: Yeah.
2: But it was like the longest 5 hours ever?
0: Yeah, because that's the rule, eh? It's like 8 hours, you're allowed one half an hour break?
1: Two half an hour breaks, surely.
2: I don't know. I don't actually know.
1: That's why some people don't have a morning tea. They just take it all at lunch.
0: Yeah, part-timers can't have a break.
1: Yeah, it's not included.
0: It's not included because you don't work X amount of hours?
2: What?
1: Mm.
2: If you work a day shift,
0: you get.
2: You'd still have a break.
1: Bro, look at us out of touch.
0: You were saying
1: how do normal people work?
0: Wait, how
1: do you guys make it out there?
0: How long do you have to work to get a break in New Zealand?
2: You get a 15-minute break.
1: Surely, have to. That's
2: you 100% do in like a 5-hour shift. You'd get a 15-20-minute break, surely.
1: What have you found,
2: Mr. Smoker?
0: In Aotearoa, you're entitled to your first break after
1: 10:15.
0: For a 4-hour workday.
2: Oh, there you go.
0: And you are allowed a 10-minute paid break.
2: Okay.
0: And 30-minute meal break that's unpaid.
1: Ten minute.
0: Ten minute.
2: Yeah.
0: Yeah, that's crazy, man.
2: Oh, but yeah, again, I don't miss those days.
1: Nah, bro.
2: I don't miss those days. Everyone trying to plan their bloody lunch breaks together, working in retail.
1: Where are you going? Can you get me something?
2: Yeah. No, actually. And then, so then you don't have to go anywhere on your break.
1: Yeah. I'll fix you up on payday.
2: Yeah. Okay. Anyways, guys, hey, that's all for your headlines. And that is Cheers to MJ Home, helping Kiwis into warm, healthy, long-term rentals.
0: 6:26 this morning. News and sports coming up. And then Fame, today's your day to read.
1: Yes, I'll be the quizmaster for if you don't know.
0: Now you know.
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15: Glenn here at 6:30. Essentials have been airdropped to isolated communities on Wairarapa's south coast. Damaged by weather, bridge and road repairs will take most of the week. Around 400 homes still cut off. Police in Wellington are looking into a number of drug overdoses to see if they're linked. Six in the region recently, including a death. The Prime Minister says he has confidence in the country's police commissioner but won't comment further while an investigation into complaints is still going. And overseas, the search and rescue effort continues in Venezuela in the wake of last week's twin earthquakes. It's thought around 50,000 people could be missing. And in sport, our Black Caps have won a test cricket series in England for just the fourth time, winning 2-1. They took out the deciding third test at Trent Bridge by 160 runs, bowling out the hosts for 212 on day five.
16: Like we always do with this town.
0: You've joined the crew.
17: The My Morning Crew.
0: With Time Zone.
18: Yeah, kia ora everybody. Good Hello. Morning.
19: Hello. Good morning.
18: 6:31, we're going to play If You Don't Know.
19: Now you know.
18: Coming up next, man, it's your daily quiz. You're the quiz master today, Fabe.
19: That is correct. So it's going to be Tegan.
11: Yes.
19: Versus Nixon today. Uh-huh. Have you guys shaken hands?
11: Yes, we have.
19: Yeah, you
11: have. He keeps trying to one-up me and turn the hand over.
19: Oh my God.
11: And I'm like, I don't think so. Not in this studio.
18: Nah, not against the Māori wahine.
19: That's it.
11: Oh, man. Okay.
18: Yeah.
19: Let them be, bro.
18: Let them be.
11: Wahine toa.
18: Wahine toa. Yeah. That's the actual word I was looking for.
19: Three times a lady.
11: That's me. Right here. You're looking at it.
19: All right. Here is your practice question, which means nothing, but it's an opportunity just to wake up those synapses and make those connections.
18: All right.
19: Headline. Four elderly lions at Carmel Wildlife Sanctuary have been saved from euthanasia and will live out a quiet retirement after a rescue campaign by the animal charity Hoo Ha. Your question is, ex-TV presenter Craig Bush is better known by which name?
18: Oh, Craig Bush.
11: Who's that?
18: Nick's.
11: Go.
18: Nick's and Bear Grylls?
19: Oh, that's incorrect.
18: Oh.
11: Any clues? I have no idea who that is.
19: Aaron, can you chime in with the clue, please?
11: Yeah, sorry,
14: related to the headline.
18: It's Nixon.
19: It's Tegan's turn to answer, please, sir. You await your turn.
11: Something to do with a lion?
19: Yeah. Yeah. Keep it basic.
11: The lion.
18: No. Lion King? Oh, no, not Lion King.
19: Oh, yeah, it's gone. God. Yeah, the lion is definitely in it.
11: No. The Lion Man.
18: Yeah, it's the Lion Man. I said the Lion King.
19: Is that Simba's name or Craig Bush?
18: Oh my god.
11: He did give me a bit of an assist there.
18: Yeah, that's fine. Full quiz coming up next, man. I went deaf on a wasted answer.
19: Such a loser, man.
18: It's my FM.

0: be Remy Ma. That is Ever Since You Left Me, the New York City remix.
1: Yes, sir. Yes, sir.
0: Right here with the My Morning Crew, Tegan, Fame, and Nixon.
2: And if you don't know, now you know. Listen to me now.
0: Right, here we go, man.
1: Welcome along to your daily quiz, a series of headlines supported with the question. Just a chance to warm up your brains, get you going before the workday starts. Maybe a few conversations could be shared around the water cooler by the facts that you'll learn this morning, which has been put together courtesy by of
0: someone needs to write this down,
1: producer,
0: man.
1: Producer AA Ron, producer Aaron, producer Alunga, producer Kanuka, producer Bad Boy Aaron, aka my brother Malolunga. Turn your mic on.
3: My mic isn't off. Next to my fader up. Malo fan.
4: Maxo Relaxo over there.
1: Malo. Excellent.
4: Hey.
1: Hey. Let's maintain that energy. Here we go. Tegan versus Nixon today. Your names are your buzzers, but Fano, feel free to come along and play, man. Your first headliners. DreamWorks announced the Shrek spin-off titled Donkey, coming out in June 2028. It will be an origin story following how he became Donkey. Your question this morning is, which TV channel did Jackass originally feature?
0: Nixon.
1: Oh. I think that might have just been Tegan.
5: Yes, MTV.
1: That is correct.
0: Yeah, MTV.
1: She's on the board.
0: Oh my God.
1: Headline number two. Scientists have discovered that a massive portion of rats and mice in major US cities have genetically mutated, making them resistant to poison. Super rats. Oh, super
5: evolution rats before our eyes.
1: That's it. Question is, whose mouth moves a lot like a rat?
0: Nixon.
1: We have to go upstairs for that. Who got that?
3: Wait, that was just Nixon.
5: Just, yeah.
1: Ooh.
0: Whose mouth moves just like a rat?
5: Yeah.
1: Gonna need an answer.
0: I don't know. Fame?
5: No.
1: Whoa.
5: Tegan?
1: Yes.
5: Shanice.
1: That is correct.
0: Oh, who's Shanice?
5: Shanice, you move your mouth like a rat. Yappa, yeah. Yappa, yappa.
0: Oh.
6: Shanice.
7: Yeah?
6: Your mouth is moving a lot like a rat. Yappa, yappa, yappa, yappa. Shut it, please.
5: Shut it, please.
0: Is that a meme?
1: Pop culture, yeah. Man.
0: Oh,
1: come on, man.
5: Get online, bro. Hey.
0: Your mouth's like a rat.
1: It's 2-0.
5: This is going to be a new one.
0: You move like a rat. I like it.
1: The game is already wrapped up, but Tegan, I have to ask, would you like to risk it today?
5: No, I really deserve this one today.
0: Yappa, yappa, yappa.
1: Okay, let's see if she can do a clean sweep. A little down trial, if you will. Headline number three. Airlines are being urged to change rules for plus-sized passengers after a viral photo of a traveller struggling to fit in to an economy seat sparked an online debate. The question time is crazy. Question is, what is Fame's birthday?
0: Nixon.
1: I believe that was...
5: Good. Nah, I think that was Nixon. Was it? Oh, was it me?
1: Yeah, it was you. Just the day and month.
5: 8th of December?
1: What does that mean?
3: That's my date of birth.
1: No, that's incorrect.
3: Do you know it's not yours, Fame? Why are you looking at me?
0: This guy going, hey, when's my birthday?
5: Oh, did I just do yours?
1: Yeah.
5: Oh, okay, so I was close.
1: You're close.
5: That's why that one felt familiar.
0: Is it the 12th of December?
1: Oh, no.
0: Oh. I know it's December. We know it's December.
1: Service, you're with.
5: You said 12th?
0: Yeah.
5: 13th, my lord.
1: Whoa. Incorrecto.
0: Oh.
5: Oh, we're so close. It's thrown me. I thought it was the 8th, but that's Aaron's.
0: Fame's birthday is after Aaron's, eh?
5: No, it's before.
1: Man, this is confronting.
0: Oh, okay.
5: But he's a Sagittarius man, so we're definitely in the right pocket.
0: Oh, it's the 5th of December.
1: That is correct.
0: I win.
1: Are you the
0: 8th?
1: Last point wins. Are you the 8th of December, sir?
3: I am, sir, yes. 8th of December.
1: Look at you, little saggy boy.
3: Yes, that's me, little saggy boy.
0: What's the characteristics of a Sagittarius?
5: I don't know them super well, but here's the thing. When someone says they're saggy, I go, I see.
0: I work with two of them.
5: Who have I worked with? Famous saggy, Storm is saggy, Aaron saggy, Martel Mark was saggy.
3: Kaylee
5: saggy.
1: Kaylee saggy.
0: Yeah. Oh, yeah. Sharon Casey.
1: Oh, yeah, I see the tie-in.
0: Yeah, you guys are all the same.
5: I think I work pretty good with Saggies.
1: Yeah.
5: I've always, Cancers and Leos generally have compatible sort of personalities.
0: I'm a Leo.
5: Yeah, that's why I said that. Mm. Yeah. So I remembered.
0: I'm a lion.
5: Did he think I just said that? Oh, yeah. You know?
1: I was about to go, Shani's a Leo. Yeah.
5: She is also a Leo.
1: Yeah. Well, congratulations, you won it today. Nice. Tegan, you're with.
5: You're with.
1: Yeah.
0: All right, 660 Drax Project, Catching Feelings, and then we got Fame's Diary coming up next.
1: Yeah, I'm deciding whether I talk about a challenge potentially with the My Home Run or I talk about a family member I'm worried about.
0: Try and merge them both together.
1: Okay, then. Okay. Sweet day, sir.
0: All right, he's Catching Feelings. Fame's Diary up next. It's My FM.

0: It is my The Hottest Hip Hop and R&B, Catching Feelings 660, Drax Project right here with the My Morning Crew, Tegan, Fame and Nixon. Crazy.
1: Wow.
0: Remember when the song came out and everybody thought, oh my gosh, two amazing bands getting together.
1: Yeah.
0: Little did they know they didn't like each other.
1: There was real beef there.
0: There was real beef.
2: Wait, what? Did you just make this up? No, don't make this up.
0: Did I?
2: Don't make this up about people we know personally.
0: Why have you never seen them do a song together again?
1: Remember when they came in and goes, you guys are all from Takapuna? It's like, no, they're from Wellington, bro.
0: Bro, yeah, I thought Drax Bridger were from Takapuna.
1: Do they give short energy?
0: Yeah, they really do.
2: Mm. They actually don't.
0: No. One like, of them, at all. One of them, no doubt, would own a BMW.
1: Probably the drummer.
0: 3 Series, lowered.
1: Oh, what the? What
2: do you know what's funny? It's like when I dated a guy from the North Shore, the same, my early 20s, he had a BMW. Like
1: it's classic. It's classic.
0: It's a classic,
2: yeah.
0: Bro.
2: Yeah.
0: And they always want to have a fitted cap.
2: But he didn't have black rims. He had like sprayed them black.
1: Oh, home job.
2: Yeah. Yeah, I remember that.
1: Arts and crafts.
2: And one of the sometimes the front door wouldn't lock right, so he'd have to climb into the front seat from the boot.
0: Wow. Oh, damn! You've had a glow up, eh?
2: Yeah, he was good looking.
0: Yeah, no.
2: He was okay.
1: Yeah, that made up there. Yeah. You're lucky as skunks.
0: Yeah.
2: But now I've got someone who ticks all the boxes.
0: Hard out.
2: You know?
0: Drives a Range Rover.
1: All rounder.
2: It's a work car.
0: Mm-hmm. You ready for your
2: day? Sideridden.
1: Yeah, let's give it a go, man.
2: Sorry, I didn't mean to hijack that for you.
0: Over to you.
1: Good everyone. Here are some thoughts and feelings from the past 24 hours, dear diary. Couple of thoughts, couple of feelings that come to mind. Maybe worry, maybe question. Saw a family member of mine, I'm not going to say who, put up a Facebook status and it said, my truth and my path. If you truly knew who you are, you'd never have done what you did. But I know exactly who I am. My big homie saw every move behind closed doors. Whew. The angel of death has walked with me, even before birth. I chose this journey. I signed up for it. You were only my lesson. And then he's liked his own post. So I'll message him later. Something else that comes to mind, I thought about a potential challenge and maybe a content idea. I went to the cab last week for a little beverage, you know. While I'm in there, who do I bump into? Aaron's friend, the chef of Auckland FC. I said, hey, what's up, Michael? How are you, my brother? He goes, good. You hungry? I go, no. Trying to watch my weight these days. He goes, hey, what do you got for content ideas? We never continue with that. And I said, how about you come in? And we do a cooking challenge versus the My Home Run. He says, say less. Keen. And I said to myself, you know what? Mark Twain once said, if you tell the truth, you don't have to remember anything. That's all for today. Good night, dear diary.
0: Of all the quotes from Mark Twain.
1: That's the only one I could go with. So yeah, would you be keen? A little cooking challenge versus the home run?
0: Yeah, if you guys trust me to be in your team.
1: Oh, no, individually.
0: Oh, individually.
2: Wait, individually?
1: Yeah, I don't know, man. This is why I brought it here, so we can brainstorm it.
2: No, I think team versus team.
1: Team versus team?
2: But you can't cook, neither can Randy.
0: So
2: Randy doesn't cook either.
0: So both teams have a handicap.
2: Yeah, but who's quite... I'm not sure if Nate's a good cook. I actually have no idea.
0: Nah, Nate's pretty good at cooking.
2: But Shay can cook.
1: She can?
2: Shay always has great lunches.
0: But both you guys are actually good cooks.
2: I'd say Fame's better.
0: He puts sausages in the oven.
2: Yeah, but they're actually better like that. Remember, man. I messaged him and asked. Yeah. How long did you put them in for?
1: Yeah.
0: If you just give me a job, I'll play my part.
1: Oh, you get the plates up.
2: You set up the cutlery.
3: You can play Gordon Ramsay and just swear at us.
0: Oh, yeah.
3: And insult us.
0: Yeah.
2: Great idea.
0: All right, yeah. Plant that one. Write it down. Don't forget it.
1: Do you guys have family members like that, though, doing Facebook statuses?
0: Yeah, man.
2: There was a time.
0: Oh, yeah.
2: There was a time.
0: And they've been blocked now, haven't they?
2: Yeah, removed at the very least. Removed at the very least.
0: No, it's definitely somebody in your family that's older and lonely. They're always the ones that dominate Facebook posts.
1: Sending you Candy Crush suggestions.
0: Yeah, or Temu vouchers.
2: Oh, yeah, those ones.
0: Yes. Oh, God.
1: Come on, man.
0: All right, coming up next on the show, Teagues.
2: I'm going to talk to you about how the hangouts have changed, okay?
1: Bravo.
0: Yeah.
2: Because I went to my friends the other day and what we got up to is not something I saw on my bingo card for this year.
0: Yeah, because 30s are only weeks away.
2: Yeah.
1: True story.
2: Yeah, don't.
0: All right, stick around my FM.
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1: Get the new pepperoni stuffed crust from Pizza Hut today.
2: Yeah, kia ora everybody. Good morning right now, 6:52. Don't forget, after 7, closer to 8 o'clock, Fame and I did a running race yesterday, 100-meter sprint at Eden Park. You're going to find out the results just before 8 o'clock this morning.
3: Just wasting the organisers' time at Eden Park, you know?
4: I'm really, it was something.
2: It was something.
4: Yeah, that's I love it. When she asked me, she goes, "You didn't want to race?" I said, "No."
2: No.
4: Because when someone says, "I'm fast," "No, I'm faster," I go, "Yep, cool."
3: I'm not a child.
4: Awesome.
2: Yeah. All right, so yeah, that's coming up just before 8. Coming up next, though, Teeks, what do you got?
4: Now, I never thought that entering my 30s, I'd be getting even witchier, you know? Because you know me, I always think I'm a little bit of a witch. But the hangouts be different now. And I'm going to tell you what me and my friend were doing at her house the other day.
2: Oh, no, casting spells.
3: Casting smells?
2: Spells.
4: Spells. The crystals were out.
2: Yeah. Voodoo dolls and...
3: Yeah.
2: All right, we'll get into it after YG. $10 sign. My affair.

0: It is my honest pop and R&B YG Ty Dolla Sign right here with the My Morning Crew, Tegan Fame and Nixon.
1: Good morrow.
2: All right, guys. I didn't realize I was going to get a little witchier as I enter my 30s.
0: Mm-hmm. A couple of weeks away.
2: But I tell you what, I'm trying to be on a good karmic balance now that I enter this new decade. I've done a new thing. If I see a give a little, I have to donate. That's my new thing at the moment.
0: Okay. Is it a karma thing or what?
2: Yeah, I feel like I just want to be putting out the best energy I can to be receiving the best energy I can.
1: Makes sense.
2: Yeah. They call me a bit of a woo-woo one, you see, guys.
0: A woo-woo one.
2: A bit of a woo-woo one. Now, if I was to tell you I went over to my friend's house who has just entered her 30s, we were born in the same year.
1: Yeah.
2: What do you think it is an activity we got up to when I went to her house?
0: There's a 100% wines.
2: Okay.
0: Yep. And a bit of gas bagging.
1: Probably a bit of admin.
2: A bit of admin, you see.
1: Maybe looking at our life and what it looks like for the next 10, maybe 5 years.
2: Oh, a goal setting.
1: Goal setting, yeah.
2: Intentions, matariki, you know?
0: Yeah.
2: It's probably a good time. Aaron, any thoughts? What do you think I could be doing with my friend?
0: Yeah, what does a 30-year-old get up to?
3: My first thought was the wines.
0: Yeah, it's definitely wines, the wines.
3: Yeah, it'd be on the deck having a wine.
2: Yeah, on brand. On brand. No, what we did, Fano, was saged her home.
1: Oh my God.
2: So what you do is you burn the sage. It's supposed to get the sort of bad energy out of the house, but you kind of have to sort of have yourself in a space where you've got good intentions. You can't sage with bad intentions because then it kind of counteracts the whole purpose of
1: it. Got you.
2: Okay. So you sage with some good intentions, get right up into the corners of the house, and you feel it. You feel it in your body as you're getting all the bad juju out of here.
0: Sage has got such a distinct smell as well.
2: Bad energy, be gone. It's like incense. Times 10.
1: Mm. Is it your first time saging something before? No.
2: God, no.
1: No?
2: But it feels like it needs to be a priority again, you know?
0: Did you make this decision before you got there, or was it after a few wines where you're like, hey, should we get here?
2: There actually wasn't a single wine. This was completely sober.
1: Oh.
0: Did you bring your own sage?
2: No. She had her sage, and we thought, she's like, I'm going to sage the house. I said, yeah, good call. So we kind of just both had to really lock in with the good intentions, because I didn't want any of my bad intentions to be caught up in that.
0: Well, how long has this person been staying in that house?
2: I'm not sure. Mm. A little while. A little while.
0: And they just felt that it's been
2: time to sage.
0: Time to sage.
2: It's a new chapter.
0: Yeah, fresh start.
2: We're both entering our 30s, and I just never thought, oh, look at us, eh? 30s, saging the house. That's the hangout right now.
1: That's what we do these days.
2: We're getting witchier.
0: Can you explain, like, paint the picture of what it looks like? So is one person holding the sage?
2: I was sort of sitting on the couch, you know, remaining calm.
0: So you're not following each other to the
2: room? No, she was getting into every corner. And we continued to talk shit and gossip as she did it.
1: Oh, yeah, I was about to ask her. What are you saying?
2: It probably wasn't good for the intention setting, but, we just got to get the bad juju out. But it was funny. I actually posted up being like, when you come to your mate's house and we just start saging, and someone goes, imagine if you're saging and then you guys just both pass out because we're the bad energy.
0: Not true.
2: That would have been funny. True. But I'm still here. Yeah. I'm still here.
1: And what?
0: Hey. Yeah. Saging is a 30-year-old thing to do.
2: And I say.
0: It really is.
2: I do feel I'm going to be leaning more into my crystals a little bit.
0: Because this,
2: I'm not too hectic on the crystals.
1: Crystals are good.
0: Yeah, but it's good to have some good energy in the house.
2: Mm-hmm.
0: Mm. I think when we moved into our latest, Sarah saged it.
2: She knows.
0: My nana and grandpa would normally come around and bless the house, right?
1: Oh, yeah.
0: With every house. But then it started to get real hectic because my grandpa started like smashing the Bible against the wall.
2: Oh,
1: be gone!
0: Be gone!
2: Well, John's just texting saying I'm playing with the demon with that sage. Nah.
1: No.
2: Hey, guys, I'll be saging, all right?
1: Yeah, it's not my first radio.
2: And I've never had a dance with the devil before. I think I'm okay.
0: Man, that's crazy.
2: Because it's about the intention, farmers. The intention.
0: Where do you even buy sage from?
2: All sorts of places.
0: Oh, really?
2: Yeah.
1: Countdown's cheap.
0: There's this one place that I've never gone in, but I assume they would sell sage. Have you ever been to Westfield, Monaco, and by the Sterling Sports?
2: No. No, like the answer to that is no.
0: There's a Dreamcatcher shop there.
2: Oh, yeah.
1: Wait, what?
0: And I'm assuming they would sell crystals and sage in there.
1: Dreamcatchers are on, though.
2: I love one of my old flatmates text me after I posted up that we were saging, and she goes, remember when blah, blah, blah moved out and we had to sage the whole house? And I was like, oh my God, I've been saging.
0: See, she's been saging.
1: Be gone, man.
2: So anyways, if anyone else is entering their 30s and that's what the hangouts look like now, you're not alone.
0: Not alone.
2: You're not alone.
0: All right, 7:01, let's get some news and sport on the radio next on my...
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17: Morning, Glenn here with the latest at 7. A helicopter flight over South Wairarapa has shown just how bad damage is from recent severe weather. Mayor Dame Fran Wild says the washout of a major bridge has cut off hundreds of people.
18: It's quite a worry when a community is becoming isolated. With frequency, we've had three storms this year, 8 weeks apart.
17: Police are concerned after six drug overdoses in the Wellington region, including a death. A new GHB case in Wainui Omata has also left a person in serious condition. PM Christopher Luxon is steering clear of possible operational issues at the Ministry of Social Development. Q&A revealed emergency housing targets are now part of staff performance reviews.
19: How a CEO operationalises their team and how they distinguish between the performance of different managers is up to them.
17: About 70 locals showed up to a meeting in Coromandel last night, a fair few worried about visitor fees for Cathedral Cove. And New Zealand restaurants are officially in the running for the world's most prestigious dining awards, Auckland hosting the country's first ever Michelin Guide ceremony later on this evening. In sport, our Black Caps are the first cricket team to win a three-test series in England after losing the first one. They bowled the hosts out for 212 on the final day for a 160-run win in the deciding match at Trent Bridge. And a rugby with shift four, our All Blacks side for Saturday's test against France in Christchurch will be named on Thursday. Forwards coach Jason Ryan saying the whole squad of 34 are likely to get a crack at some stage in July.
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22: 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The My Morning Crew.
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0: Kia ora, my whānau. What is up? It's 7:08 on a Tuesday.
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0: How good.
2: Cooked by renowned Kiwi chef, Kia Kanuta.
0: Yes. He's a good guy, man.
2: He's amazing.
0: Yeah.
2: So you can text MEAL, M-E-A-L to 463 or head to my.rover.nz. 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
0: Oh, good.
2: And this is all thanks to Woolworths bringing communities together to celebrate Matariki through kai and connection. And my God, we got our own feast with Kia not long ago, and it was, I dream about it. The feast was so good, I dream about it.
0: He took my chicken nugget idea.
1: Yeah.
0: Made 9 chicken nuggets.
2: From scratch.
0: From scratch to represent the 9 stars of Matariki.
1: Look at you, man.
0: And put caviar on top of it.
2: Mm-hmm.
0: And they went down a treat. Not one person complained about it. They were cold, but I think he was going for that. I think he was
2: honestly
0: going for that.
2: Honestly, whānau, he made this potato bake that was crazy. Oh. This lasagna that had like slow cooked beef cheek.
0: Yeah, how good.
2: His version of ikamata.
1: Yeah.
2: Cooks the coconut cream and onions beforehand.
0: So hungry.
2: So yummy. Roast pork, roast veggies.
1: His ability to gourmet up chicken nuggets, that's impressive.
2: It's like nothing I've seen before.
0: Shout out to Woolies coming to the party, man. Shout out to Woolworths. And Chef Kia as well. More details at my.rover.nz. Right now, 7:09. Next on the show. Guys, let's take a walk down memory lane over the last couple of weeks. Let's talk about NZ Muscle.
1: Oh, we're here again. Okay.
0: Remember when they started relabeling all their products, man, and changing the expiry dates?
2: In case you haven't seen it, there's a YouTube expose, all right?
0: Yeah.
2: You can watch it.
1: They got some nice merch, though.
0: Yeah. No, I want to talk about their merch next because I've been seeing a lot of commentary on Reddit. We'll do it after this. My FM.

0: It's my, the hottest hip hop in R&B, Sun and Water, that is Saw, right here with the My Morning Crew, Tegan, Fame, and Nixon.
1: Hey, what I do, baby boo?
0: Hello. All right. Now, there was an expose on YouTube about NZ Muscle, man. They were playing silly games with their expiry dates. Mm. Now, I'm not doing the defamation because it's out there and they've admitted it.
2: And also, so what was on the doco was basically evidence that they had been relabeling other brands' stuff as their own and also relabeling expired supplements
0: as their own. One person ordered some protein powder and they couldn't even cut it with a knife because it crystallized it.
2: Like within a couple of weeks, say, or something like that.
1: Like a little bar.
2: So that's basically where this is all coming.

0: somebody was like, hey, I need to get rid of this NZ Muscle shorts that I have.
1: Yes.
0: Apparently they were on sale and they bought like 3 pairs of shorts and they've been wearing them to the gym. Mm. And apparently it's a conversation started and they're getting roasted.
2: Yeah.
0: So much so that I think it's turned into bullying.
1: Oh.
0: So people are like, how can you support them? Blah, blah, blah.
2: It was beforehand.
0: So they were like, we got them on sale. I don't care. You shouldn't be wearing those to the gym. So much so they don't want to go to the gym anymore and they're trying to get rid of their shorts.
1: Bam.
2: I want to know what the branding's like on it. We can just patch it up.
0: Patch it up or unpick it.
1: You know, just pull out the threads.
2: Yeah, we should go to your local Spotlight, find some patches, and then we'll put something over the top of it.
0: Hundreds. You can go to Etsy and buy a mean ass patch.
1: Yeah.
2: I'm not gonna lie, I went into my car yesterday because me and Aaron were talking about having the air freshener in our car because obviously we've bought.
0: Oh, did you have one too?
2: Yeah.
1: Yeah, you would.
3: Yeah, M as well. I made M take hers out of her car.
2: Yeah. And yesterday I'm driving and I was like frantically like ripping it off my middle mirror.
0: Yeah, man.
2: So it's on the ground in my car now.
0: Where it
2: belongs. See ya. Bye.
0: On a side note, like what's up with like, so NZ Muscle, obviously I'm out of you guys because you play it up. But also, man, all these New Zealand brands, Huffer, you're the same, bro.
1: See old Braden from the office, he's still rocking Huffer.
0: Yeah.
1: Yes, I get good deals.
0: You would now.
2: Be careful with that one.
1: No. Every day, brother.
0: Well, I mean,
2: it was just the responses from like one person from that company.
0: Yeah, who's the boss?
2: Yeah, true. Good point.
0: Now and again, I'm not talking on behalf of my FM, man. If you want to come for me, come for me.
1: Yeah.
0: Nixon Clark, you can write me an email.
1: Follow me on LinkedIn.
2: At me, the Nixon Clark on Instagram.
0: But again, man, it's all over social, and you guys haven't, you know, redeemed yourself. So at this point, I'm roasting you until the cows come home. But with Huffer right now and NZ Muscle, those are two examples of how like people feel ashamed to be wearing that gear at the moment. You know, you might have saved up for that outfit, but you can't wear it anymore because people keep roasting you. Here's the thing. Have you ever been roasted for something that you own or wear and you're too scared now to wear it out? Because
1: many a times.
2: I can think of a brand, but I can't say it.
0: Okay.
1: Yeah.
0: So there's a brand. Like he won't roll up his sleeves anymore because you've outed him.
1: That trend is gone. Did you roll up your sleeves?
2: Do you know what though? Here at our workplace, because we have quite a healthy sort of banter culture, if you wear anything, if you want to be a little bit different, you'll hear about it. Aaron loves to roast me for anything I wear.
0: Yeah.
2: And like I wouldn't say I'm crazily fashion forward. But you know, if I wear a top that's a little bit mesh, oh, you're going fishing today.
1: If I wear
2: a little mini pleated skirt, I guess, oh, you got netball after work. You know, I can't do anything just a little bit different. I have this one top that says, and I didn't know it said this, but there's a top that I have, this Nike ACG one, and on the sleeve it says good job.
0: Yeah.
2: And every time I wear it, he'll buzz in, like we'll do something on air and he'll be like, hey Teagues, good job. And I'll think he's complimenting me. And you know me, words of affirmation is definitely my love language that I like to receive. So I'm always like, oh, thanks. And he goes, no, that's what your shirt says.
1: Come on, Aaron.
2: Leave me alone, man.
0: Like, DJ Sevier's the same.
2: Yeah.
0: When he used to come in here wearing slides.
2: Yeah.
0: We were like, what's going on here? Yeah. Why can we see your toes? And then office. Never wore slides again in the office.
2: Yeah, never again.
1: We should never see his toes.
0: 0800 Win My. What did you get roasted for wearing? 463. And then, like, and you're too nervous to, you know, rock it again.
1: Because if you hear it this morning, you'll be like, okay, I've got to get rid of this when I go in for work.
0: Donate it.
1: Yes. Send it to a Sally's, you know?
2: Yeah.
1: Kindness collection.
0: Have you ever been roasted for wearing an outfit? And what was it? Get in touch and we'll get you on the show next. My FM.

0: mom.
1: It is my hottest hip hop in R&B, dear mama.
0: Mom.
1: Man, the lyrics of that song really, really hit you, man.
0: Yeah, far out. Right on the futs.
1: Tupac and Dear Mama, 7:23 this morning with the My Morning Crew. Have you ever been roasted for an outfit you've worn? Someone on Reddit is getting roasted for wearing NZ muscle shorts to the gym.
2: Yeah,
1: just with their current resume.
2: Yeah.
1: You know? And then obviously the huffer drama that's going on at the moment.
0: You know when you used to do the show with old Nutte and old Lily?
1: Yeah.
0: You guys used to talk about all the topics under the sun. Mm. But I remember I had just started at MyFM and I was really excited because I had these new jeans that I bought. You know those cuff jeans at the bottom?
1: Yeah. Joggers?
0: Joggers.
2: Like the chino-y ones, eh?
0: I was on my way to work listening to you guys and you go, also, anyone that's wearing like those joggers with the cuff at the bottom, get in the bin. I was like, oh God. I avoided them the whole day. I was like, I'm going to stay in the promo cupboard.
1: Coming from the least fashionable radio show of all time at that time.
2: Lily was very fashionable.
1: She was,
2: she was very high fashion. Yeah. She was very high fashion. All us girlies would be like, oh my God, you see what Lily was wearing today?
0: Yeah.
1: Yeah, well, two guys there.
0: Joggers, ducktails, don't ever wear those again.
1: Ducktails.
0: Ducktail t-shirts, bro. Oh.
2: What's a ducktail?
1: The ones with the longer.
0: Out of the back?
2: Oh, drop-tail. Yeah, yeah, yeah.
0: Ducktail.
2: They might have been something different down in the regions, you know.
1: Remember that brand Federation?
2: Yeah.
1: Are they still mucking about?
2: I think so.
1: Yeah.
2: I think they're still popping. iLab's still a thing.
1: I
0: love
2: because that was a time. That was a real time.
1: If iLabs can survive, no business has got any excuse.
0: Yeah. Workshop.
1: Joe, good morning.
2: Morning.
0: Hey, Joe.
3: Morning, guys. Trust you guys to bring up my past.
2: Right. What did you used to get roasted for, man?
1: Yeah, man.
3: And so back in school, I wore steel caps to school as part of my uniform for like a whole year.
1: Damn, what were they, jumbles?
3: The worst part is... Yeah, I think they were jumbles. What the heck? The worst part is I still wear steel caps.
1: Oh, yeah, you probably need them for work now.
3: I'm a carpenter, but I'm reminded every day. I got roasted. I got roasted so bad. I'm reminded every day. Here until today.
1: Even when you look at the ground.
2: Hey, well, thank you for sharing, Joe. We appreciate
0: and you know those ones too in the morning. He's like, man, I'm about to kill this outfit today.
2: I'm pulling up today.
1: Ava, good morning, Ava.
2: Ava?
1: Or is it Ava?
4: Good morning. Good morning, team. How are we?
1: Yes,
2: very good. Is it Ava or Ava?
0: Yeah, good. Good morning, Ava.
4: It's Ava, but you know, I get called Ava like all day at work, so I'm just used to it.
1: Okay.
2: Okay, fair enough.
1: Kia ora.
2: Well, Ava, what did you used to get roasted for?
4: I used to get roasted because my parents would buy me the fake, like, Nikes from the night market.
2: Yeah.
4: And I'd wear them to school, like, being like, oh yeah, like, this is like, I'm the shit. Like, this is like, I think it's so fresh. Mm-hmm. I'd go to school and everyone would be like, why is the tech like, why does like the thread like coming out of the tech? Or like, why is the tech like low-key like off-center? No, I'd be like, oh no, they're just like new. They're just like really new.
1: It's one of those
0: limited edition.
1: Air Gordons.
4: I was just really trying to like double down. Like, I was like, no, my parents wouldn't buy me fake Nikes. Like, they'd never do that.
2: They would never.
1: Ava, that's the best. Thank you so much, man.
2: This one says, bought a maxi gingham dress while at a restaurant. I was wearing one and was asked why I was wearing a tablecloth as my dress to match the tablecloth. My family said they mimic me about this to this day. I'm never buying anything checkered now.
1: Oh, man.
2: I've definitely heard that one before.
1: Yeah. Didn't Will Cribb do a whole thing
2: on it? Laura Daniel, when they were doing Dancing with the Stars, she was wearing this gorgeous like gingham dress. And he was like, why are you wearing a tablecloth?
1: All right. Right now, it's 7:26. We'll do headlines after 8.
2: Sweet.
1: News and sports coming up next on Maya.
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13: Glenn here at 7:30. Overseas first, another threat is looming in Venezuela, which is still reeling from last week's massive twin earthquakes. Many dead, many more missing, and a UN spokesperson says really bad weather is just hours away. Here talking the weather, essentials have been airdropped to isolated communities on Wairarapa's south coast. Bridge and road repairs damaged by weather will take most of the week. Police are concerned after 6 drug overdoses in the Wellington region recently, including one death. And Auckland's claim as New Zealand's food capital is being tested on the world stage today, the city hosting the country's first ever Michelin Guide Awards ceremony. And in sport, Brazil are into the round of 16 at the Football World Cup, beating Japan 2-1 today, scoring the winner in the 95th minute. Next up is Germany versus Paraguay from 8:30. Football updates brought to you by Hisense.
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4: Kia ora everybody, good morning.
7: Hello.
4: Don't forget, just before 8 o'clock this morning, man, you're going to find out the results of our 100 metre sprint yesterday. Yeah. Can I play this to you just really quickly?
14: What are we playing?
4: Okay. This is the sounds that were made yesterday.
14: Ah!
4: That was one of the sounds.
14: Oh, my legs. Oh, my hammy. Oh.
4: That was us running 100 metres.
14: All good, Aaron. You're having some fun out there, buddy.
4: It was... It's a sight, man. Just two old guys just trying to be
7: just,
4: fast.
7: Just having a race.
4: Just having a race. Having a,
7: doesn't matter how old you get. If you were a young boy. If you were a young boy, I should say. You will always be a young boy.
4: So results coming up. Before
7: if you was a young boy.
14: If you was a young boy.
4: You never get good at English working on the show.
14: No, it's gotten worse since working with Aaron.
4: It gets worse.
7: I think worse working with you two.
4: Mm, yeah. Probably very true. Yeah. Also, after 8, a car to give away thanks to NZ Cheap Cars as
7: How
4: well.
7: How good.
4: Well, what that car?
14: What that car? Hey, next on the show, though, yesterday we had the legend, Renee Ranger, join us over the phone.
4: Yes.
14: And with that name these days, there's a term that's been coined called the streets won't forget. So with that in mind, what if we did a crushes edition?
7: Okay.
4: The streets would never forget.
14: You know, generational, primary, intermediate, high school.
4: Ooh.
14: I got one word, clueless. I'll tell you more next.
4: Okay. Talk about your crush. After this, six a party, Snoop, Big X, The Plug.
14: Hey.
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2: The old classics are back for 2026. They're taking on Poverty Bay, and we had one of the legends who's going to be a part of the classic team.
0: Mm-hmm.
2: Renee Ranger joined us over the phone yesterday.
0: Oh, good, eh?
2: Brother, with that name, there's a new term which has been coined, or it's a term that's been rolling around for the past couple of years. The streets won't forget Renee Ranger.
1: Okay? Never forget.
2: Never forget. But you know what else the streets will never forget?
1: Who?
2: Crushes we had growing up.
1: Mm.
2: Okay. And when I mean crushes, for me personally, they change. Like different eras. Primary school, you had a different crush. Intermediate, you had a different crush. High school, you had a different one. Fame from primary school. Clueless the movie. A lot of people think of Alicia Silverstone.
0: Yeah.
2: Okay. I wasn't fixated on Alicia Silverstone. It was Stacey Dash with me.
1: Oh, yeah.
2: You know Stacey Dash,
1: Stacey Dash, yeah.
2: My days, young blood.
0: Is that Damon Dash's?
2: I wouldn't have a clue, but Stacey Dash was also on the All Falls Down video clip. For me, yep.
1: She's kind of barely aged as well.
2: It's one of those
1: kind of pops up on TikTok randomly, like real boomer TikTok, but you know.
2: And then when I got older, high school, I see you, Stacey Dash, and I raise you, Dark Angels, Jessica Alba.
0: That version of Jessica Alba. Okay.
2: You know?
1: Yeah.
2: Different eras here. What was yours, Teeks, growing up?
1: I think the first crush, celebrity crush I can ever remember having was the guy who played Clark Kent in Smallville.
3: Yeah.
1: Wow, what a handsome guy he was.
3: He was.
1: You know, in that era?
2: Yes.
1: So handsome.
2: Mm.
1: I do feel like there was an era where everyone was obsessed with Chad Michael Murray. You know, One Tree Hill, Cinderella Story.
2: Chad Michael Murray.
1: Chad Michael Murray?
2: Chad Michael Murray. Let's do a quick search.
1: Yeah.
2: Oh, yes. Yeah. Oh, yes.
1: He was pretty handsome.
2: Skucks.
1: Those are the two that I can think of off the top of my head. And then you go through your era. I obviously grew up in the generation of Twilight, so everyone was either Team Edward, Team Jacob.
2: Yeah. Who are you?
1: So you had to. I was Team Jacob. But as an adult.
2: Yeah.
1: It was always going to be Team Edward. Like,
2: yes,
1: it had to be. It had to be.
3: Yeah, I never watched it.
1: Yeah,
3: one of them was a wolf, eh?
2: Yes.
3: Yeah.
1: Jacob.
3: Mm. Jacob was the wolf. Nah. Yeah.
1: Werewolf.
2: What about your era?
3: I can tell you. Let me have a think about my intermediate and high school.
2: Primary, Audrey Hepburn.
3: Breakfast at Tiffany's.
1: I also grew up in the era of everyone had a favorite Jonas Brother.
3: Okay.
2: Nick J for me, you didn't ask.
1: I was Joe Jonas the whole time.
2: Oh, Joey!
1: But now I'm older, I'm probably more Nick Jonas.
2: Yeah.
3: Primary school, I can tell you right now off the bat who it was. It was Bernice Minnie.
1: Okay.
3: But then let me have a think about my intermediate in high school.
2: Wait, you're just so fixated on Bernice?
3: Bro, she came to our school and I was like, damn, you hot.
2: At primary school. It's so random.
3: But I was ahead of my time.
2: See, I was quite
3: mature at primary.
2: I didn't know why I liked him. I was just like, oh, yeah.
3: I remember saying, you're pretty, miss.
2: So, fine, I want to hear from you, okay? This morning, 462 on the text line, or give us a call. Who was the crush from your era that the streets will never forget? All right.

0: It is my, the hottest hip hop and R&B. That's Finesse, Bruno, Cardi B right here with the My Morning Crew, Tegan, Fame and Nixon. Morena.
1: Morena, morena. Finally this morning we're talking about the streets. Who won't they forget when it comes to your crushes growing up? Generation by generation was different. Mm-hmm. I know I started off in primary and I mentioned Stacey Dash, but I also have to go back to circa 1993 to 1999. The Pink Power Ranger.
0: Oh.
1: Kimberly.
0: Kimberly Crossman?
1: No, Kimberly Hart.
2: Oh, why did I think you said Powerpuff Girl? I'm like, Blossoms.
1: Hey, Blossom.
2: Hey, she a baddie.
1: Who
2: she
1: were you baddie. Just saying off air?
2: Who was I just saying off air? I was saying, well, who my sister had a crush on, yes. Which was always Paul Walker.
1: Skarks.
0: R.I.P.
2: I said Phil from Phil of the Future, the Disney Channel show.
3: Phil of the Future.
1: I just did a Google. Great teeth.
2: Great teeth. Bloody I'll show great you, I'll show you. He's the guy with the brown hair, just there. Phil from Phil of the Future.
0: Oh, yeah, I know.
2: He was a handsome guy. Yeah. He was a handsome guy, and I love that. It was my favourite Disney show.
0: I've had a deep look now.
1: Oh, okay.
0: Right. I've had a deep look into the archives.
1: So,
2: okay.
1: So if you missed it before, he said Bernice Mene.
0: Was my primary school crush.
2: Yeah, what else you got?
0: Intermediate was Jennifer Love Hewitt.
2: Oh, amazing.
0: I love Jennifer Love Hewitt.
2: The Ghost Whisperer.
0: Yes.
1: Yeah.
0: High school was in Smallville.
2: Mm-hmm.
0: The actress who played Lana Lang.
2: Okay.
1: Oh, yep. The girlfriend.
0: Yeah, so that's Superman's original girlfriend.
1: Yes, yes,
0: and
1: yes.
0: And then
1: yes.
0: Lois came and wrecked everything.
1: Oh, not the fact chopper of this man.
0: Or in high school, because I went through phases, Elijah Dushku.
1: Oh, yes, from Bring It On.
0: You know when
2: and
0: she's dancing? And when she's
2: true
0: dancing
2: calling.
0: At the door in her cheerleading outfit.
1: Yeah. Yeah.
0: I was
2: oh.
0: Like,
2: oh. I have to say, I've seen a text come through. So there's quite a few people saying that Chucky from Smallville.
1: Yes.
2: Which is Smallville must have been a little melting pot.
0: Yeah. The Lana Lang, is it that one?
2: I think so. Yeah. I think so. Then someone also said Channing Tatum, but I raise you with the Channing Tatum.
0: Yeah.
2: Channing Tatum from She's the Man. The movie with Amanda Bynes.
1: Is he in that?
2: That's the best Channing Tatum.
0: Wait, was he in there? I can't remember. Is that where she pretended to be a boy so she could play soccer?
2: But that's her like love interest. But they're like roomies.
1: She's crazy. I don't
2: so
1: even
2: he's
1: know
2: playing,
1: Channing,
2: he's playing there? Like he's playing soccer in it.
0: Yeah, he's on the cover.
1: Old Channing, eh?
2: That's the best Channing. That's the best Channing.
1: That's a deep cut right there.
2: Exactly.
1: Holy.
2: Exactly. We've got some more texts coming through. This says, my whānau are from Hawaii and somehow every generation has a crush on Keanu Reeves, national treasure over there.
0: Yeah
1: protect him at all costs.
2: Yeah, Neo. We've got Tomb Raider, Angelina Jolie was something else. 2007, Megan Fox. That's Transformers era with Shia LaBeouf.
0: I feel like that was every white guy. Was Megan Fox.
2: Yeah, but she's like a generational beauty.
0: Yeah.
1: It's the combination of her and the car, eh?
0: True.
1: From
2: I was about 15 in 2016 and had the biggest crush on Ariana Grande. My girlfriend at the time used to get so jealous. This is Charlie Sheen and Keanu Reeves. Oh, yeah, that's her. Eva Mendes. Ryan Gosling's wife.
1: Oh, God.
2: And then the amazing actress, Eva Mendes, but she's obviously taken a step back from acting now.
1: Just going back to the Ariana Grande one day, like the missus always trying to just sing around the man. I can sing too, babe, look.
0: No, but also, you know, with these kind of crushes, like the chances of you meeting Ariana Grande is like zero. So, like, your missus shouldn't be jealous.
2: But you know what's funny? It's when you have a crush on, like, as a woman, that you might have a crush on, like, a footy player.
0: Mm.
2: The chances of walking past him on the street, it's very high.
1: Very high.
0: Liv's here. Hi, Liv. How are you, mate?
2: Kia ora.
1: Hello, Liv.
4: I'm good. How are you?
0: Yeah, very good, man. Good.
2: Who's the crush that the streets will never forget?
4: I feel like for all millennials, it's always going to be Chris Brown. But before Chris Brown, I feel like it was either Bow Wow or Little Romeo.
2: Little Romeo.
1: Bow Wow.
0: Watching Like Mike.
1: Well, that's different.
4: But yeah, I feel like it was always like Bow Wow back in the day.
0: Yeah, true.
1: Especially when he went through that era, like you with Ciara.
0: Yep. Which still pops off now.
1: Then he messed it up.
0: Was it who brought up the fact? Did you know your parents' crush?
2: Me. That was me.
0: Yeah, because you know your mum and dad's, or your mums.
2: Yeah, I know. I don't know my dad's, but I know my mum's. Yeah.
1: Hey, he would say Maria, always, forever.
2: Yeah. He's the most beautiful woman in the world. Obviously, my wife. Yeah. Like, he'd be like one of those guys.
0: Back in the day, I was telling the team my mum's crush was in his prime, Duncan Garner.
2: Crazy. That guy works upstairs, Friday. He works upstairs.
0: God. I was like, Mum, set the bar higher, man.
1: What about Sarah's crush? Mama's crush growing up, Nicola, was John Travolta from Greece.
2: Interesting.
1: She goes, I like bad boys.
2: Oh, really?
0: Okay.
1: Danny Zuko.
0: That's your cue to go get a leather jacket.
2: Yeah, go on.
1: Grow my hair out.
2: Grow your hair out, man.
0: Sarah's
2: your hair's super straight, though. I don't know if it'd do that thing.
1: Yeah, it looks like the Hulk when it's long.
0: Sarah's one is Michael Cera. Weird. Me and Michael Cera were nothing alike.
2: Yeah, but like Scott Pilgrim versus the World.
3: Great movie.
2: Him and Juno.
3: Yeah.
2: Very endearing.
3: He also got to slap Rihanna's ass. You know?
1: For an exchange for a slap in the face.
2: Oh, here we go. Someone said Streets will never forget High School Musical Vanessa Hudgens. If you remember her album, Baby V?
1: Yes. Yeah, yeah.
2: I was saying Vanessa Hudgens, that album is actually Loki.
1: Whose was yours, Aaron? Whoopi Goldberg.
3: What? Although, I do remember growing up watching that TV show with the X's or like the noughts and crosses. Do you remember that one?
5: No.
3: The celebrity one?
1: Okay,
3: never mind. Mine was Cameron Diaz in primary school.
1: Oh, yeah.
3: And then when I was a bit older and I started watching James Bond films, yes. Denise Richards.
2: Oh, yeah, okay.
3: And The World Is Not Enough.
0: Oh, Denise Richards. Yeah, yeah, that's it, yeah.
1: Primary was Oprah Winfrey, wasn't it?
3: Where is this coming from?
2: Seeing these random older women.
0: No, do you know, she dated someone real random, eh?
1: Who, Oprah?
0: Nah, Whoopi Goldberg.
1: Oh, Ted Danson from Cheers.
0: That's right, Ted Danson, yeah.
1: But he was a bit of an off guy.
0: Apparently cheated on her.
1: Yeah, man, I hate that stuff.
0: Don't blame him. 7:49. Coming up next, we got the results from our 100-meter race yesterday. Yeah. Eden Park turned it on for us yesterday.
2: Hell yeah.
0: Man, we had signage and everything going on around the stadium.
1: Should have had odds on injuries, eh?
0: 7:49, so we're going to get into those results after this on My.
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2: Kia ora, everybody. Good morning. Right now, 7:53. All right.
3: Is this a bit of Calvin Harris?
2: Calvin Harris, yeah. I'm Not Alone, the remix.
4: You're never alone, Marshall.
2: Never alone, no.
3: We got your back.
2: We ran 100 metres yesterday. Eden Park turned it on. Do you want to describe to everybody what Eden Park looked like, team?
3: Okay, so I have been to Eden Park before, and it is a strange thing in this job knowing that I've been on the field of Eden Park more than once.
2: Yeah.
3: No goal post up yesterday.
2: Goal post, no.
3: But we walk on the field. It's a very well manicured grass, and they've put two sort of, what are those spike things? What are they called? Two markers, basically.
4: Two markers.
3: That suggest where 100 metres would be. Mm. And this was where the boys would be racing. We walk into the stadium, and on every screen there is Nixon and Fame's face. Yeah. And it says, Nixon versus Fame, 100 metre sprint. And I go, well, this is excessive.
2: Okay. We had the scrolling billboards. You know that when you watch rugby and it goes around the field? It had that going around Eden Park
3: yesterday. Their faces with a Samoan flag, a Tongan flag. I'm saying this is the race of the West Auckland Islander.
4: You know? Yeah, I saw that comment. That was good.
3: It's Samoa versus Tonga, but like specific to West Auckland.
2: All I can tell you right now is that I'm limping around this morning, man. Yeah.
4: Brother.
3: Oh. I think whatever you think the result is going to be, whanau, I think you're going to be pleasantly surprised. Ah!
2: That was the sound.
3: Yeah, that was one of the noises. And also,
4: my legs. My hammy.
3: We're going to talk about it next. The full video is going to be up at before 10 a.m. today, so we will be able to see that. Mm-hmm. Azu's just put up a story with the reactions at the stadium of the race at hand, but we'll tell you the actual results next.
2: All right, to where he is. Damn, it's my FM, the hottest hip hop in R&B.

0: 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Tegan, Fame, Nixon.
1: Hello, hello, hello, hello, Funnies.
2: There is two men in this studio, okay? And they like to proposition things for each other. They like to say things like, I reckon I'm pretty fast. And another one might say, I reckon I'm a lot faster. And then from there, births a race, okay? And they must see who is the faster of the two. Guys, boys never grow up.
0: No.
1: Factuals.
2: All they want to know is if you're fast or not.
0: What was that comment you saw on social last night?
1: It was like, this just proves that men are just boys that had birthdays.
2: Yeah. And that is exactly it. That is exactly it. So we headed down to Eden Park yesterday to race, which was an interesting venue.
0: Yeah,
2: but why not? Why not?
0: No track. We had to run on the pitch.
2: Why not a whole stadium where there was a signage across the whole stadium? Every single screen you could see had Nixon and Fame's face on it.
3: Yeah,
2: with it was almost like we'd been promoing this for months. No audience. Just a few of the greenskeepers. No,
0: did you see that there was a team that was upstairs, like they were doing a team building thing?
2: Were they?
0: Yeah. When we walked back, I was like, oh no, people saw that.
2: Yeah, they watched it in real time.
0: People saw that.
2: Yeah.
1: I mean, my thing is just like, just doing too much, you know? Like, I was keen on the race, 100%, but I literally thought it would just be a race at Victoria Park. Like, did Eden Park say, why do these two old men want to come and race here?
2: I don't think they ask questions.
4: I think when radio stations come and ask them stuff, they just go, yes, yeah. Sure. Yeah. They're kind of used to it now.
1: Yeah, free promo, I guess.
2: I think you end up with more questions if you ask questions, you know?
0: I don't care what anybody says about that Christchurch Stadium. Eden Park will always be home.
1: Have you been to the Christchurch Stadium?
0: Nah.
2: Oh. Tikaha.
0: Yeah, Tikaha. The Garden of Eden is, you know.
1: Yeah, but Eden Park's the greatest.
0: Yeah, but Jonah never stepped foot on the Christchurch one.
2: Yeah.
1: Oh. Thanks, man.
0: The winner is Aaron. Oh, bro, this is a 15-second drum roll.
4: It's a long drum roll.
0: Write it out.
4: And the winner is of the 100-meter race between Fame and Nixon. Fame.
2: The time's here.
1: I swear.
2: It's currently the fastest on the My Morning Crew.
1: I swear, you'll see it in the video, the last wall. Was that 5 meters? We both pull up almost like with injuries.
0: Yeah.
1: This guy's knees, my hammies.
0: I slowed down. My knees are bad, bro. Like, they're so bad.
2: The thing was, is Nixon had endurance on his side, but we know that Fame has explosive power. And I think that's what was the winner at the end of the day.
0: It was.
1: Did we look fast, Teague? Be honest.
0: Yeah.
2: And look, I'm not a fast person.
1: Yeah.
2: I'm not a fast person. But it did look like you guys were just chilling. But like, if I ran fast, you would notice that my limbs are moving faster than my actual speed. Yeah. So like, I can't really talk. Maybe I'm speaking from personal experience.
0: Do you want to run it back?
1: What are you
0: doing? Do it again.
2: Why?
0: On a track.
2: I think the winner should then verse Aaron, because Aaron's probably faster.
0: Yeah.
2: Do we not think that? Is that the next level?
0: I'm better long distance.
4: Yeah, you're better long distance. But I don't know. Is the next thing me versing Fame?
0: Yeah, maybe. Yeah.
1: Do you want to?
0: Blonde solo Eden's mum said.
2: Yeah, that's what she
4: and
2: suggested.
4: And to level it up from Eden Park, we'll do a lap around the Sky Tower.
1: On the up top?
4: Yeah.
0: What, running?
1: Is that possible?
4: And then it'll just like tilt when Fame.
0: See, my whānau, this is the perfect example of what Fame was saying before. We're just doing too much.
2: Someone said, do a 400-meter race now.
0: Yeah, so I probably would have done all right in 400 meters.
1: That's why I said when we did the 200-meter, you had me in the bag.
0: As a gracious loser, I just want to say congratulations, Fame.
1: Thanks, sir.
0: You are the man beating an old-ass man with bad knees, bro. Congratulations.
2: Aren't you guys like 3 years apart?
1: Your words not mine, man.
2: You're 40, he's like 37.
1: What about a team relay?
0: Should we do a relay?
1: First the home run.
2: I really don't want to run.
0: We'll beat the home run.
2: I don't want to run.
1: We could do like a decathlon.
0: Yeah.
2: But just three events. I even got asked to say, why aren't you running? I see. I have no interest.
0: Yeah.
2: Not a single part of me is going, I'd love to sprint against these guys.
1: Why would I want to do that, guys?
2: Why would I do that?
1: That's the question.
0: Good point.
2: Someone's texting saying, I'm keen to race Fame if I can.
0: Nelson, relax.
1: Nelson.
2: I'm wondering, are people surprised by that result? A lot of people had money on you, to be fair.
0: No, Fame used to be a winger.
1: Years ago.
0: Yeah, so he's got that
2: muscle memory.
1: When I was in my 20s.
0: Yeah.
1: Shout out to Roosters.
0: Yeah, again, congratulations, bro. You're the man, bro.
1: Thanks, man.
0: Yeah, you beat an old man. Go race with some people at my nana's retirement village now.
1: go to the bar afterwards.
2: Oh my god. It's just a race, man.
0: Alright, 802. If you want to win a car, so you don't have to run, thanks to NZ Cars, we've got you next with What That Car.
1: What That Car, man.
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17: Morning, Glenn here with the latest at 8. Overseas First, concern is growing in Venezuela that nasty weather will add to the mayhem from last week's massive twin earthquakes. Heavy rain is just hours away. Masses of aftershocks also hitting the nation, a recent one being called Powerful. And the UN is sourcing 10,000 body bags, with officials expecting the death toll to rise rapidly. Now, talking weather here, essentials have been airdropped to isolated communities on Wairarapa's south coast. Damaged by weather, bridge and road repairs will take most of the week. Around 400 homes cut off, Mayor Dame Fran Wild.
18: This is not the first time they've been cut off. Many of them will have generators, etc. If there is need for urgent medical attention, they need to be able to get out.
17: A new poll shows 50% of Kiwis are worried they may no longer be able to afford home insurance. Climate impacts playing a decent part, AMI's Bryce Davies.
19: There is an element of climate change that is starting to find its way into people's premiums.
17: Police in Wellington are looking into a number of recent drug overdoses to see if they're linked, six in the region, including a death. And the Prime Minister, Christopher Luxon, says he has confidence in the country's police commissioner, but won't comment further while an investigation into Richard Chambers is still going. In sport, our Black Caps have won a test cricket series in England for just the fourth time, winning 2-1. They took out the deciding third test at Trent Bridge by 160 runs, bowling out the hosts for 212 on day five. And in football, Brazil have made the round of 16 at the FIFA World Cup in Houston, beating Japan 2-1, scoring in the 95th minute.
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0: Thanks to Te Wānanga o Aotearoa.
3: Kia ora, everybody. All right, we're playing What That Car next. Woo! Here we go.
0: What That Car.
4: Thanks to NZ Cheap Cars.
5: And how the game works is you have to guess correctly the year, colour, make and model of the mystery vehicle that Aaron has sort of just kept to himself.
3: Yeah, he's kept it
5: private. With anybody else. 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So year, colour, make and model. We have figured out, she said it would definitely be green.
3: Mm-hmm. It's a green car.
5: That is the only clue we've got for you thus far. And previous guesses can now be seen on the win page on Rover. So my.rover.nz.
3: Oh, good.
5: That's where you're going to find it. All thanks to NZ Cheap Cars. 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
3: All right, come on down, my whanau. Give us a text, man. We'll get you on the show next. 463 is the number. Here's Chris Brown. This is obvious. It's my FM.

0: bit of Chris Brown obvious this morning right here with my morning crew, Tegan Fame and Nick. I'm with you.
1: What that car? Thanks to NZ Cheap Cars.
2: Here we go. 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So we've been getting you to text in your guess 463.
0: Mm-hmm.
2: We've got someone on the phone line this morning.
0: All right, we got Lex from Manurewa. Hi, Lex.
2: Kia ora.
3: What's up, Lex?
4: Morning.
0: All right,
2: Lex. What deca?
4: I think it's a 2014 green Subaru XV hybrid.
0: Oh,
3: is that even a car?
0: That's what Stormy drives.
2: Oh, does he?
0: Yeah.
3: Specific.
0: Aaron is.
2: All right,
0: deca.
5: Now
0: deca.
5: This text has come through a lot, so I feel like this is going to help out a lot of people. It is not that car, Lex. I'm so sorry.
2: Oh, okay.
5: But you obviously got the colour right, which we know about.
3: Yeah.
0: Yes.
3: So how's it going to help out?
0: Eliminates all the other guesses.
5: All the other
0: of the
5: people
0: same
5: that
0: car.
5: Have been guessing that. But what I can say is I do have a clue for everyone today.
2: Okay. A clue.
5: I do have a clue, a little special clue.
3: Look at you.
5: And that clue is bronze.
0: Oh. But I thought the colour was green.
5: I'm not going to say anymore.
2: Okay.
5: Bronze is your clue.
3: That could be interpreted many a ways.
2: Okay. Maybe like third?
3: Yeah, that's what I'm thinking.
0: 2003?
2: Maybe.
3: Oh.
2: Maybe.
0: 1993.
3: Three series?
2: Oh. Okay.
3: Oh, he's gone quiet.
2: We don't know. But he's not giving us anything. We don't know, whanau. So your guess is as good as ours.
0: Yeah. All right. Yeah. What that car back tomorrow, my whanau. Shout out to NZ Cheap Cars.
3: Love your work, man.
0: Good people. Right by the big Mount Wellington.
3: That's it. Next to the big McDonald's.
0: That's it. 8:13 next on the show. Guys, if you're a doctor, and I know there's a doctor listening,
2: there has to be at least one.
0: I need you next. My

0: up that thing right here with the My Morning Crew, Tegan Payne and Nixon. I mean, I spent most of my life talking to you guys, my whānau, a good 20 years, and you know that there's a couple of things about me, man. I hate repeating myself and I hate complaining.
1: Damn, that first one.
0: Like if.
2: Yeah, but you love a reoccurring gag.
0: I love a reoccurring gag, but if I say something once, man, sort it out.
1: Listen. Take it on board.
0: And I just hate that I've fallen victim to one thing that is like really driving me up the wall. It's like, I've got a problem with my knees, eh? And I'm sick of complaining about
2: it. It's got real bad knees, whānau.
0: Like bad knees.
2: They would click all the time really loud.
0: We made a segment out of it, remember? What that noise?
2: Yeah, what that noise. And it was his knees clicking. He just always seems like he's in pain.
0: I'm always in pain. Yeah. I'm walking around like Bradley Meeker.
1: I only just found out this... I just found out this morning that you broke your knee a few years ago.
0: Not 20 years ago.
1: Had I have known that, we wouldn't have done that race yesterday, Matua.
0: No, but see, what you guys don't know, man, in my prime, I could have made the All Blacks, bro. Honest to God, I would have made the Warriors.
2: I've seen photos of you when you were younger. I don't think that's fair to say.
0: If my knees were working properly, I would have won that 100-meter race yesterday.
1: Yeah, but, I think so too.
0: But my knees, like, by the last 5 meters, I started slowing down.
2: It's getting quite concerning how much of a hindrance your knees are becoming on your life.
0: Like, getting up in the morning is so hard these days. Like, so many times I'm tempted to roll over and just grab my phone and say, guys, I'm not coming in today. My knees aren't working.
1: That role's already taken, man.
2: When he clicks his lights on, he says, I can't do it anymore.
0: I can't do it anymore.
1: Do you have to swing your legs around together to the side of the bed?
0: I really do. I've had cortisone shots. I've had it all, man. I can't have Voltaren because it makes me poo blood. So, like, there's a couple of things working against me. There's a couple of things working against me.
2: Okay.
1: So, what are you after, sir?
0: Is there a doctor? Okay. Is there a doctor that's legit and not using Google that can help me fix this? I've gone to so many doctors and no one's been able to fix it. And like, come along on the journey, man. You guys can come for moral support. I just want to get them fixed, because imagine the day that I could bounce around like a rabbit.
2: Okay. Can we get an on-call GP?
0: I don't want to be that guy now that I'm a dad that's like too sore to walk his kid to the park.
1: Yeah.
2: So this is the thing. That is a very real fear, right?
0: Yeah.
2: Being the dad that can't run around with your son.
0: And then my son gets teased because his dad's a fatso sitting on the bench.
1: Yeah. You know, because people already walk past and think, you know, other things.
0: That he's not my son.
1: Yeah.
0: Different skin colour.
2: Oh, right.
1: So are you wanting a physio or an orthopedic surgeon?
0: Just someone. Does anyone out there, I'm putting the call out, does anyone, I'll pay for it, but does anyone know how to fix my knees?
2: Wait, is an orthopedic the right one?
1: Yeah.
0: Isn't that a bed?
1: No, orthopedic, that's someone who specializes in treating knees.
2: I thought that was a different body part.
0: Yeah, Elijah, you got problems with your knees too, man?
2: Talk to us.
3: Nah, but I got a good doctor for you, bro. It's Dr. Concretia. Bro, he'll probably prescribe you probably a concrete pull a day. Nixon, brother. You sit on your bum for a job, brother. Look, what are you complaining about your knees? It's probably the least work body when you're sitting down.
2: Elijah, when he is he's sitting, he has to bend them, you see?
0: I have to bend them. Bro, that feeling though, when you sit down.

0: for too long. And then when you get up.
1: Yo, he said he went for a 5-minute drive yesterday. His knees were hurting.
0: No, I drove to Ormiston yesterday from Central. And I had to stop to stretch my legs because they were hurting.
1: Pulled over to the side, hazards on, just...
2: That might be click, it.
0: Click, click. I had to go warm them up at the Manindewa Botanical Gardens.
1: Come on, boy.
0: If anyone knows a doctor, or you are a doctor, please, please, I beg you, man. No doctor's been able to fix that.
2: There's a few suggestions.
1: Oh, yeah?
2: Someone says you should go see a sport doctor.
0: Makes sense.
2: Mm. Someone said you should boost your collagen intake. And this one here says, not a doctor, but I think the saying use it or lose it helps a lot. So you might have to start...
0: Doing stuff.
2: Doing more stuff, like maybe running. And but you walk a lot.
0: I walk a lot.
2: Yeah.
0: Maybe it's just the hard concrete, you know.
1: The force that's being generated. She's damaging the knees over time.
2: Maybe some CBD oil. That's another suggestion.
1: Oh, yo, hit up Shani.
0: Oh, yeah. Mm. Okay. Well, thank you. But again, yeah, I need to get these fixed, bro. I really need to get these fixed and do something about it.
2: Just get some brand new knees. You can afford it.
0: I'm thinking maybe getting a replacement.
2: A knee replacement?
1: Actuals?
2: Yeah. I didn't know that was a thing, hey?
0: Yeah, or most. See, but the humbling part is that most people get it in their 60s. Yeah.
1: Who's that doctor that specializes in that? Dr. Sins? Johnny Sins?
0: Shut up. Headlines coming up next on the show.
2: What we're going to be talking about up next is... what was the one I wanted to... Oh, Mexico. They've revealed a real-life Batman has been taking down criminals.
0: Oh, fire!

0: It is my the hottest hip hop in R&B, YG Marley Fire, right here with the My Morning Crew. You know why I'm an asshole? Just really quickly before we get into headlines.
1: What's that, Nixon?
0: No, it's because, man, you guys have conditioned me as the My Fire. No, wait. Someone goes, I was just talking about my knees. Someone goes, I think it might be upper body weight, man. Your knees can't cope.
2: Yeah, they're saying his upper body's too heavy.
0: I was like, man, you guys are ruthless.
2: He's actually not. You're in good shape.
0: I've put on a couple of kilos. You know, it's baby weight.
1: Yeah, parenting, eh?
0: Yeah, parenting.
2: Baby weight? Oh, okay.
0: True. All right, let's check out some headlines. Here we go.
2: Headlines. Checking out some of your top stories from over the last 24 hours. And now Mexico has a real-life Batman taking down criminals. A masked vigilante. He's been dubbed Batman of Lagos de Moreno.
0: Oh. Moreno.
2: He's gone viral after allegedly catching suspected motorcycle thieves and duct taping them to lampposts.
0: Oh, I saw this, yeah. Is he in a costume?
2: I'm not sure. At least five people have been found tied to poles over the last 10 days. Some with signs accusing them of theft. Police are now investigating the incidents, treating those tied up as victims, while also trying to identify the person or people behind the viral vigilante.
0: Yeah, he must be
2: Batman
0: tough,
2: of
0: though.
2: Lagos de Moreno.
0: Oh, imagine great. Trying to pin somebody down like for long enough to duct tape them to a pole.
1: But a jiu-jitsu, you'll be fine.
0: Yeah, true that.
2: But also, I imagine these people that are getting duct taped to the pole don't know what's going on until it's too late.
0: Yeah, true. Yeah.
1: Imagine as he tapes them up and he leaves them, he just whispers in the air, I'm vengeance.
0: I'm vengeance.
1: Justice.
0: Justice. I love an American. Oh, sorry, a Mexican accent there.
2: Oh, do you? Do it for your family. Yeah. You know?
0: You're in big trouble.
2: Oh, okay.
0: What was your one? Go ahead and say it to the class. Okay. Say it to the class.
3: How long you been with her?
2: Oh! How long you been with her?
1: That was good.
3: Thank you.
1: I'm angry I didn't get to that first.
2: I wish I could do that noise. That's such a talent. Yeah.
3: How long you been with her?
2: It's like, oh, I can't do it. How long have you been with her?
0: What is that quote from?
2: What? Have you not seen that?
1: Michael Pena of, what's the one with old Danny McBride?
2: He does a fart noise with his mouth and then goes, how long you been with her?
1: Storm's great at this.
0: Oh, I don't know that movie. What movie is it?
2: Fano, we're gonna educate old Koro over here.
0: Oh man.
2: And we'll get back to you. But
0: what's
2: anyways.
0: What's your favorite other than that, what's your favorite Mexican quote?
1: I think it's yogurt or something. What's it called? Friday.
0: Sorry.
1: Yeah. Baby Joker.
0: You kick my dog. Would you like some toast? That's a good one.
2: Nacho Libre. I see.
0: Would you like some tools?
2: I see. These are my recreational gloves. Yeah. Another one. Anyways, guys, that is all for your headlines. That is Chester MJ Home, where long-term rentals feel like dream homes.
0: 8:28 this morning. News and sport with Glenn's up next.
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2: All day.
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17: Glenn here at 8:30. A property has been fired at in Auckland after a failed break-in attempt. Police say the offender tried to get into a home in Point England last night. They're still looking for that person. A helicopter flight over South Wairarapa has shown just how bad damage is from recent severe weather. The washout of a major bridge is still having hundreds of people cut off. A new poll from IAG has found 80% of Kiwis believe insurance is becoming less affordable, particularly for homes. And about 70 locals showed up to a meeting in Coromandel last night, many worried that a fee for Cathedral Cove could reduce visitor numbers in the area. And in sport, Brazil have come back from 1-0 down to beat Japan 2-1 to make the round of 16 at the Football World Cup. Arsenal star Gabriel Martinelli scoring the winner in the 95th minute. Football with Hisense, proud partner of the FIFA World Cup.
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0: Kia ora, everybody. Good morning. 8:33. All right, the guys found it.
19: How long have you been with her?
0: Eastbound and down is from.
2: How long have you been with her?
0: One more time.
19: How long have you been with her?
0: Tex just showed me the bloopers of it.
20: Yeah. So good.
2: And
20: eh?
2: They actually like can't move on from it.
0: Who's the other guy that was drinking the beer? He's real funny. He's on that.
20: Danny McBride.
2: That's it.
0: Yeah, Danny McBride. He's funny. Eh?
20: Michael Pena, bro. He's underrated.
0: He's done a really good show with John Goodman about like this evangelistic church. It's on Apple, I think, or maybe Prime.
20: Oh, another streaming service.
2: I'm pretty sure Danny McBride's my favorite movie, Hot Rod.
0: Yeah.
20: Oh, Danny, even I know that movie.
0: All right.
19: No. Cool beans. Cool beans.
0: Let me just find the show. Oh, The Righteous Gemstones.
2: Okay.
0: It's pretty good.
20: All right.
2: Look at us
20: down,
2: recommendations out of it, coming out of areas.
0: Yeah, it's on. Oh, it's on HBO Max.
2: Oh
0: my gosh!
20: Love you, HBO.
0: How good. All right, coming up next, Tiggs, what do you got for us?
2: What are some seemingly normal tasks that you just can't seem to get a hold of? You can't seem to do. Because there's something I use, a tool I use every single day that's
0: you're still struggling with.
2: And I've been using every single day since I was a teenager, and for some reason I'm still struggling with it.

0: Hi, the hottest hip-hop and R&B, Ella May. That is 100 right here with the My Morning Crew, Tegan Fame and Nixon. Morena.
1: Kia ora, Dewey.
2: Hello, Governor.
1: What is the normal task you just can't seem to get a hold of, that you can't do, okay?
0: Yeah. What's going on?
1: A normal everyday task. Now, I came to a conclusion recently. I was getting my hair done at my hairdresser's. Mm-hmm. I just get it dyed, you know, get a little bit of trim, what have you. And I actually pointed out to her, because I knew she'd see it, I had a burn mark on my forehead.
0: Yeah.
1: And I was like, and she was like, yeah, I saw that. And I was like, yeah, it's my straightener, sorry. But like, no one cares. I mean, I am a grown woman and I've been using a hair straightener for quite some time, probably since I was a teenager.
2: Yeah.
1: And how do you manage to get a burn mark on your forehead from a straightener?
0: Especially when you're using it every day.
2: Yeah.
1: Guys, I at the moment have 3 burn marks on my head from my straightener that I don't even realise I'm doing, but I'm obviously doing something wrong because I don't think you're meant to burn your forehead so easily.
0: Are you using a legit straightener or the iron?
1: A GHD.
0: Oh, a GHD.
2: Oh, GHD.
1: Mm-hmm. Which stands for Good Hair Day, just in case you didn't know.
0: Oh, fun fact.
1: I've got a GHD Chronox. Oh, sorry. A GHD Kronos Max. They're quite nice ones. Big wide plate, you know?
0: That's why you're burning your forehead. You're frying egg on that thing.
1: I've sort of come to the conclusion that that's a seemingly normal task. I don't know anyone. No, none of my other friends have ever burnt their head with a straightener the amount of times I have in the last few months.
0: Yeah.
1: But I don't know why. I'm like, well, how am I supposed to straighten it so close if I keep burning it?
2: Maybe, like, I don't know. I keep saying this to Nixon. As you get older, like, your simple motor functions start to shut down.
0: You're nearly 30.
1: Really?
0: You're nearly 30.
2: You're nearly 30.
1: I've got shakes already or something.
0: Maybe you put like a wet flannel there.
1: But wet and hot just feels like...
0: Because then at least when it singes...
1: But it'll smoke. I might burn my flannels.
0: Bit of Vaseline on your forehead?
2: Yeah, lubricate. Yeah, vessel it.
0: Yeah, vessel.
1: Okay. I'm not sure what that would do, but okay. That could work. Maybe, I'm not really sure how to fix it. Someone said we're a sweatband.
0: But damp it, make it damp.
2: Yeah.
1: But I don't know if you can. It's kind of healing, but can you guys see it?
0: I didn't even notice.
1: There's a few brown marks.
2: I can see a little bit. Yeah. I can. I can see the corner.
0: It just looks
2: of the
0: like sunburn.
2: Oh.
1: Yeah, but what sun? It's winter.
2: There's no sun, Albert.
1: There's no sun right now. But I've just accepted that I still don't know how to use a straightener after using it for more than 15 years.
0: Yeah, that's crazy.
1: Yeah, and I'm just like, you know what, whatever. Someone said emergency fire blanket.
2: You know? Get firewise.
1: Get firewise. Come on, guys, get firewise. So maybe text us on 463. Give us a call. 0800-WIN-MY. 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You got a normal task that you just can't do?
0: I'm trying to think of something, eh?
1: One of you can't tie your shoelaces, I know it.
2: I didn't used to be able to do that. Something I can't do now, because like, I've had shoulder reconstruction 3 times on my left side of my shoulder, I can't scratch the middle of my back.
1: That's, you haven't had shoulder reconstruction?
2: No, 3 times, because it's dislocated at my clavicle, connected to my
0: your penis.
1: I don't believe you. I don't believe you. I don't believe any of you. What normal task can't you do? Text us 463. Give us a call. Oh, yeah, do it, Mike.
0: Oh, God. Yeah, get in touch, bro. It's all right. It's a safe space, man.
3: Yeah.
0: Here's Drake. Fake love. My

0: What?
1: Oh, this is too early, sorry.
0: Okay.
2: Fake Love, Drake Radio at the Mile Morning Crew. It's 8:43. You got Tegan Fame and Nixon with you.
0: Some seemingly normal tasks that you just can't seem to get a hold of. You just can't seem to do. Text us on 463. Give us a call. 0800-WIN-MY. That is 0800-946-624. I have discovered that after using a hair straightener for 15 years or more, plus, maybe since I was like 12, I still burn my forehead on a weekly basis. And I reckon that there's just a permanent mark there.
2: There's three
0: of them right now.
3: Are you multitasking while you're doing it? Like,
0: no.
3: Are there other things that are happening?
0: No, I only straighten my hair, but multitasking, maybe I'm thinking and doing it at the same time. I don't know.
2: but because of the hours that we work, are you doing it in the dark?
0: No.
2: Oh, okay.
3: No, come on, man.
0: No, one thing about me, I turn a light on if I need it. I don't care who's in the
3: room.
0: Sorry,
3: babe.
2: Yeah. So many people, I mean, you're asking about, you know, simple tasks that people still can't get there.
3: Yeah.
2: You know,
0: get their head around.
2: Get their head around.
0: Someone actually suggested I should put painter's tape on my hairline. Maybe that'll help.
2: That's the most amount of texts that are coming through at the moment is people giving her tips on how to not burn her forehead.
3: Yeah. Someone reckons a simple task they can't do is bending down and putting their shoes on due to weight gain of mental health medications.
0: Do you know what? You could have just said bending down and putting your shoes on. You didn't have to be so specific.
2: Yeah. No, so
0: it's okay. It's
3: wrong
0: okay.
3: Place, eh? Yeah.
2: They have to write that so then we don't mock.
3: Right.
2: Yeah.
0: Someone texted and said, I can't wig in a straight line. There's always a forked one. What?
3: What do you mean?
0: I don't know. I'm not a man. I don't get
2: wait,
0: that.
2: Wait, Powers, wait.
3: I can't. You said his name.
2: I can't.
0: You have
2: pee.
0: To.
2: Yeah, no, but I'm going to out Powers. I can't pee.
3: Constantly.
2: Constantly in a straight line. There's always a forked one. What does that mean?
0: I don't understand that. Because obviously I don't have what you fellas have.
2: You got two pee holes. It's like going like that.
0: What?
3: Like a sprinkler.
2: Like if it's forking out.
4: Sometimes that happens after adult cuddles.
0: Ooh.
2: Okay.
3: You had to take it there, bro.
4: Oh, I'm trying to put some context in there. Yeah. And I said adult cuddles. I didn't say.
2: Okay. Harry from Te Aratu.
0: G'day, Harry.
2: What can't you do, man?
5: Hey, team. So the thing with me is I always forget to charge my phone before I leave my house.
3: That actually sucks, eh?
5: When I'm out.
0: Harry, you got to do it while you go to sleep. Put it on charge before you go to sleep,
5: yeah,
0: man.
5: Yeah, I know. I always forget to.
2: Yeah, don't ever buy a power bank, though.
3: I was going to say, buy a power bank.
2: Nah, I used one once, and I got roasted for it.
0: What do you mean? I have one in my bag every day.
2: Yeah, I don't know. For some reason, you're okay with it. But, man, I remember having a power bank at the hospital when baby was born, and Aaron saw me with it. He goes, what is that?
0: Why did you make fun of him for a seemingly normal thing to have?
4: Well, he was walking around with his, like, small phone and this massive black brick. I'm like, what is that?
3: And he's got a wallet phone case, too.
2: Harry, charge your battery, bruh.
3: Yeah.
2: All right. What? Other than my knees, you know, I find it really hard to get out of bed in the morning. Like, that's a simple task. That
0: feels
2: be.
0: Like another chat.
2: Yeah.
0: You okay?
2: I'm okay. I'm still, you know, fighting these demons.
3: Yeah.
2: But it was last week, a simple task that I thought every adult that's been driving could do.
3: Oh,
2: watching Jeanette Thomas from The Breeze try and reverse her car is so painful
0: to
2: watch.
0: You're mean.
2: It's so painful
0: because
2: to watch.
0: I know I saw her do it the other day and I was in my car waiting because I have to go past her where my car park is.
2: Yeah.
0: And she pulled it. And see, me, when I back into a car park, it's a one take.
2: Yeah.
0: And I'm hitting it with speed too. I'm just like,
2: she let Tokyo drift, man.
0: Yeah, I'm like using them side mirrors. I'm good.
3: Yeah.
0: But she had to do like a four take.
2: Yeah.
0: And I felt like it was because I was waiting for her, like I was an audience.
2: She can't reverse while people are watching.
0: Yeah.
3: Pressure.
2: Yeah. I was like, man, you're lucky you're pretty, because if you weren't, oh man, people would tease you.
3: There's a lot of things people can't do because people are watching, you know. I don't want to name them.
0: I thought you were going to say there's a lot of things people can't do, but they're pretty, so it's okay.
3: Let's leave that in.
2: 8:47 this morning. Coming up next on the show, man, we've teamed up with Moana, the live action.
3: Yes.
2: We're doing a Wayfinder challenge.
0: Yeah.
3: And we got a bunch of goodies thanks to Disney, great friends at Disney that you could win, man.
2: All right, stick around if you want to know more. We got you after this on My.
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2: 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Good morning. 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
3: And we are teaming up with Disney's Moana for the My Wayfinder Challenge. Mm-hmm. We're on a voyage and every day for the next 2 weeks. On every day? That's crazy. Mm. Every day for the next 2 weeks, and we're going to be dropping a new destination clue about where we're heading on our trip. All you need to do is text Moana with your guest to 463 to play, and you could go in the draw for a $5,000 travel voucher. But if you get it correct anyway, $100 cash and a whanau pass to Disney. Moana. So our clue today is...
4: We were on Stewart Island yesterday. So we're on Stewart Island and sailing northeast to a world-class sanctuary for endangered native birds. Let's get some ice cream while we are there.
3: Oh, okay.
2: Say that one more time.
4: Okay then, Nixon. We're on Stewart Island and sailing northeast to a world-class sanctuary for endangered native birds. Let's get some ice cream while we are there.
3: Oh, okay. Text Moana with your guest to 463. We could be calling you back.
4: The ice cream part in that, feel like, is a big key.
2: That's the one that threw me.
4: Hence the clue.
2: All right, Bryson Tiller first. We'll get

0: It is my, the hottest hip hop in R&B. Bryson Tiller, it's okay, right here with the My Morning Crew.
1: It's okay.
0: All right. Right now, we want to hook you up, thanks to Moana, the live action in cinemas soon.
2: Yes, and the reimagining of Moana is sailing into cinemas on the 8th of July, which we're very excited about. But we have a My Wayfinder Challenge. We're on a voyage every day for the next 2 weeks. We drop a little clue about where we're heading on our trip, and if you can text it right, text by texting Moana with your guest to 463, you could go in the draw to win a $5,000 travel voucher. But you will score $100 cash and a whanau Disney pass to Moana anyway.
0: Nice.
2: Disney
0: right.
2: Moana.
0: We got Lele from Wellington with us this morning. Hi, Lele.
2: Kia ora.
1: Hello, Lele.
3: Morning.
0: Morning.
2: All right, Lele, where do you think we are today?
3: I'm just saying it because I'm from Wellington, so Kapiti Island.
0: Is it Kapiti Island, guys?
1: Is it Kapiti Island? That is correct.
0: Yes.
2: So congrats, Lele. $100 cash and a whanau pass to Disney's Moana is all yours, but we'll put you in the draw for that $5,000 travel voucher as well.
0: Oh, good, man.
3: Thank you very much. They love it.
0: Yeah.
1: Oh, oh sicky.
0: Man, he must be one of the most polite Samoans to ever come out of Wellington.
1: Actually.
0: Yeah. What about someone that texts through Duck Island? It was the ice cream clue.
2: No, I like someone texts in Titirangi.
1: Titirangi. Brother.
0: Or Pukino.
1: Oh, the great ice cream there. Great
2: oh, they actually do have great ice cream.
0: They love to stack it. All right, 8:56. Okay. We've got a whole bunch of hip hop and R&B coming up for you next on Mai.
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0: It is my, the hottest hip hop in R&B. That right there, Noble. It's Femi right here with the My Morning Crew, Tegan, Fame, and Nixon.
1: What's up, man?
0: Tuesday morning, man. Only a couple more days left of June, guys.
1: Damn, that's us done and dusted, baby.
2: I'm scared.
0: Yeah.
1: Oh, yo.
0: Because that's your birthday month.
2: Yeah, and I hope we're celebrating all month, whanau.
0: All month.
2: I've been celebrating for quite some time.
0: Building up to this. It's a big year for you.
2: I keep shopping and saying it's for my birthday. I don't know when it stops.
0: All right, let's do some headlines.
2: Some of your top stories from over the last 24 hours. Now, people born between 1992 and 1999 apparently experienced the rarest version of childhood ever. So, this new research suggests people born within that time bracket experienced a unique mix of analog childhood and digital adulthood, growing up before smartphones took over. So, I'm in this bracket, so is Aaron. Neither of you are. Yeah, see, we had dial-up, but then we got iPhones, you know?
0: But I kind of feel like we went through that too.
2: But as kids.
0: Oh, as kids.
2: As kids, we saw both, I think is what they mean.
0: Yeah.
2: So it says this generation got the best of both worlds, playing outside without constant screens before adapting to the internet and social media as teenagers and young adults.
0: Yeah.
2: Studies do suggest this group reports stronger social connections, better spatial awareness, and greater risk-taking than generations raised primarily on smartphones themselves.
0: Yeah, that makes sense.
2: I feel really privileged that I got both. You know, I got to see a bit of both.
0: We got the internet when I was 13, 14.
1: Oh, you're around the same too.
0: Yeah. So yeah, so most of my childhood was no electricity.
2: I don't really remember like being on the internet until I was maybe 10. From that age onward. I had a Bebo then.
0: Bebo,
2: you know?
0: Yeah.
2: So I was moving. I was moving like that.
1: She was here.
0: I remember the first website I ever went to, man. It was the Titanic website.
2: Oh.
1: Yours was Titanic? Why?
0: I don't know.
2: I used to go on Neopets a lot and play all the games.
0: Yeah.
2: And there was a Cartoon Network website that had mini games as well.
1: Oh, bro.
2: That I really enjoyed.
0: Mini games was such a throwback.
2: Yeah.
0: E-bumps were.
2: I still remember going on YouTube and having to let the video load for quite some time. And I would load up Fallout Boys, Thanks for the Memories, just to watch the video.
0: Oh, wow.
1: Oh, while I watched
2: thanks
1: this.
2: Thanks for the memories.
0: Remember when LimeWire was a thing too? And you'd have to start your download, go to sleep, just turn the screen off. Not the hard drive.
2: But I was still the girl that would wait on a Saturday morning to watch like a top 40 countdown to see what music.
0: I miss people getting excited over video clips.
2: I used to love that. So I think that's the cool part about being in that era.
0: Yeah.
2: You know, you get good. a little bit of both.
0: A little bit of this, a little bit of that.
2: But also, I feel like I'm quite savvy online now, you know?
1: Have to be, eh?
2: Anyways, guys, hey, that's all for your headline status. Cheers to MJ Home. If you're searching for a house to rent long term, you can check out MJ Home.
0: 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It's my FM.

0: Jezebel.
1: Oh.
0: Jezebel's quite a pretty name, man.
2: Oh, Jezzy.
0: Hey. Giveon. That's a vibe. It's kind of like, finally, you sound happy.
1: Hey, Giveon.
0: Yeah.
1: Maybe his record company was like, come on, man, can we try something
2: come on,
1: but
2: upbeat? Let's up the energy, eh?
0: Yeah. Hey, it's summer, man. People are in a vibe, so, like, can you make a song for that?
1: But his music is good for a little glass of wine, you know?
0: It is.
1: Rainy day outside or rainy night.
0: Quite classy.
1: Yeah, yeah, yeah.
0: Quite classy. Mm. Got a classy playlist that I play inside the house.
1: What's it called?
0: That's the sexy time one.
2: Oh.
0: What have I called it?
1: Bro, you just run butter for me, man.
0: Oh, it's called Cafe Music.
2: Oh, okay.
1: Thought you were going to have a real cool name.
0: Cafe Music. Cafe. Or I've got middle-aged cookout music.
1: Oh, okay. Well.
0: Yeah, and this has got some throwbacks.
2: Are you where you play like Tayo Cruz?
0: Of all the people.
2: Gonna break your heart.
0: God, what's he up to these days?
2: I don't know. Jail. I've been listening to a lot of music like that recently.
1: Yeah. Throwbacks.
2: Like David Guetta.
0: Oh, no, what were you playing the other day? And I commented on it. And I was like, man, I haven't heard that song in ages. Oh, like a G6.
2: Oh, yeah.
1: Oh, brother.
2: Poppin' bottles
1: Far East Movement.
2: Eyes like a blizzard.
0: Yeah.
2: Yeah, Far East Movement, I love listening to. I've been listening to Who's That Chick as well.
0: Who's That Chick?
1: That's that girl.
0: Oh.
2: Oh, God, how does that go now?
0: Who's that chick?
2: Wait.
1: Who's that chick? Dun, dun, dun, dun, dun.
0: No,
1: David Guetta? Akon?
2: I think it's David Guetta and Akon, yes. I think you're right.
0: Oh, damn, that is throwback.
2: Mm. Who's that chick? Who's that chick?
0: Isn't it Rihanna?
1: It's
0: sitting
1: ahead of...

0: mm. one of these songs ends up on my Spotify Wrapped as like number one, I'll die. That's so funny.
1: Happy days.
0: He's so funny.
2: Yeah, that is. I think I was working at Edge for the first time when this kind of music came out.
3: How many times have you worked there?
2: Twice.
3: Oh, yeah.
2: Yeah.
0: All right. No, we've never worked anywhere. Oh, no, I worked at George Ken, that's right.
2: Yeah, George. Yeah.
3: I worked at Hum for a bit.
2: Yeah.
3: Radio Hauraki was my first primer.
2: True.
0: Yeah. Was it really?
3: Yeah. Hosted the Jazz Fest in Tauranga.
2: Still wears his T-shirt.
0: I did street team for The Rock a little bit.
2: Oh, yeah?
0: Yeah.
3: Oh, did you?
2: Yeah. I've never cooked a barbecue, I can tell you that for free.
3: You never did a sausage sizzle?
2: No way.
0: I remember doing street team for, I did it for The Rock, for Edge and Mai.
2: Yeah. Oh, yeah.
0: Didn't like it at all.
2: Nah.
0: Hated street team.
3: Yeah,
0: I was like, oh, this is not for me. I'm going to go back to my job at NZTA.
2: Some of you listeners, man, rude.
3: I know, man. We got no more stickers, bro.
0: No, I just stickers. Love when your manager's direction is like, just go interact.
2: Yeah, no.
0: Okay, cheers.
3: Hi, how are you?
2: No, it was the sticker era where we were giving away bumper stickers, right? And someone goes, I drove 20 minutes for a sticker. And I'm like,
0: yep.
2: That's your problem, bro. Like, who's driving 20 minutes for a sticker?
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0: It is my, the hottest hip hop in R&B every night, every morning. It's Maoli right here with the My Morning Crew.
1: Maoli.
0: Let's take a look at what we are celebrating today, my whanau. Yeah, what's going on?
1: Oh, look at today.
0: It's Meteor Watch Day today.
2: Okay.
1: Oh, social media day.
0: Yeah.
2: Well, I'm on it.
1: Asteroid Day.
0: Yeah.
1: Sand Dune Day.
2: Ooh.
1: Corvette Day. And Handshake Day.
2: Oh, we've done a few of those today. Handshakes.
0: On this day in 1905, Albert Einstein published his theory on special relativity.
2: Nice.
1: Nice, Ma. I'm so proud of you.
0: Also, in 1985, Back to the Future premieres in US cinemas.
1: Man, what a movie. The DeLorean.
0: Bro, that was the year that I was born.
1: Where we're going, we don't need
2: roads. In 2005, 50 Cent released his second studio album, The Massacre, in New Zealand.
0: Oh, wow.
1: I guarantee you, music team will go, yeah, that's why we put it in as your first song of the show.
0: True. Oh,
1: shut up.
2: Believe in them, man.
1: Yeah, sorry, takes.
0: Let's take a listen.
2: A 2015 Apple Music launched.
0: Oh, really?
2: I don't use Apple Music, hey.
0: I used it for a bit, but same. It's really hard to use when you're like working in an environment like this.
1: Drake used to drop his albums exclusively on there. What a song!
0: Power of Love.
1: Is this John Farnham?
0: Huey Lewis.
1: Huey Lewis, close.
0: And songs from the Massacre album, Candy Shop.

0: and Disco Inferno.
1: Bet your back into it. Do your thing like it ain't nothing to win. Shake, shake that ass, girl.
0: Mike Tyson 60 today. Cody Rhodes is 41. Michael Phelps is also 41. And Fantasia Barrino is 42 years old today, guys.
2: Oh, Fantasia.
3: Oh, yeah.
0: Can't read or write, eh?
2: No. Was it just music or everything?
0: I'm not too sure.
2: I thought it was just music. I feel like it's just music. Read.
0: That was her sob story, remember?
2: Yeah, she couldn't read music.
0: Wait, was she, did she win or did she come second?
2: No, she came second. Jennifer Two. Hudson.
0: Oh, yes.
2: Actually, yeah. I don't know, brother.
3: The early years get confusing. Yeah. Kelly Clarkson is obviously the first winner. Second runner-up was Clay Aiken.
2: Ruben Stoddard won that year, the big teddy bear.
0: Wait, didn't Carrie Underwood win?
3: Yes, 1 year.
0: Yeah. One year?
2: Thinks they're all in one
3: there
2: year.
3: There is a year that she won.
0: American Idol winners.
2: Clay Aiken, he was a vibe.
3: I always loved when you watched X Factor, though, that people who were runners-up always had an as successful career as the rest.
2: Yeah. It's the girls' group.
3: So there's Little Mix, there's One Direction. These are all runner-ups.
2: Yeah.
3: Emily Sandé, runner-up.
2: Like, Fifth Harmony?
3: Yes, that was X Factor in America. Yeah. Oh, is that the one you were thinking of?
2: I was thinking of, yeah.
0: Here's the first few. 2002, Kelly Clarkson wins. Yep. Then 2003, Ruben Studdard. Fantasia Barrino wins 2004. And then Carrie Underwood won 2005.
3: Yeah.
0: Taylor Hicks, 2006. Jordan Sparks, 2007.
3: I remember that.
0: Yeah.
3: Step at a time.
2: Is it still around or?
3: No need
2: Idol?
3: To. I think it is, but it's fallen off.
0: Because Simon Cowell's not part of it anymore. Oh, yeah, the recent winner was Hannah Harper.
3: Yeah,
2: oh, she's
3: like
2: good.
3: The judges now are like Lionel Richie, Katy Perry, and someone else.
0: Oh, yeah, true. Oh, yeah, because Iam Tonge. Was it too? He won.
2: Maloso.
0: Yeah.
3: Hey, man.
2: Shamoso.
0: All right, that's everything we're celebrating today for the 30th of...

0: It is falling. Chris Brown and Leon Thomas. That is the last time we're playing today, guys. Thank you so much for hanging out, man.
1: Cheers,
2: Arno.
1: Cheers, a good one.
0: Yeah.
2: No, I really appreciated that.
0: Oh, you got a podcast today, eh?
2: I do have a podcast today. So it'll just be me and Gracie, and Brody is like zooming in from Croatia.
0: Damn.
2: Oh, which is wow. So, and it's quite late over there, so it'll be nighttime for her.
1: Dedication to
2: but
1: the
2: it's been really quite fun. Yeah. But we weren't able to suss it so we could see her, so we'll be able to hear her. And then we're adding in the
0: video later.
3: Nice.
0: Technology, man. Technology.
2: I think it'll be fun to catch up with her because we haven't had her for a few weeks. Last week, it was only me and Ash London.
0: Because how long is she away for?
2: 6 weeks.
0: Oh, damn.
2: So I think we've got two where she's zooming in.
0: Yeah. Mm-hmm.
2: One will be just Gracie and I. This is just for anyone who cares.
0: This is the Let Her Finish podcast.
2: Yeah.
0: All right, well, good luck with that. All right, we're going to go live our lives. You guys have the best of day, and we'll see you all tomorrow.
2: See you
1: bye, bye, guys. 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
0: Man, nothing like having your school closed because of heavy rain. And this is not like a flooding situation. And I remember when I was at Gisborne Boys High School, this would happen a lot to Gisborne Girls High School. If it rained too much, their like storm water drains or like sewage would like overflow. So they had to cancel their school. And I'm just reading right now that Lakeview School down in Masterton, they're having to close their school according to the council because the mass stormwater infiltration in the surrounding sewer network over the weekend meant that they might have had to use portaloos, which I still think is not like the best. So if you see a whole bunch of like school kids walking around in Masterton, mind your business, man. They've been told they're not allowed to go to school because the old dunnies, the old portaloos, toilet, no bueno, okay? On the way, we got some DJ Khaled. We got Big X to plug in Coterie's latest song as well, which is an absolute track. Here is Burna Boy. This one is It's Plenty. Here on my, your home with

0: the latest from Coterie. Lay your head here on your My Days with Storm, all thanks to Skills Trade. If you've got an apprentice, Skills Trade's training delivers electrical and PGD apprentice training nationwide. Is anyone else out there? I don't know how you guys figured out how many days were in a month, you know, 30, 31, or 28, and 29, whatever. But I always ran the, which was an annoying poem, by the way. 30 days has September, April, June, and November. All the rest have 31 except February, which has 28 days on a normal year and 39 days on a leap year. Like, I feel like whoever made that just had pressure to get it out, and then they just finished it. That's, I can't even bother thinking about it. The reason why I bring this up, it is the last day of June, so I don't know, I guess the first week of winter is done, and it only feels like it's just turned up. Coming up after the break, if you are keen to get hooked up with some goodies from the team at Anchor Protein Plus, I'll let you know how we could be dropping that off to your work doorstep. That's coming up in about the next 12 minutes. It's My Fam.
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Especially good for all you gym, your gym jocks out there, your gym bunnies. You want to get a little bit more protein into the diet. You want to get those muscles swelled up. These guys will help you out. Once again, all thanks to Anchor. On the way in your throwbacks, Nesians on the way. We've got Lloyd as well and some SWV. Here is Praz, ODB, Maya. It's Ghetto Superstar. Here on Maya.

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1: Yeah.
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0: SWV week here on My, your home of the hottest hip-hop and R&B. It is literally about to start in about 4 minutes' time. The very first kapa that is going to be performing at Ngā Kapa Haka Kura Tuarua Wā Te Aroa. That is the National Secondary Schools Kapa Haka Competition down at Mercury Arena in Tauranga. The first group taking the stage will be Tukura o Koko Huia. They'll be on at 11 a.m. approximately. A bit of a heavy hitter in this day's draw, actually, is in the nighttime at around about 10 past 7. Te Piringa, who I do believe they have been champions, 2008? If that's coming to memory, I hope I'm thinking about that right. But it is streaming live on Whakaata Māori and Māori Plus as well. So if you want to check that out, it's up on there. Coming up after the break, Sun and Water, Lil Wayne, to Bruno Mars as well. It's My Thing.
1: Manawatia Amatariki. We're running it back for a third year.
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Sasha and Rick Ross. 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It could be Whanganui, it could be Whakatane, it could be Whangare. I was trying to remember where all the places are. There's so many more, and I know you're going to be like, oh, it's so obvious. Te Whanganui Atara, I suppose. That seems like low-hanging fruit. Anyway, midday today is when we'll give away that $50 KFC voucher. So make sure you text through 463 to get yourself into the draw. Wycliffe John and Twisters on the way. Here is the latest from Blast. It's called Just My Type. It's My FM.

Produced by Blast himself as a nod to his earlier releases, that was Just My Type from his latest studio album, Labour of Love. 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

0: Ariana Grande, Hate That I Made You Love Me. Honestly, I do. It's embarrassing. Here on my, you're home with the hottest of bop and R&B. Real quick, Whanganui, you got to be proud of your kura, man. Te kokohuia. Setting the standard for Ngā Kapahaka Kura Tuarua o Aotearoa, the National Secondary Schools Kapahaka Competition down in Tauranga at the moment. They were the first cab off the ranks, the first kapa to perform today. The next group will be Te Kapunga from Tāmaki Makaurau. Coming up after the break, 6:60 and Chris Brown, it's my FM.
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5: Time to start planning for uni, and a world of opportunity awaits you in Christchurch. Grab your friends and whānau and visit the University of Canterbury for Rātōmini Open Day on Friday, August 28th. 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
6: Does someone in your house sound like this? Or like this? Does the wheezing and coughing stop them getting out and living a normal life? They need to take the cough test. Go to coughtest.co.nz. 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Coughtest.co.nz. 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Prescription medicine. 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GlaxoSmithKline, New Zealand Limited, Auckland.
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1: Disclaimer, all research was conducted by Stormy Tower, presenter of My Days, and he only studied one person, and it was himself, though results were conclusive, so listen on Rover. Mai.

Trey Songz with Slow Motion here on Maya, your home of the hottest hip-hop and R&B. All thanks to our good friends at Skills Trade. 30 years of trades training, your apprentice learns from the best in the business. There's going to be some tough news to deliver to our German whānau, but for anyone who is trying to keep tabs on FIFA but may have missed the recent news from the World Cup, Germany have been told auf Wiedersehen. They are out of the FIFA World Cup at the expense of Paraguay through some penalty kicks. Went to penalties at the end of that. I think it was 7-5 by the end of it. What a game. What just the drama in the FIFA World Cup at the moment is just got a chokehold of me. I'm going to be honest. On the way, Dave and Tim's, Jennifer Lopez. Here is Drake, Janice, STFU. Yeah,

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1: Let's get the party started. See you at the bar, you was hardly talking. That's when I knew that your heart was scarring. Friends to lovers need a part to star in. Like, wait, babe, let me

0: 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We're about to get into the KFC Lunchtime Mix in 3.5 minutes. On top of that, I'd love to give you somebody out there who puts themselves into the draw to win a $50 KFC voucher. So make sure you text KFC, your name and city to 463. We'll do that after the break here on Maya.
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18: Oh, brilliant.
0: Yeah, congratulations. 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
15: For quite some time, yes.
0: Okay, well, Donna, congratulations. We'll let you get back to Mahi, but that $50 KFC voucher, all yours.
15: Oh, cool.